0: Benia. 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
1: Akwaba boga.
0: Yeah. Boga de boga. Boga about to play munya no su.
1: Yamashadi. Say we dey 1 week in nyanduro.
0: Eh, yeah, she say be a 15th. I think I mean, but San Yesu said by 15th of August. No, Nanke de Kaye, no, na,
1: Mampadana Moody, ye nashe.
0: Patroa,
1: wow. And then I catch a ye tea for near Adolfo say, Asem Cassiana, Atoye, and tea Adolfone, ye followers in Yan, no, Enfanto Homaso say, 15th of August. You be 1 week in the fair. Near Ben away.
0: You be what cry, oh, if you put quasi public, Mahona.
1: Oh, okay.
0: Maybe a front, Odumasi.
1: Odumasi, new
0: Odumasi.
1: And a building you do any other direction at all.
0: That's right.
1: Now, oh, say, but there are so many people listening to us, and so many people also benefit from the grace upon our life. In Tibibi Basanoa, Bimu de Kumapa. 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
0: Amen.
1: God bless you,
0: Madasa. Thank you so much for the prayers. Apostle Nyamin shall be free. Wow, what a brother. Yeah.
1: Mountain
0: and I am this week. Next week, Wednesday, Psycho Bompai, all believers, a Bompai.
1: 1 day, say 3 days,
0: 3 days,
1: Wednesday, Thursday, Friday. Until you're catching your member, say, whatever you are listening to us, let us meet on the mountain. Now, mountain pie, born a beyond Quebru order. I have introduced that prayer grounds to you. That is a nice place. I'm telling you, I've been there for several times. The presence of God. Uko bebi anima mienu na udi hu. The presence. Oh, enye bebi anenyame presence wo. 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And put that in your mind. Bebi anenyame presence wo no. 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A campa yedem pai boy fun to massas. Ah, both for dear for Sammy and Opa, Ibia, and Yanacho. Would the old Bakuranoa better hockey? Would the 3 days in Bra better ho, Nisani? Nature said, Yame present Sania, Edian is ye. We don't ask. The present in the atmosphere.
0: Jesus.
1: But in Central and Indian, whatever. So I am here to introduce a brief to you, a brief prayer camp. I'm telling you, Okoa, Unuhu, baby, Wahua, Yaya, Obeda, Yawa, Sonnet, Dying, Wahua, Okoa, Bitmia, Kobompai, I feel you will bush.
0: Forest,
1: so what they are saying, Obe Kumuni, she's you, group. The Empire Bonne Funtum, what is actually our. So you can come there and wait upon the Lord with your team, with your family, even the entire church can come there.
0: Jesus.
1: Ubenya baby Swada.
0: Jesus.
1: God bless you, sir. Oba.
0: Apostle General.
2: Yes, sir.
0: Me apostle. Apostle Paul Okwakman. Metini dinamisa. Apostle Oko, metini dinamisa. Last resa. Oh, that's Apostle Kunya and then Apostle Kunya and Apostle Ku.
1: Now, no, my banners will be by like a team, a church, or a group. Who's in churches? a tuli bia as a see a sasa location.
0: Yes, sir.
1: I'm always saying that the reason why at times me baby me come and free na mako atia. At times na mako share ukanta. At times na me kwa dumfa. Why? It put the beer. What's the same one? Oh, like a breeze in a bush or no. Oh, in good and near the water crown. Hey, another thing altogether.
0: Yeah.
1: So, and you know, we encourage people, don't stay in one prison, show them one go, it will never help you. At times, you leave your comfort zone, go and wait upon the Lord.
0: Yes,
1: and I'm telling you, things will change. We will suffer, I have contained your meaning. Now, you should be in your presence, and in your angels, it's sunny every year, Juma. A breeze is number one.
0: Wow.
1: Because, yes, I see, you know, come on, buy a war. You found two masses, you know. In the Adumbi wo what is
0: wow apostle and the dear that's it and Mr. Apostle and this nyame adman Wednesday, Thursday, Friday a National All Believers Retreat a 3 days Wednesday, Thursday, Friday Ewebury Prayer Mountains but your registration is free. You can catch us in Yami Adum, J.M. Adu and Sons. I'm the Bodje Soli Voyo Abedrasso. I'm see a Christopher Instance here, you should Bodje Samom as so many into. So, baby, be a better, are you free? J.M. 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What's the National All Believers Retreat? Wow, oh, baby, hobia. I'm a free accommodation. Bodje Soli Voyo Edamwasi, J.M. Adu and Sons Edamwasi. The 3 days fasting and prayers from on the, 5th, 6th, 7th, near free on the 8th. That is Wednesday, Thursday, Friday, near free on Saturday and upper. It is a number necessary, send apostle local kind. Oh, fresh is here. You bet you would deem a phone number. Any baby of free fee. Untriashi because Bodje Soli Voyo is a support to send a baby other. Number near 7 people. Mama, my number, my real friend, my number. No, open so you're part of the 7. Mama, my prophetic direction for the month August. 7 people. Prophetic direction for the month August. Baby, be obi. I know between your friend, my number. My main phone number, my mouth. My main fresh is here because me on me real pen no friend. 7 people. 7 people. Number near 0. My number, kasa na mouth. 0244 96 53 36 0244 96 53 36 0244 96 53 36 7 people. No, 7 phone number friend. My mama, my number we. And we a different. But me, so person frame me no kasa 0249. And the me, and the we me person number me no kasa 0249 97 22 33 0249 97 22 33 0249 97 22 33 0249 97 me jawas apostle Paul Kwakman sa IDPM yenko na yenko ye war night
1: aye war night what was your preaching fire basho aye 24th of this next month August na yewie aye Christo ya doma 30th eti ye po eti funkai
0: preaching fire
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0: Office in Bua. 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
1: All right, God bless you. IDPM Apostle Paul Okohakman, Edo Duazon. Promise Dubate, God bless you so much. And we'll be your team. 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
0: 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Ye di ye na she, December on the 11th.
1: Okay. Ani, ani, me di enbi siya. 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
0: immediately 11 to Mr. Chu
1: me to be dem
0: thank you me to me about now so wa ba
1: Martin me pomo dem pomo dey sir wow but a good say me hu pa because nanka a good person a good person unti I mean that's a pa jam Mr. Apostle Oko is my brother very powerful brother maybe bye bye

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0: 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Or the same. 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Say, I swear, now see, be PSA. And from the bottom of his heart, he said, Papa, until later, Pukuya say, God bless you. Honorable Set, former Eastern Regional Minister, God bless you. Me and my Francis. Tema. Francis Yamwa, honorable. God bless you. People love God. Now there are so many people also follow our ministry for years, decades. And through the ministry of Apostle Ko, God has blessed them. God has changed their life. Osube tumi abeboa abe support Nyankopon adwuma and I bet you God will bless you. Nyame be shaw. Ni nyame be ya okese. Yes, abunyira, good morning. Once again, my name is Apostle Paul Oku Hackman. I'm a dancer for Fredo. International Deliverance and Prayer Ministries, in short, ITPM. 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Apostle Mandela, God son, God bless you. Say, God bless you, Papa. God bless you too. You can support the work of God. Ube tumi abuane nyami be shira wonso. I bet you God will bless you. Let me be sure. You have followed our ministry for years. Through our ministry, our songs, our prayer, the word of God has been transforming your life. Has transformed, changed your life. Osube to me adria dia boy nyame adwuma. And God will bless you. The normal way to me, dear boy. If you want to show to support the kingdom, yeah, insurance of a BD demo. Hey, Martina Chimota, 18 years now, ABC. My office, I saw the demo instruments, everything. Fancrophonia, my fancunyanibi. Says, say, dear man, let's see, yes, unti. And then more IDPM ma our IDPM fellowship members. Yemi shira bunyana. Onye mokese. Mati. Why should the we be a de boy me jumano? Uko nyan kupon of freme. Emma wanimu weas. The Bible said he will supply our needs according to his glorious riches in Christ Jesus. Nama obe tumi so dia support onya mi ejuma. Aya 0555. 5 ni ya mako mako 4. Ana 0555 5 0244 Apostle Uso say, it shall be well. God will restore the beautiful church. God bless you. Share the page, share the link. Wabasua share. Now we send a flower, ne, and I yes, and I rush in your canon. Oh, and him, God bless you. And him, God bless you. Gibbe. Oh. Gibbe, I want to say, I come back from Dubai. When you hear it. God bless you. Enim, what's in the love? God bless you, Enim. I love you too much, Enim. Ube to me, was Ube to me, a boy, and me, you and Yanko Pumisha. Now, Ubi Biara or Senisika, an apostle, we intercede for the person. A dear, I bear by 024 8 1 7 5 3 4 4. Ebi Ababaya Apostle Kuhakman. 024 8 1 7 5 3 4 4. 024 8 1 7 5 3 4 4. And God will bless you. Prophet One, God bless you. Eda K, God bless you too. Nana Echampo. Nana Echampo said, please, what do you see about my life? Please, I'm not seeing anything. Yes, Major. Oh, Brother Charles, God bless you. What? I'm sorry. Time ago. Ebenezer, Paddy, I say, Apostle Doctor, God bless you. God bless you, too, brother. Prince Kumi Echampo, I say, good evening, Daddy. God bless you. And the church, I wish to send my, that is unfortunate, no mumu. Oh, please. Please, please. Please, say no mumu. From Paul, I say, good evening, Daddy. Good evening, my dear. How are you? I say, more grace. Thank you. Reverend Emmanuel Ahoto. I say, God bless you, Papa. God bless you, too. Send your love. Send the rules. God will bless you. And share the page. Ubiobe share page in Nibira. Nyame mao testimony. Mese nyame nyene.
1: Mao testimony.
0: God bless you. 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Mayin Taubia. 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

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God bless you, my dear. As the global worshiper, you carry grace. Thank you, sir. Thank you, sir. Yame ya doma September with the volume 10 a powerful song. Edward K. B. Tuckson, I say I love you so much, Papa. You are a man filled with the Holy Spirit. Thank you, Edward. Thank you. Nana Usu, I salute your grace, man of God. I salute you too. God bless you. Young Yami Aduma Nana Jo, you were one night. We are still dealing with the dreams.

0: Oh, Minia. 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I love you. I love you. Commander, now what is it? Commander, Papa, we want you. And the Munyam, I say, God bless you. Oh, wow. 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Okay, Nyame, I do my name, I do your one night. 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Rose, I say, Daddy, I owe you, please. Rose, my father, say this again. Rose, Mesirao. Rose, Jataba, Yankupo, Ishirao, what it? Rose, Mesirao. You owe me the army that will come. Also, we prosper and you want to know what to do when he's out. And as he said, we would assume some brown and brown. Yes, one man, I'm a tree, Missy, every day.
1: War night.
0: Missy, who's it? I said, Daddy, when are we going to meet at Mountain? Yeah, to tell me my wife, sorry, when to meet me, why? Oh, I said, I'll own you until Phyllis will bring it. Oh, until Rose will patch up. Watch it, Uncle. Obise mento wasaf unti mambata na juwe di Mama gifty kitchen, God bless you. 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Bede no mani mebi yo. Now, Mesu, Media Mesu, Wusu, Minya, Minya Mikai, Barahata.

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Yesu ama. Aye 24th of August, the next month. 24th. Yeye operation fire your enemies. Program I have for over 30 years. Operation fire. Na Christ wa ma eye 24th. 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Ana ye she program na she 24th. Yeah, yeah. Na yesase eye juana. Anopa, brother anopa. 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Oni Ebekasa. And a prophet doctor, Fred Masha, doctor, Fiasa Taylor, and Sobekasa. Then the major prophet from Sunyani. A prophet David Chireme and Sobekasa, then Apostle Ku Etayichiri, a gurate. A few, it became be able. Babu said, Debbie, you may have a for me. What? Yamanko for Monkasa, me. What? Okay. I say, Papa, please pray for me. I'm going to pray with you. Okay. We have a powerful one night today. So, meto safre meti funyina. Eya Achimota, ubi bisa location. 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My personal line is 0244-427-008. Oh, you are watching me. The bishop greeting. God bless you. God bless you, man. God bless you. Ebenezer, do you want to have my number? Isaac was saying, I said, Daddy, I miss you too. Daddy, please, how is sister? Madeline. Madeline is okay, my dear. Madeline, where you are? I have your personal number. Okay, you can call me, my dear. You can call me. Mira! Oh. Jesus. I want to meet you. To meet you. Woman of God, you're welcome from U.S. You're welcome from U.S., woman of God. A great woman of God. Somebody said, Papa, I want to hear your background music. Please, I'm going to preach. My number is 0244-427-008. Kojo, you are watching me from Dubai. 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
0: 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they speak and they move but sunsun biara no according to John 3 and a Greek and the Hebrew no me yeti asese sunsun biara te sem frama is like a air yesu se obi aya wo no foforo no o te sem frama so what am I saying? What in inka? But who name baby if he any baby a echo? That is spirit. In the spirit be a way has any bar. May a go kumazi is here near two car. It can take her because of the road, it can take about 5 hours or 4 hours. But soon some taking of eye will be do kumazi. In the one we are talking about spirit, we are talking about divine beings. They are the spirit, but they don't have body, but they can see. They can hear, they can speak, and they can move. Anna, a son so many in the Pedian to meet me to be BM. What did I make out?
1: Natural.
0: Ombre to me at 3 BM, Omutwit in Shum, Omutwit in a boom. They can live in anywhere. A big cratting from him, a big one from him. A big one from him. So sanity. Number 2. Soon soon visit to a big one. 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
1: that's right.
0: Omo, baby, you can't run from spirit. 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
0: A better one of whom we are, Unyama two, it be better than soon. 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
0: 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But what am I saying?
1: That's right.
0: Into Ubuani a saman, into attack any sunsuna, and then when the name Dinichino, it was saying to you Dinichi. 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You will be your tube, mono, be in a better training mono, or they say you bush and in your man or they say, oh, no, do kutia wo. And you will in Sumaya be a kutu, and I walk to Bussum be a biffy. Now from where we call no be answer for Bussum. Ubi and your Bussum and a pedia man. Then I best saw ye tea bushiano. I da say, Kuan Bushiano, Timu, a kuo, and I say, a say, oh. 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
0: 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Ah, oni muni tai. whatever they are doing in the Christ ni biara, you must know the word of God.
1: That's right.
0: The word of God must be in you. 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They know the law. Inti wo nim nyame asem no a, then they bully you. Are you getting me?
1: Yes.
0: And you can never overcome them through your own strength. 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
1: That's right.
0: Ahoto any outside Kristo is in Christ. Ana wonbone no musuro wumpa ebo na ugbo no. Di omusuro ni e Kristo na oti ni oti umu. Ene na asem a wode nante. Dere ka no demase.
2: So papa, that means when unye Kristo ni a you timi control spirit.
0: How can you control baby? Se unye Kristo ni it depend. Amu we have two deities. Ye wo Nyankopon na Satan. Okay? 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Just say we nyame ba. Sana wono so a wono so belong to that kingdom obi wo ho a wakoji sunsun no okay nto control sunsun koye we mame obekoye koye si obeye uti dia meka kuwe obi ku so wono so control into your bad and good into being to me nye boronsam agent into me control nya me sunsun can never control the angels of God. But I was going to meet me a bumper and say, Rade, Yamibo for Kuye, Mam, Obeko. Why? Because I belong to that kingdom. I'm a servant in the kingdom.
2: So, Papa, Omwa, or no, on some bosom, or no, no, sooner Christiani, such a person that is on you, who need to me be or beat me at your defending no one.
0: My patrol defending, I was it. How can you defend yourself? Maybe you can defend yourself. In the realms, you can never defend yourself. And until now, you introduce Jesus to the people.
1: Yes,
0: so you need to accept him. Nimuna mkwawo. Nimuna tuiwo. 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Outside Jesus, there is no freedom.
1: Number 20, nani asema apostle, suffer prosper, ubibeti wa neutral. Onwa onye nyameba, onwa onye Satan.
0: Yeah, sir. Oh, no. On you be into to an amosa. Any fate, no. What do I say? Maybe the war. On one, on you, Mindy. On one, yeah, woman. On Tessa, be better. On Tessa, be better. A friend also shake Christo. And also short ye. So, in trance, maybe been to once I was shake Christo. She shake Christo, ne. And ne, and a yogi at the mouth. And na and a young quite them out. So look for Christ today.
1: I wasn't putting to say the oncrophobia and no nyam ni crown. Ne kasi in t
0: bra bra bra microphone.
1: And no nyam ni crown. Send ye a son and be a sendy an effort here no. 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
0: Now, meba wo, who is a one? 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
3: Nti papa obi enu on the destiny ye dia test obi ntimi discover say we destiny is here.
0: Now they can discover but omo ni mkwan ya nyame do fa so. Odi ma say woni betumi ehu na say wona mo no ba na obi tumi ka say oba wehweni obi ni pa kase da akye. Oba we o wani onyampa e de no we. And your name kasiye ni nyina is in your spirit, and that kasiye ni your name no e reflect wo wanim wanim de yi bo aha wo ye nyame nipa e reflect wo ye befu a e reflect into obi ohu ade bi ehu wanim a ohu mbata o de da baga ya thank you ana ni ago be ye no e wo sunsun mu ana wo sunsun no so ti ni paduam. 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They move together. And until now, say you attack your sunsumua, it will affect your physical life.
3: That's right.
0: Mm-hmm. When they attack you in the realms of the spirit, it will affect. Akwai so biya soda yena ni sunsumu pini awo de pane. Say ni sunsumu yawo de pane. And then it may affect the body. You be call hospital and see when ya is, when ya yari si, when ya si. Ayedeya. 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And I'm a church and I say, soon soon, etimojem. Hebrew 4 verse 12. I say, Nyamiasem anoyenam. Send grant any fellow. A pipe mu kusi bebia, okra, and a hohum is here. Into okra, and a hohum, umusia, umusia, your heart. Kasa,
3: my question is saying, Sabia, Omunim Semeye, now so many come first for me, but how come
0: as now about babies as a priest? Can we show seed on this number 0248173 44? Yes, you can show. Okay, God bless you. Yeah, go.
3: And she said, like, Omunim Semeye. Now, someone say, be uncrophone or some bomb, not on my blocking crophoning now, who from moi, Omofa, Omosunaka, who has petty said. San crophone a bed bless you. Now San crophone in now soon yet.
0: Now,
3: dear,
0: let me tell you something. A dear Pierre is si wo hunemono, a si wo soon sumansa. Ubi be well with that. As it didn't be see that. And then to be to me, Professor, yet to me who said, to say, my country will say, me who said when your accident. Eh?
3: Ray Johnson.
0: And soon you see. 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
3: Yes, sir.
0: Good. 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His troop advanced in force, and they camp around my tent. Eh? 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so they can attack your health. O dey am again. You able to be the area for straight to sa. So for. O ko ye test so aye hu. E do bi obe no so enfa. Because yare ni sunsun yare ni ntino. Physical things can never cure it. It take only the power of God to set you free. And yes, I obe bokasa. E be do be no e feda. Oh, and obu won so mo dia ho kire na attack him. You can see. But who to say who kire? Who kire? Ade kura na woton aye nto. Hwe, obi tumi won kire no asase kura na woton kura no anasase kura no for the past 3 years ko bi aba no ko. What dem say? Ni nyina aye form of attack. In 2 First Chronicle 21, or see Satan rose against Israel. Or see na Satan solitia Israel. No, we said David was the king. David was the leader. Into nya David, ubinyeni peringena. And the Bible said he incited David. Upiepia David. And that's the way they attack. 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that the form of attack attack is not one way if a foso obu akwa fi o tim ana ya bo bi pa ofi o no te obu an adwuma ana ya attack bi wa when they attacking you they use human beings things around you 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
3: apa oka se ade bi e besi wo funemu adike esi wo sunsun dida
0: yes
3: okay she see like your professor will be say obedi yi na je se ade ne si ba ye die no so entimi e de manifest
0: when prophecy comes also our friend with the SSW, that is prophecy.
3: Okay.
0: Your prophecy be where you direct. And a prophecy be cry where you bar. Now, oh, you need to move from here. When free her prophecy in them. Prophecy be where a delay because of baby a war. Prophecy be where a delay because of microphobia or the one bow. Prophecy be where a delay because of an amumbia wutu. But don't say because Habakkuk 2 verse 3 na my tia say and come say ni sodi hu bia wo bere either good or bad now obisi guys papa ade aye bone na bantem da bi bone yesi kwai me se bone aye de
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3: papa there a lot of people ye nim nyama ye be here to activate that blessing
0: obi wo ho a ne de ne ye mpae bonko a akwanche ne mpae bonko de bi there is a lot of diversion through the word of God awo ya papa e bebem ba jote ma se
3: yeah
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0: Oh, I say hello, that Papa. 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
0: 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Soon, soon, to win a wicked spirit. Ubi, why be I know what to disabu, which me a day, when near my way, when near an idiom. Because what is in you controls you. I take it again. What is in you controls you. Your actions, or casa, ubi, well, Jamaya, or Jamaya, one whom to the moa. The casa, then any man I do. But what did the American? Ubi a cronfoa, sad, then all you know do. Into a blue hoa. 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
0: 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Or say my young co and chain won't go nap. Now may ye fidi. Indeed, ye won't be over a 10 feet for over 1,000 years, over 500 years, over 300 years, over 100 years in the family. Ah, omonko, I didn't ya. A pamoa won a koye. So now when we are dealing with covenant, make us say a near mammy and son, ne sovereign, a ya day so for prosper. One, a ya covenant. Covenant according to a Greek, you know, of friend Daitaki. So what must I say? Daitaki is talking about disposition of a will, disposition of property by will. I take it again. We have so many covenant. Your verbal covenant, your blood covenant, eh? Your covenant be believe. Inti apamuna unipanini tu mini kwa yeyen. Eno na matu mina tnefio. The entry of Kofa and a Bayan, and you know, because

brother for me din the apostle Paul Okwak ma me be be phone line atum who a question be a wutumi bisa so into dealing with them on also for dealing with the force of darkness it depends on you your knowledge in the word of God your knowledge in the realms of the spirit omunyina ya pamu omo mutumi go they can go the bible said in my name we shall destroy one or say resist two destroy odie ramega 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Ubi oni wisiakan. Ubi oni udiesie. The one who disagree with the proposal of God. Udi de ameka. The one who hostile against. Ni one udia pera pere. Ojo vode mase. In the siano, ye wechiri. Satan try Yeshua winyano. But Judas no ben Yeshu. In Roman we said they be Dixon Bernie. And they say Dixon in the Mua Beda Kwan. Ubu wa Dixon on your beef. But Nimu wa Kwan. It should be Wanimu. Nini Biradi. Or where Bufu. In the Umber to me, you sue Dixon a Bufu. And in the Nibreno, at Yinami. Oh, the Massa. Thank you. In the on your beef was Umber to me, you sue Asayad, yes, is here. Asetic confusions is here. My preacher, you preached in Ambassa. So they can manipulate Dixon against me. They can use Dixon against me. It is a Obi Benwa on my network, you know, as I know you. It is a Dixon you before, you make me have a one power woman. If you are Dixon as a woman, if you are Dixon, you be a mommy, and as I will prosper. That is the way at times they used to attack. And they do also. On my time, woman, yammy, oh, prosper, say, apostle, could yammy a year. So, into your will be a blue wire, quite we need to pray. Could yammy ye, oh, sorry, and one for capu and our call. Sir, Nippa be a woo because of Nimidia winning. What am I saying? That the reason the Bible said, those who are led by the Spirit, they are not the sons of God. Oh, my, we say, Yamme, do be ye, Jumapa. You bet me a small baby, a free baby, or ye agent, walk over and all, or be frustrated, won't you be called? Yamme, won't you mean that? I just say, we are. Wonder when, what say, who is a Bible say? Delilah, ye born a pa. Eh? Say, so who to me, who may be an awarding, who are, ye be musica. Sana soon, Sumuti, ye boo be pa. Your body pa no wa be ben obetumi aben won sofo obetumi abo businessman so we a businessman we a leader be very careful listen to me very careful she wo ye onipa ne betumi aben o ma won se befo o pe ko apo afore 10,000 o be so ya ba 15,000 o be so ya ba 21 she o be man position one she o be ben yen so ne ya body pa. So when you walk in the spirit and you are led by the spirit, that is what will help you. All those who can descend. And then Ezekiel the king, Ezekiel the prophet. Oh my no mega gen say yet say why are in tea the name we good name we bro. No new did you we not drum say me fee a dan we shikagum a dan we me weapon a de we na minya we na one in our omu kwa na isik Isaiah ban we say Ezekiel and grovo free. You are then what bought the den din free.

0: sister now kware no ofre as a child of God oba be bua wa no be bre wase ano ye fidie de yesum de ma wo enyo bia de de ni benefie enyo bia ne ke na asem tire no enyo bia ne ware me keke woni gususu 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
1: personal revival
0: debia
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0: what is personal revival in Kenya ufifie attempt to leave the house as a great man of God, as a woman of God, as a champion in your family. 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
3: Dear Christ, so
0: when you know, be no, the me, yes, I'm a tremor the prayer, and I'm a banner castle of Bamington, Hospital Johnson, and I saw your tremor banner call him. Caco born, soft caco born, Hospital Johnson, Timunina Papa. What do I say? Into they can set a trap. A CCCCCCC into mammy, Timmy, and you be any dinner baby who be to me quay yas and oko con toko with Yanni, Yasidiana. I saw it to me quay ye and bow, and the Dania may be no more ticket no more. Now, also, people mind in a spiritual tension, people don't value it, and we don't teach them. Nti o hago bebere ni nema bebere wa toto ye ya e ye nimdi a ye ni ye kwa sori all right be ye ni nimdi e wo nema bi ho
2: abaso mpacho pray an kwa
0: mamin bi fola ni to ni ti cause me ni bi asani e no ma bompa 0302216561 0302216562 0302216562 0302216562 ubetumi afre aha bisa
2: pray an kwa ani yetumi ni familiar spirit and attacks at diliana
0: now as believers listen to me say ye ye gidi foi ye ye nim bibia change na make say di bia make say bible said if a man wage war what you need is guidance for victory many advices proverbs na kan yo was it so ni pe jino kon ano a ade ohia eya kwankere so penkunim die dia ene e futu bebere me ma no na odifu atama ne futu otima se
2: na try
0: now what is direction direction ne yesi kujine nsuma na jo 12 o'clock direction mu anya no because you be twa sian ye nsua de ye be go na jo untimi kujina wasa o David it depend the problem so otima se that the reason why fathers are there. Fathers are there to guide. Fathers are there to protect. Past fathers are there to counsel. We nyame ni perfume enye ye. And the counseling is very important for every member of a church. E wo ma kona uno so fo kodi nkomo. 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Thank you. Ana mpaibo no se mpaibo ni yewo wanga nyame nsa e wo wonsu wo so fo. I see many I have called, but few I have chosen. So your why? Say your why? My word in my word. My word in my word. Difference in him.
2: Difference
0: in him. Until over bumpaya movie, problem will never solve. Over bumpaya problem will solve. Your problem, boy, you are dealing with the problem. And so apostle tell us, listen. In any see, just some part. Boy, be your water fasting. Be your dry fasting. Thank you. Amen. Jacob. So they make another they say 030 be about okay 030 221 6561 030. Hello
4: hello Apostle.
0: Yes,
4: I can praise you.
0: Hallelujah.
4: Apostle, where are the papa
0: medasi
4: where are the papa
0: medasi
4: obia tiu upriti
0: medasi. Amen. Amen. So, our question be, we to me, sir. Maybe you are going through something. Then we'll pray with you shortly. And I draw your bet to us, so Achimota New Overhead, Legon Taxi Station. Achimota Overhead, Legon Taxi Station. Number near 030-221-6561. 030-221-6562. Hello.
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6: 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Ma so from frame. Why? 0244 427 427 008 God bless you. 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But my personal line is 0244 427 008. We are going to pray with you. Hello.
7: Hello.
6: Atisa.
7: Hello.
6: Bato meet you.
7: Bato. Abo Femi. And I work for another boy. Now, boy, no. You want to be all year, no. I want to want you. The girl and I know.
6: Then, near man, all year. Then, near man, all year.
7: Bato, say.
6: Bato, then, near man, all year, sir.
7: All year, back in the moon. Back in the hour, I am here, all year. Now, we fight. Fire, bam, moon.
6: Hello. Hello.
8: Hello.
6: At the same.
8: Me pacho e papa.
6: Me pacho kase free ya u Brazil.
8: Me pacho frasa manke.
6: Me pacho bidio kase antem na nkofo gulan so me brunzuko. 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
8: Me pacho e no no mae basa.
6: Ebra ona itini bi ya no be bompa na bra ona itini bi. Why?
8: Bati.
6: Okay. Ebra no ko. Hello. Hello.
9: Hello.
6: At the same.
9: Yeah, we are going to open.
6: Christo, you're going to have a book.
9: So.
6: Open your mess, Rock, as I'm telling you. Maybe I'm not a
9: bit.
6: Okay, where am I for last corner? On French in near Mompa. Hello. Hello. It is a. Yo, Patra Haboko. Oh, a question, BBB, how are you?
10: I want to.
6: Why are they?
10: It makes a little bit of
6: a. My Patra online intimated the awoken.
10: You see?
6: We mon air forces. 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E wo so many forms a forma edeba. 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
10: tikin
6: mwa. 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Okay. 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
11: Daddy, tell us how Santa Claus meet me tonight on your main moon. 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No,
6: now on train your main nuclear motor. I'm saying,
11: but oh, me tremble
6: from over the end. My man, we better as a move. I mean, you ask when I'm in. Hello? Yes. Me patcha lo wa radio no mame kakra. Huh?
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6: Madam, if you radio no kakra, me patcha lo wa radio no mame.
12: Me patcha lo.
6: Huh?
12: Me patcha lo wa radio. And you say, I'm going to start my baby. I'm going to be with you.
6: And yet,
12: Then,
6: about your tea. Obia was so dire, sir. Obi, DBB, if you win, Simon, soon, Simon, a bay, or so would he the maker. There were witchcraft attack. What the Yamaya Domoa, next week in my bar, a beautiful line at you. We a witchcraft attack. And says soon, Simon, obi, DBB, if you win, Sim. So Nippana Japa, not as a adequate ne kura was a yesiko. 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
13: Amen.
6: Mama, what? Oka se free hi.
12: Asamanga.
6: Anyba?
12: Asamanga.
6: Asamanga se? Okay. And then me awo ni neba awo night. What? Asamanga se diye ya. Me bere na ya biyo so fo. We want to pray with them a short prayer. Then we end up our program. Once again, my name is Apostle Ko Hackman. And tonight we are dealing with these forces. And until the last week, last 2 weeks, any last week, a juma yaron. Dealing with them. I do my jeffy with them. Attack me a jina also. Say jina wabaso. Say jina wajumaso. Say jina wawari emu. Say jina wusika semoso. We are dealing with it.
14: That's right.
6: So tonight, my is here.
13: Amen.
6: I check what I need over here. Minim spiritual attack and force be any with this idea. But let me tell you, it's not too late. I take it again. It's not too late. The Bible said, in the name of Jesus, we shall destroy a twede beer we hear Abraham. A twede beer we hear Adam Kesie. I'm telling you the truth.
15: Jennifer!
6: Mayensia, I wish I might. Mayensia, what you want to overhead. Taxi station, Mrs. Atiwata, knee overhead. What if I was a morning or night? Casa,
14: Nicole, and Umbrezo, your honor to Temacomity 11. When you drew Temacomity 11, party was a soap, Tubby Dancing, who was a paper for a number, Yabefa near Diminuacia, and 0244289484.
2: 0244289484. 0244289484. 0244 931 002. 0244 931 002.
6: Yes.
13: Kasua so yo galeria, udu galeria, faka ko Emmanuel Estate. Udu Emmanuel Estate, International Deliverance and Prayer Ministry, one year branch back where they were. Oba onum no ira kwa, normal bit me afrenim. 0244-732681.
0: 0244-732681. 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I am praying with you. Who was at it? My friends say, insurance, final frame, and I'm a more direction. 0244-427-427-008. 0208. Have a mobile number, if you want to help, if you want to support the kingdom, I believe God will bless you. The number is
15: Listen
0: to me. If you hold oil on your hand, anoint your room. Anoint them. Who ukwa shattered water? But more than frame. Now my mouth direction is here. Yes. I'm going to anoint so. Ebi mu mobile phone. My mouth direction. I will be here. Nyame na moso be connecto. Ubiya ni urefi ubiya be kayo. My number ni 0244-427-008. 0244-427-008. Afemi mobile number, you two, you support the kingdom of God. 0241753444. 0241753444. God bless you. The same time next week. Men you radio nu via na train awoche. Yebishi anagi achemota new overhead.

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First, that's the Kwema Apostle Loko Hackman. I mean, shut up, papa. Soon, someone at the Anima Kosu, so they be anime busy. See, I won't tear see. And then, I ban it, sir. 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And it is the supernatural that controls the natural. 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

0: as a woman. 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
1: Yeah, yeah, do it. 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
0: want to?
1: Well, okay.
0: Yeah. 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Bom pa na fi yento aso.
1: Ye nyankopon ne wurade anope so anadwede so yaba wanim me nyankopon. Ewiase nyina tumi wura. 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Wo mba wo nyina obietim ne radio etie ye. Oh, how near man who need beer or beer to be a when you know a radish show when you yam your bomb pie to me deep beer, your bomb pie on bonny beer, your bomb pie and cabachiri beer, your bomb pie and one of what condroso, one of one numb so, one of one numb posse, one of what good, one of what chum would jam, and I get fire. Every day you crash on, every day crash on, Hong Kong to me a whole thing, and won't read you, my demon. You be really do your yarinya, yarasa. Do how done so, you friend so. Number when you yam and deity. What summon could on endy hini? Nana G. Dini, I can say we're riding away. Yet that was it. So we'll boom with children washing and you yam, which Jesus said him. Amen.
0: Amen. I feel better me for no mercy. You know, they are sending me text message and a WhatsApp. I bring you my DNA cost now also. Oh, send it their basso. Then they how then I name. Honey, I can't ask them to change Jesus. As I said, you may DNA to the catch the Jesus. No mercy near 024-3368145. 024-3368145. And a 024-66-888-77. 024-66-888-77. Dear Wasunina, George Prince Akwanda. And you're going to say, Nafi, Dicky Abompa, Eddie. The Angel Baby, Eddie Bedroom.

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0: hia no so wona wo wie urade kwan no ade nyina di boa wo ewie wo ye your story will change
1: taste and see
0: aba se so abrabon enko ni se na e kono no because endim boa wo
1: is God a good
0: but the radical you want to be the boy
1: tonight hallelujah
0: the lord when the lord turned the captivity of israel bible say e was said die so come on e bet when so na be shock you binu because a radical you
2: na sunde pe
0: ni ma to to wono e arawo o
2: wonder was she
0: Okay, be shame. If you cry, never can have a back award.
2: Oh, era, dear
0: my Abasa. But we are here to revive you. We are here to motivate you. We are here to pray for something to happen. Because one vampire was through your dean. Say, hey, I'm one vampire for request and go out. Above for no to dummy.
2: Meshira
0: no kono mu to da mesu esu ato esu ato na bi to spa na bi to aware
2: menu mu pay
0: but the request in the store say buy
2: ko ani huwo
0: na urade astate so ma wo o fa ko kaswa ko diki ho
2: chacha brua
0: ko shira ho ko so kaswa wa o njira ho
2: so ni pay yare
0: o so kwa weche ho
2: wonderma
0: na ojeniam
2: throw
0: who I want to mean kono urade be kwama
2: amen
0: tonight I know how much something is going to change
2: me can see
0: be move
1: with me
0: there will be a shift paradigm shift in the realms of the
2: yeah
0: you rock to keep ricardo
2: therefore
0: when you escape go when you mungwase yes ready be shira young king can be free and free trust them no
2: more
0: the king engine so far mompa
2: surano
0: yona humano
2: sabesh
0: yona
2: munkashena
0: sa ubie na unhua
2: unus
0: ude tobo ase ude tie ye wazo kai hunga chedi ebe fam humane wane shedan dosa 1 to 4

0: Ezekiel chapter 1 verse 1 says, now the word of the Lord came unto Jonah the son of Amittai, saying, na ewurade asem eba Amittai ba Jonah nchen. Ewurade asem o anya nipa asem.
1: Just one more time.
0: The word of the Lord came to him. God visited him. Ewurade kasa kyerɛ no. Or say, arise, go to Nineveh, the great city, and cry against it. For their wickedness,
1: good God,
0: has come before me, up before me. Now, sorry, Nineveh. Oh, my Cassianum. Now, what's so adrumanum? Na kosugu wa maso wole san se wo mumu yo
1: erade
0: ababe dumenim
1: o erade
0: we ya sempa good message
1: jatap
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1: bedi
0: odi fojona
1: na
0: se ko
1: biare ya
0: na kosugu wa maso
1: na wo shi erade
0: wo mumu ya na dosu na afura ababe dumenim. Or say, but Jonah rose up to flee unto Tarsus from the presence of the Lord and went down to Joppa. And he found a ship going to Tarsus. So he paid the fare. And went down into it to go with them unto Tarsus for them from the presence of the Lord. Now, Miss Suma, I want our own corner. What to a chian? I'm coming back to you.
1: Marchish,
0: but oh, son, we are see at it. But to baby, dream won't care, be shame. No, be a cocamba come.
1: Yam, yam, buffo.
0: And then the bray, every son.
1: What's wrong?
0: Oh, Remo, what's that old free radio? And a pain to me, be shout.
1: Moon, sir.
0: They can want a refio. Want a rubbish
1: on him. What I'm saying.
0: Want a rosic as him. Obequan in motion in the betchy. And the bonny suk guy ready piano. Not the other funny for
1: them.
0: But tonight, the God of mercy will settle the issue. My bomb pile animal was there. Everybody said to wish. So be a boy refuel. So I will be a refuel. So crema be a refuel. So we didn't be a refuel. So by four, by you brown something. A red human, a raw wadi anu, a raw wudi anu man. We flash them. 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The Bible says, if from my jump into the from maybe I'm more shifty, Radio. She has said, but

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1: Celebrate.
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0: Engineer dey say we just man abi wa say ho. 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
1: Sierra did then.
0: Who's a son in a fruit, Yami? Now, grow for Eva.
1: You are Menu Mute.
0: A brady on
1: wow.
0: I decree a field. I decree a bush. I decree a man. I decree a tete.
1: Oh,
0: everybody won't cast.
1: Amen.
0: Oh, I'm not paying everybody won't cast.
1: Amen.
0: Everybody you should.
1: Oh,
0: no, baby.
1: Oh,
0: problem in the
1: Jesus.
0: What do we call coffee?
1: Everybody.
0: Nah,
1: who name it?
0: Tenino. So, I should be a problem.
1: What?
0: But that's a kind of problem.
1: Yeah.
0: What should be a beer? At the end of the world, see
1: oh, my.
0: And then, everybody should him.
1: Money.
0: So, to me, be a boy room, one of the boy room. Radio about four boy room. 1 hour causes trouble. What will you hint? Baby, what do you hint? 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
1: If you believe God,
0: near old Dipon, you know, I see a unifree. Was it or more crack crash, son?
1: What
0: happened and sooner and why yes.
1: Wasura
0: we in the two soon mu
1: pets
0: and then soon beja beja yen
1: taste and see
0: a berry and that answer be we jumedino so no kwano
1: is God a good God
0: so confirm kono
1: him in this place tonight hallelujah
0: so jafon e be you not so
1: amen
0: it ready to me
1: she
0: e be kasa na won so be at me akoy arrest my case here baby ade na be wura baby ade na dun na no
1: share
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0: send no text message no whatsapp ba 024-3368-145
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0: 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What in the tomb open and sony beja beja yoni jai? Then the men feared the Lord exceedingly and offered a sacrifice unto the Lord and made vows. Time for Abu Sunday free and term. Pabu said, what bar for the end? And what year they was Sanchez share, but was real bloody. A brother, you see enemy per se. Also by Yanisa. Oh, did the pass or self on the film? And at the first, you oh, poor for the end.
1: This is a record.
0: Hey.
1: GD.
0: Bajo for you, dear Tertiary.
1: Oh,
0: bomb, Pabo Cassie.
1: Oh,
0: bomb, for the Cassie.
1: Don't just
0: before 200 is here. Fast. Pay your phone. 100 a wassail. 50 a wassail. Be soon a wassail, you know, was saying. 31st in me, Jemu. I'm a brother. Already take it over. 50, 500, 1,000. Come on, we are doing it. Remember, we are doing it. What do you need to do? What's the offer you didn't do? You have a bar for the matron. Open your phone. Open your check. I'll answer all your day. I saw the Christian look on the cash. Where you bundle back? Pay your caution. Cause I say we issued them. Cause I say we issued
2: them. We issued them.
0: And I'm a bombay.
2: I'm a bombay.
0: Ebradie. Send kofone bafari.
2: Send kofone bafari.
0: Say John a free woman.
2: Say John a free woman.
0: Mr. Sajonano.
2: Mr. Sajonano.
0: The bonye phone.
2: The bonye phone.
0: The bonye phone.
2: The bonye phone.
0: We free me.
2: We free me.
0: We free my brother.
2: We free my brother.
0: We free me sickers.
2: We free me sickers.
0: We see my wadi.
2: We see my wadi.
0: And then me pay your for you.
2: Pay your for you.
0: Ediba wedi.
2: Ediba wedi.
0: We issued them.
2: We issued them.
0: We issued them.
2: We issued them.
0: For the boy in Casa,
2: for the boy in Casa,
0: and Casa Mamma,
2: and Casa Mamma,
0: and at 31st,
2: and at 31st,
0: and Radio Ohau,
2: Radio Ohau,
0: Amania,
2: Amania,
0: Okanana,
2: Kodana,
0: and Berry,
2: and
0: Berry,
2: and Berry,
0: this sacrifice,
2: this Africa,
0: is to put,
2: it's put,
0: is to put,
2: is to put
0: every
2: calamity,
0: to stop,
2: in the name of Jesus,
0: in the name of Jesus,
2: to halt,
0: in the name of Jesus,
2: in the name of Jesus,
0: Miss Minimum Crossover,
2: Miss Minimum Crossover,
0: Yahweh,
2: and there,
0: miscarriage,
2: no.
0: Atuetwa Miss Silly Edimau. I pray for you. And then Pacho Obe Soul is a Sia on the numbers 024 33 68 145. AMTM Momo Man Sure Chirikora 024 33 68 145 and a 024 66 888 77 024 66 888 77 And yen ya odi ye mi adoye. But ni odi bo wa bra boho afodi. Any time be kasa bo afodi no. Na a your destiny u shabren ye di dia ye de kasano. 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
1: Share, I told you to be a listener, and I want to know about Empire. 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Now, baby, I'm a cry, and yeah, a funeral, when you really are, I'm so. 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
2: 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Uti program in Yami Osa Yare no more what they are pumuding. Richard Ewa Michiao. 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

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And so any team Dikin Yima, Apostle Michael Aduse, and Bishop Michael Aduse is your bishop, right? And one year a kahuninara asore sono. 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Right? Yeah can kind of rade as Mark chapter 10 verse 46. Also now they came to Jericho as he went out of Jericho with his disciples and a great multitude, blind Bartimaeus, the son of Timaeus,

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I've had a Casamano. I've had a Casamano. I've had a Casamano. I've had a Casamano. I've had a Casamano. Our Jesus Christ to pick me in the name of Jesus Christ. Over here, you want to pay you. Over here, you want to pay you. Over here, you want to pay you. Yesu Christ, in the name of Jesus Christ, I have the Mawansasu, I have the Mawansasu, I have the Mawansasu, I have the Kasaya, I have the Kasaya, I have the Kasaya, I have the Kasaya, I have the Kasaya, I have the Kasaya, I have the Kasaya, I have the Kasaya, I have the Kasaya, I have the Kasaya, I have the Kasaya, I have the Kasaya, I have the Kasaya, I have the Kasaya, I have the Kasaya, I 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
0: 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There is a cause. How come set ojidi ni? 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
1: in the name of Jesus,
0: and the name of Jesus, and the name
1: of Jesus, and the name of Jesus,
0: and
1: the name of Jesus, and
0: the
1: name of Jesus, and the
0: name of Jesus, and the name of
1: I'm not a man.
0: Ya bey man hunu krofo bi agyina club.
1: Oh my god.
0: Ehwensa. 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What is that?
1: Oba on da sono kan hu. 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Me ne wo bon kura. Would deep him, but me no beka sa.
0: Me no beka sa.
1: And then she, and a con sa for any abonnee for a hotel.
0: A hotel. And a Ecclesiastes chapter 10, verse 7, so say, was say, at this year and then I'm from,
1: sir.
0: At this year, no, why then I'm from, and I'm from what a tempon cost.
1: Yeah, Ghana this year. As I see a diano, you bet you come here then,
0: and we are
1: obi be a human and what fun or just like what titin a brabo. Yeah,
0: this year.
1: I didn't know what's a banner.
0: I was a

This is your message. Things are getting better. It must stop. I will say, Jai. How? How? We wish we can pray more about the time. A brand copper into a ha and a brema kwame do we see. But me nim se kakra ya boy radia ye. But dear tiny and you mray shia and you mray shia. A horn ya bebon pie more. Resurrection Power and Living Bread. Ministries International Asarbediako Temple. Ya did you media yatun din waiting at the Ebrew. Ya di jumedia yatun din waiting at the Ebrew. Ya shasi a juadano and a yaguswa and ne e ya da e chatwa ye shia and you mreno. Nani kwesi adano ya crown and with powerful service. And to modern say obabeka ya hunye nyara ya di sa jumedia or some for Reverend Furiatha and the host of that very program. 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Afadulai, you are 6 years today. The Lord bless you and make you great. Also, Nyankopon in Shrau, no on your kesie na on favor. Jesus Christ Dimo, we a free, yawa wanana, Musap, ene ameyao, pepra. Family and I edit sa birthday sunkui edit emao eye Fifi Nyame Afadu Lai. Happy special birthday to you. Happy special birthday to you. We say eye streams of life edit eye dwumadie kesie edit bro men at worship theme eda so eye this far by grace nti eno so dwumadie kesia ba so eye second of August right 2nd of August 3
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106.3 FM. 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You're such a great and wonderful man. 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
2: ya brabo
0: 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Abusia Utara na why? Abusia debia me come and send me say Obit Aton ice water and ye see dying. Obiaton blog and ye see dying. Obisuton Holland no boka or Jinu Wenji. Abusia Ebana saying a radia be quina my yang. A radia shay and bose a fee a boko ye. 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I bought a busiana to her. Won't be paid a woman tea, papa. 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So for Sakaria Humano, a tea by a good Jimmy or soon Yagopon and Sakaria so. A chase that football say and the public bebuso. Now blow Yagopon share a bono. We read a mammy asoletia. 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
1: Yes,
0: I rather be money sasso.
1: Yes,
0: baby, I want to see and pray. I'm a baby, I sweat. I rather put that as I was. I rather you blasphemy for me.
1: Yes,
0: I want to come out. 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
1: 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Our papa biba, a your papa biba promotion biba. 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
0: 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I'm a man. I'm a man. I'm a man. I'm a man. I'm a man. I'm a man. I'm a man. I'm a man. I'm a man. I'm a man. I'm a man. I'm a man. I'm a man. I'm a man. I'm a man. I'm a man. I'm a man. I'm a man. I'm a man. I'm a man. I'm a man. I'm a man. I'm a man. I'm a man. I'm a man. I'm a man. I'm a man. I'm a man. I'm a man. I'm a man. I'm a man. I'm a man. I'm a man. I'm a man. I'm a man. I'm a man. I'm a man. I'm a man. I'm a man. I'm a man. I'm a man. I'm a man. I'm a man. I'm a man. I'm a man. I'm a man. I'm a man. I'm a man. I'm a man. I'm a man. I'm a man. I'm a man. I'm a man. I'm a man. I'm a man. I'm a man. I'm a man. I'm a man. I'm a man. I'm a man. I'm a man. I'm a man. I'm a man.

0: all believers honor.
1: All believers honor.
0: All believers honor.
1: Honor to be a kind of mother pain and brain. Honor to be a kind of Papa Ocean Sako for mine. All believers honor.
0: To alarm, no.
1: Oh, yes,
0: it's
1: a love.
0: It's a love. It's a love.
1: Life. Life. Me see, honor to be a pain and condemn. Don't let me say all believers all night. Come for my papa, who's a and then you will steal your heart and you bring it. I suffer in the air, can't say. And maybe I'm solid. I don't know. You mean them all night.
2: In the name of Jesus.
1: In the name of Jesus. Say, sister, I will see any more thing. And maybe I'm a bomber to her. And I pay your bomb price. Or maybe I would tear the pain. Now, and maybe I'm solid. And maybe I'm a bomber to her. Or the area, maybe I'm a bomber to her. Or be see papa, me number woo. Yadia Kumi. They grow so, or be all to grow 2,500 a month. I will say, Yaribia, your meme at all, and I pay your 1% chief of what say, and maybe I come here to Hono, and Radima Capital will be blasted with a pin. Cassel Rade,
3: and Rade,
1: oh yes, you didn't know,
3: yes,
1: and Mamia, and I pay your 1%
2: 20 no wasn't a radical me at 24
1: atomfoɔ baanan sɛ hos ɛnan pieyɛ a awurade so ma atomfoɔ baanan atomfoɔ blasmit ɛnan apieyɛ ɛnɛ blasmit
2: na atomfo baana no baawon baawono be sorry
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0: 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I will send my angels before you. 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
0: Ene fia de bebi a wonko onyame ne wonko.
1: Amen.
0: Bebi a wonem bia may he go with you.
1: Amen.
0: May he go with you.
1: Amen.
0: One wonko.
1: Yes.
0: Na onko ma wa home.
1: Yes.
0: One wonko na kodi ye.
1: Yes.
0: One wonko na kodi nkunim.
1: Yes.
0: One wonko me se na kodi nkunim.
1: Amen.
0: One wonko ne mo nkunim di abochi.
1: Yes, God.
0: Erade ne obeko.
1: Amen.
0: Se erade ne obeko dia. 1 minute, catch a radi say, Radi midasi, baby, I'll give me a bit. Midasi from first to date, baby, I will be a Mayan Nana say. Mayan country or Hine say or Hine Yadawa say. Ma Radi say, why ye from first to date? Ma Radi say, for how far he has brought you.
1: Radi say, July.
0: Ma auntie won't name.
1: And you will not wear your father. And you will not wear your father.
0: And you will not wear your father. And you will not wear your father. Eya wo na wo kraye bo sume mo.
1: Yeda wase.
0: Erade eya
1: wo. Ano pay you regret. Eya wa basa no na pay.
0: Yeda wase.
1: Erade wa doye, wa doye adors wa man.
0: From first to date, yeda wase.
1: I was wa man.
0: Yeda wase.
1: Thank you for your mercy. Thank you for your protection. Thank you for your intervention. Thank you, O God. We extol and we exalt your name.
0: I was here and ne yaninya mi beton said didi. Ano pay ye beko communion on radio. Ebi a communion kwa unko bida. Wa kwa nwe jai. If I say u katre radi say, Lord, search me, search my heart. Because obiwa bi binti no inti mini nyamin tun senidi. Obiwa wasi sadi we inti sadi eba konomi pacho ano pay lay it down.
1: Yeah.
0: Fatu ho. 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
1: so ye
0: yes, I will say, and the entire. Yes, I will say, for your money, say, near a tree of fuel home. 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
1: then you wash us.
0: Adia, and why Yakuma, where you are for
1: name,
0: for
1: his Sophia. 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
0: for your own at Suya home. I want to set a suture man.
1: Sanctify us in the name of Jesus.
0: Yamu Payaway. bosumi

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0: 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Was it and God bless them Genesis chapter 1 verse number 28. 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
0: 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Said ye tata for your problem. Lift up your prayer.
1: In the name of Jesus.
0: Dear one, na your mom pie.
1: Oh yes,
0: if you have one pie, you know na ever.
1: Maybe I would see a seven. Sit down or dance for your
0: problem.
1: Only your bamboo.
0: What now would sit down?
1: For your problem. Oh yeah, oh yeah, oh yeah.
0: Oh yeah,
1: oh
0: yeah.
1: Oh yeah, oh yeah. Oh yeah, oh yeah. Oh yeah, oh yeah. Oh yeah, oh yeah. Oh yeah, oh yeah. Oh yeah, oh yeah. Oh yeah,
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2: For my and we found for my
0: everybody
2: cost to any which way. God, oh, every ball. Ready, and I was saying, and I'm no pain. You are a come for so what do me a cry move every boss who been fit, I say, and it will be
0: seen the
2: day. Or say, you're ready now,
1: or yes,
2: already, and I die if Jack was so me. Yenya ye hia wo me urade phantom
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1: yes
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1: yes
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0: 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Aha ye Adom 106.3 FM so ena ye wo. Ano pe yem papa Bishop Dr. Yawusu ansa. 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
0: 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And co baby a. For any tree, Asbury Downward Church. 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MTN. 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
7: 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August, 8 is the number for new beginnings. 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
0: 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As I said, we'll be Kenya on send you if you hook up now if you are reviving or prayer life in Ibim now to me at Waso, sir.
2: I was saying, I may have my watch and I am fire ni entry as we down what church I will reach. Now you're on call join the program on your uncle Bo Empire. Osofu Nyamishra, Opa Nyamishra, say Obai, Osofu Abraham. Happy birthday, Enkoma Adwasewa, who are United Kingdom. Yen papa, Bishop Dr. Yawusu, and also ma, awuda papa, Onyame, Onyishra, Obebre. So, and a happy birthday, Enkoma Ma Gloria Adade, also who are United Kingdom. Bishop say, Oma, awuda papa, wasi Onyankupon, Onyishra, wanting any more intro, na on normal. I was your family, a summer, yeah, I'm with you, my wooden, you know. Yeah, mamma, I would have papa, Onyankupon, Onyishra, Obibia, would you, I would have. Midden check, I see, and ma, Mr. Asari Bediako, or bedroom, where a saffo penny, or presby, a saffo, and what turn out. Papa, Onyami Asumje, and come near with Shanina. You know. 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
0: Yeah, what's up? Yeah, some for Penny will rock. Don't fair and Francis O'Bronin the technician. Wano and a dear two more Facebook. I can come for a pay, Moti and Kane, a man. I'm a sending a jam, me, could be a milkumene.
1: I dream pine in a coffee, my son, Jenny Papa, Napa Penny, when you can.
0: Yes, are you so dear? Cremusum.
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0: 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Still! Phone papa! S.E.A.
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2: yemia e free bra wodi me call thanks to you computer clinic ba ye no e na ma me ho aye fe na me ye die nyina kosa no
1: hey send pa yi da ye modua eh sentra oh in fact why fine na enkoda ye wo ma na ntafo yi
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1: Wherever you are, the game is nothing without you. 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
9: Obisian, that was sent to ya. 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
1: 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Check some money at you. And yeah, young one at the brew. A cell wonder was soon be any
2: woman.
1: 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And never who your panos who are won't mean yet, just say, and I don't fear you never to. Sebasa, Vegatem, the Mount Jina branding Tempaso, Atemita, Nilumi Function, Yakabumaye, the Malaria Strono say, Yesili, our Alu Alu package, Papa Bim, National Suse, tablet, Lumu Biahunia, Intimumina.
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6: 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No, Kenya, Kenya winning. 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
9: Herbal and Alternative Medical Hospital Bena Black History and the War America China Africa ne Ghana mpeni fo abona baso se o say are mo man for tia popa
10: eh Amin Scientific Hospital I had a sabia o won fidie mu aso o ya woda so a fidie ne kire o yade na no asan so sa o yade
9: amen eh expert o kwan kro yare ho won ran no enam na wa doctor fo ne nurse fo so o wotima
10: Amin Scientific at the herbal homeopathy naturopathy and reflexology nyina e say yade
9: fa won na wope ana yare ne te same pa nyame adumunti yare expert Amin Scientific ebe boma inshallah o won to na won so di adanse se de Ghana fo ne abrochire fo bi di adanse no
10: Accra Amin Scientific e wodo me oba snit flat ana la shibin so our clagon ebe Ashaman Road underbridge ope
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3: The biggest mistake that for me we made in 2024 was giving the NDC a super majority. I won't wish even that for the MPP in the next general election. Any party that wins the general elections, I would prefer that at least let the Ghanaian people give them a good majority to rule. But don't give them an overwhelming majority where there's so much court of impunity. They target even an establishment, deals with it. I mean, look at the way a certain chief justice was removed, you know, with absolutely no regard for even the processes. So I worry. And well, unfortunately, it's a democracy. In this day and age, you cannot topple a government with guns because we've moved on from the military era. But if it's a democracy, my advice will be that any future elections for a government or an administration, be it NPP or any other party, don't give that party a two-thirds majority that they can even temper with the spirit and letter of the constitution as well. Today, we have state institutions and occupants of very sensitive positions within the state security and investigative body architecture. They post bill bonds that sometimes don't even know whether to go for the sea or go for the airport. And all these things is clearly an affront to the administration of justice. If you don't take care, you are weaponizing bail conditions, because when you take it to court as well, they are clear and fortified in their belief that they'll be able to bamboozle their way through. And that for me is worrying. And then as a member of parliament, sometimes you sit in the chamber. You sit in the chamber and you hear some of the things going on. Some of the government can even bring bills asking for approval of loans. They won't even tell you how much it's for and the repayment period because they have super majority. And I think that for me, if there was one thing that post-2024, going forward, the nation must sit down, ponder, and reflect over it, is that super majority that you give to one party. No, I'm not talking about in the perspective of even NPP. Even NPP, I won't wish for NPP getting 189 seats. Never. Because you can have the person at a point in time taking the whole country for a ride. Now, if you speak against the government, TikTokers, young people, you see, the danger with this government is that these Gen Zs, they were born with a handset. So you arrest one, you are hardening the other. They are asking for a 24-hour economy, not a 24-hour arrest. So instead of those asking for jobs, don't give them jail sentences in return.
4: The first time I reviewed the documents personally, when the copies were made for us to have a look at it by the Attorney General and to have a conference to discuss the details, I actually cringed. I couldn't believe it. The facts were like they were concocted, to be very honest with you. The facts were like they were concocted. Because this was not just stealing, but as to borrow away from God, naked thievery. You know, in one of the charges, something, you know what happened? The boss of Maslock decided to give a loan to a rural bank. And they did not even reach any agreement. Yet the money was transferred to the rural bank. When the money got to the account of the rural bank, the people then asked, okay, so what is the interest rate of the money you have sent to us? Imagine something that you should have done earlier was not even done. Then the interest rate was then quoted by Sedina. When the interest rate was quoted, the rural bank management said, look, the interest rate you have quoted, if we pick this money, we cannot make any money out of it, so we want to return it to you. What do you do? good corporate practice, you write to them and give your account, mass lock account, then they pay the money directly into the account and produce receipt for accountability purposes.
5: Madam, no, I sir, me bre echo 5 minutes.
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7: 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Yeah, we are the Baba to move. So, what is our announcement? You know, if you had the number to put you could say one because I want to find one to pump. Now, what you do about say, so I sent a word of what to pump and I want to find one to pump. Anyway, we see I have a mouse to see. Yet, what to pump? Assembly, that's a call. You will be in tenium, you relax it, you need a yum, a yum, a yum. Obey our way. Tomasina, a bonum, to a. What is bass? What is treble? What is na eba? And I put you on the Muntio. Na brana over and whoa, over the false canoe. Na see a num sayario. Na relax it, relax the body, no, relax the spirit. Bass in the room to a dean or cattle when you name said hands free run out of them for whom are a da, a tuto, or nip a piano. The piano will be open air, we are. And to know soon, I didn't see him. I make a move in a move. 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
1: Okay. Ami kase ye hu. And I just it's all more than 1 to 2 times later. And it's so a castle in the panel and what we're going to initiate. And I say every 30 minutes to 1 hour piano. If I edges courses, yeah, it's immediate urination and I don't think the panel. You can say, yeah, diabetes and diabetes. It's a sort of infection. Mother problem, and I kind of cystitis, and also to me, the bar. Then my area prostate, and also to me, the bar. That's a prostate enlargement. Now, it's a kidney, no. I touch my mass, and also SIR, and also to me, the bar. Yeah, maybe it's a stroke, and also to me, this a problem, either. And I'll be a, what kind of means a power, so. Or, sir, a how we, so. And I can't say, and then I'll be from, sir, Nicky, yeah, I'm making some tension, yeah, diabetes, and I'll be a, and I'll say, yeah, infection. But the person said diabetes, no, because upon the chronic, they are not in succumb at the intention. They are not accommodating. The one infection is the concept of the time. Yeah, maybe I'm not going to be here. So, start is not to me who says I need a corner, not bladder problem. No, and the Jones of Chan problem, but more Jones on the urban center, so if you want to make a buyer pressure, they sell for Jones on another, the Jones on the Superba. And of course, they must say, when you chrono or do so, I say, trying to cry and say, or change and send a game so maybe next year. But only a sign of a prostate enlargement. And a kidney nursery, a becker said only chronos when a nine of the Hosea Pigeon, a best friend of a man, and so I don't know. And also the more who say, oh, a kidney and a liver. And then, the better complications, say, all things and something more.
0: Doko. And lines no high kakra. But Doctor Sion Ebe Winti ya drenra and no kan complications as semino. 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E just okre e ba one te ya semka. 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
2: eh
0: edia dia
2: na wa de means wa memo
0: and then wa mo chiri wa nsan wa wuram
2: me wura na de me
0: that's so it's saying
2: wura na de me
0: it's saying
2: e de me
0: it's saying
2: yeah nyame adom me ho ye na so eh
0: me ho ye pa
2: we dey ready as eh we dey won kwa che no dey me so me kwa che me
0: yeah
2: and eh aye agudi ahodo no asa go komu aye pe bi aton dey ade wasese ni na go komu
0: Jesus ka wasa doko.
2: O basi foro mu se we go fi horo mu tete mai.
0: O ko ton dia we ta dia na we jo.
2: Diamond.
0: You go. Say
2: diamond.
0: Box site so ka ho.
2: Ah we diamond, we diamond, we diamond.
0: All right, ketwa. Na bibi e kwoboko de.
2: Oh yes, sir. De bia me catch on my hene. Ene ade ade a me catch e so wura na mabamu abu.
0: Oh, se kasa.
2: I know of him. Bara me catch so wow and out titi titi sembe bria mhm say as a future na bright
0: and there na tie e ma there ko so na
2: o ya no na na there say buy and there say and there buy there buy chain so bebre but see near my cc citizens don't leadership but bia e something which is there so and a knee jerk you know approach the fast service approach maybe you react you proact na bi bi bi tin no na fa am fa de kuma kwa ya edile ma bibi nsi osusia o ebe wiesia ta mani o mzi yakopo na ekitigita en kakra kra de ekoni ade 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
2: yesi kwada
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2: okay
0: I'm hoping say ibetumi anya na na say
2: anaka omo ya
0: omo update because I say omo date won so no mon kan hwe biem ahun ti ye se bi mu no nkora no critical condition na de ye serious ahun na onim e ya na sa kasa kese track mo anya kasa mo na even omo mo kita fu omo nya de te areas akotum ye choked traffic to michia na omo de de traffic mo a de de nkitro ye
2: very dangerous
0: eh ehun
2: very dangerous
0: nti enti nya bibia fa ho ana sesen
2: very very dangerous so people like I'm saying ya decide say de be fa kwane so no de I mean sa na be say because in other countries no sa fuel nice and make the fire for train yam fam fam main road man had yeah by now on a case here we in Canada say
0: tin one yeah just wash baby to say Accra ha eko Kumasi yet sa highway na me did this other high but because me hand me fa no more no
2: tin
0: no no uno ne say anajo e be one ma 8 10 p.m. ne sa time no so won am so akasa kese yi wusi o mo pa
2: so sa so bebre
0: wusi wo ye overtake we bi ho a omo sa so be sese
2: yeah ondundundi
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2: 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very very dangerous and sometimes baby almost to me say you know they be as a joint no say you know dangerous dangerous positions in kwas
0: not
2: the time say we are careful be mu boy na where triangle next you want to say hanya papa
0: no be crepe ni ho
2: no daddy yakopo enti I think all those I say indiscipline na do so we ko no check you be we say well card eventualities to me see we ko be be me see but mostly no yeah na hard drink
0: the be break failure near the kwini for the person ya kunipa break failure the be say no money na
2: sometimes so say achi no e ba odoje am
0: ehn
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2: na wo dum say ba for school wo na mo ba
0: kan so we wa track na ekwo jira kwada ne kan we wa
2: the wanti wo fiani afro say some of the things say transform mo na not say Uganda for the enemy they have seen right now. Oh, honey, I throw say yes, in you.
0: Now, what for none of them? What for none of them? Say me, you know, it be the me and son. Oh,
2: yeah, yeah, yeah. Something, no, some of it in there difficult to deal with. It's not a fun or no idea. Hey, I'm a way, yeah, yeah, yeah. Now, Yaria crab, I'm a crab, yeah, yeah, yeah, yeah, yeah, yeah, yeah, yeah, yeah, yeah, yeah, yeah, yeah, yeah, yeah, yeah, yeah, yeah, yeah, yeah, yeah, yeah,
0: yeah, yeah,
2: yeah, I won't shake a crab bum not as a or fifty crab your nature to be your crane. I had we are hoping for the best.
0: Yes, yes.
2: Now, and son, I called up a baby formula. What did you? One out of the two ornaments, she was an enemy radio, so it even so. The other person,
0: a top leadership, Jumadia. Adam Brands, yeah, there's just so Martha Crenshaw, called head of news and current affairs, and it's spearheaded.
2: Okay,
0: now we're yet. Nepal, I'm fan say a second. I'm fan say season
2: okay.
0: Because you did Kenya, you did Kenya, you know, you share child abuse.
2: Okay.
0: Kwada, I get it. Woman, be one man. You can't. You drop swing. And your social welfare. And the gender ministry. And your masudi, your mobile share sound kwada no. So many people could recruit be na no. I confide in Obi. I can't trust him. Yeah, me wo fabi me papa bi. Now what share sound brain? Juma ye ni koma yidi na. Na se kwada ni be brain na. Ye tu amomo na. Ye yo ma yakayaka di ni adini fifi mo.
2: Fifi.
0: Fifi. 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
2: ne wofa
0: be bia tokru da bia no oni akwada no of oni akwada ne dafa ho ba bia
2: tokru
0: da I'm telling you it's these are some of the experiences a o ma ye nyom osu no so no ede banti no na ye very extensive inti anaju 8 to 10 p.m. Me and I'm your host, a your uncle on the show.
2: Fire scum.
0: Nah. Nah, yeah, and him defon so a banner can be on my woman's swim with you. No, yes, she free SHS. Becca, yeah. Last year, June, a film 1 year. I, you call Boja, see a choir education forum.
2: Yeah.
0: Emma, a committee, yes, she move across Ghana and Uncle Fodin Kobo, a recommendation.
2: Right.
0: A bro, my albino. And the education ministry free SHS at the same since I banned say double track no bit me if you are I did 2029.
2: Boy,
0: so what you see it's no state a woman no your penisa I don't know I was yes no it's a guess I am your more upper kejua your job more a bad year a solid it's a bedding commodity for a woman's year home now yes she said yeah a beco Yera Kufia Sari Edwards or ho Yera Clementa Park and your Deputy Minister for Education Oba and your one Natin so executives our panel no so Sanso and a PT so association no executives a beba. It's a yumre say also free senior high school no o come be yen yina yen siani and trotwagini. Na yen shed the way forward for free senior school yeah 8 to 10 PM.
2: Okay.
0: A be your live Wadum TV.
2: Great.
0: Adum FM.
2: Sure.
0: Ena Asempa FM.
2: Sharp.
0: So the thing to know, let's meet. Yes, yeah. See me. Why?
2: Yeah. Yeah.
0: Me hombe FM pa today. Yeah.
2: Now send any. Wasem wasa bro phone tadi. Send any eko a school. Can let's meet in makai ora asano. Meet.
0: Meet. Bakuye MEET. Meet bakuye MEAT.
2: Meet. Where you know you're zero.
0: Yes.
2: And you cry same in the meat. You okay, man and Matty.
0: So we're as idiot. Oh, Ben and Nedia Kafala.
2: Meet.
0: And then
2: meet. Meat. Oh, that, I know I know minimums. I don't know just a bit. Hey, what is it?
0: Be serious, us in the swab.
2: Hey, that was saying.
0: Oh, yeah, Nessa. Abba, I'm crying to be a check. Says the minus resource are buying our book to school.
2: Ah, Samum.
0: Says so much to school in the beam.
2: Our resource bans and yet choose.
0: That's also correct, my yen, Adia for school.
2: And they say, Yemma, computer name Placy beam.
0: But a bit Placy. Who said, in your class, I will call selective answer. In Tabia, we now come back, say no, we shall resource owe me 45. Okay. Into best selected schools, what wouldn't you want? Schools, no, so
2: results not was selected.
0: Schools, no, so you're categorizing. It's a zen, could I not go back to schools, Mark was selected. You're going back to schools, okay. I was selected.
2: So the results on the better category, quite
0: a bit before. It's a be a far best of four, Honoma, that category, Honoma, no, you're back. Not placement, no, I'm back.
2: Nanti wo de wo results wo de chile to hell six wo yi 6-1 sa
0: wo ni ba bi akko
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2: nga fi na wo ye kobe ya yi bia
0: na ne nam 30 33
2: enko iho agadwin enko iho enko category A ho enko 30 na de nemu ebi so a
0: nya
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2: wo akko select A no bia wo 30 no wo hene de wo frem
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2: at bia so nya me ye
0: masa wako trade am sabi be ye nya me ye nya me
2: o ze bia wako ye yi sense for ni ayi 30 ba kwa
0: frem na de na ma wo feel say wo ye so special say nko na nya me
2: do o do ni de de de ba yo ba yam na
0: en fa for soap me sha kwara bia tim
2: o 30 ne bia wo frem
0: e modern ba wo boy ye no hwe ho na hwe ho school wo be fa school no e jina wo modern bo so
2: yeah yeah
0: because obi won ma ye ko je che so bi yira ho e cha 10 wan so bedru sini hai no do you know call government school crumpo na we you be 30 no
2: most of it
0: or better for me crache no
2: that's my point
0: so as I say it do em fa no say school na we call no nye papa school bia no depending on how serious you are and no modern bo no em fa no school ko betu me be nya university abe particular be nya scholarship
2: so say you go na school zi bi
0: so as I say
2: una sa no na sa e be wi ne bi ni na form
0: so as I say it do em fa ho na grader we nya ye once akonya no so be nya school na konko ade school bia obenya
2: no kwa no ayere
0: no hu ko sua after SS no the big dinner na wahead
2: yeah
0: after senior high
2: sometimes we will cry na results no cry
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0: so it a phone
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0: okay kejwa yentis me
2: there's no shortcut to heaven why
0: enye shorthand
2: say shortcut
0: one can shortcut
2: is this wasu hang em go
0: kwasi mafu chade ya ni mame
2: say shortcut
0: hey
2: that shorthand ni e be na waga shorthand to heaven
0: o can shortcut
2: but say shortcut
0: yen ko yen me
2: eh they were there some so be shaman man ko
0: kwasi mafu chade ya ni mame
2: all right
0: ai wa chaba me
2: o be cha o we say shortcut is be one shortcut
0: me person me hunam yen nyina obi a ejitu yen ko yen me
2: matter say all right and I fear that am na na
0: say say ya woda
2: o nyahwe bi bi me ba ho de ba bi ade akofa na na ye say na ko e fi de wo na wo hostie ti say de ye hostie adwuma
0: e ze ba so che
2: say na wo hostie apon say ne hostie adwuma ne ti da e no na say wo ye
0: ti me
2: ba no pe ye tete hasa aga zari hostie
0: problem ah aman ne
2: ye post hostie adwuma
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2: enti do if you are so me no I go afa ko fi e re wa yi hu se wo de sika mu ko to de wi
0: na nka na be di
2: but wo de wi
0: na no ai this is by once is am ko fi
2: this is here dia ni
0: kasa eh yes boss
2: Nere na me na won.
0: The best.
2: Abna 15th August. I am going here fit and free health walk.
0: The Lord's Tavern.
2: Ratatata.
0: I want you na the Lord's Tavern.
2: Now even sana yesha se ni ade afra for Lord's Tavern wall. Aye pediatric.
0: Me make am with the Lord's Tavern Timi.
2: On penanti. Yeah, nanti fie se akọ okotwen.
0: Me nanti de
2: kan.
0: Me nanti de kan okotwen.
2: Ye na nanti fie ase afro. Oh Nigeria, you be as much as the guy.
0: And I may be the
2: guy. Now, honey, this Afro, you be the fidan. You ain't nothing until you boom a co.
0: Who's it?
2: Oh, honey, you better not say. Aye, aye, aye. Oh, Nigeria,
0: let's check video.
2: Video, you see, man, let's check later. We don't check video. It's about you. You ain't nothing. Share you. You ain't nothing. Why the answer? I share what I did. But you be there. Walk on it. You ain't nothing. Share it. Be as much as you
0: can. Date, man.
2: On 15th August. Yes, I know. 5 a.m. You ain't nothing. Share.
0: 15th August.
2: Our event sign.
0: Oh. Okay.
2: Say okay. And my mommy excuse me. Oh, okay. I feel now. Okay, yeah, yeah, yeah. And then what's about no? Electroland. Hey, 50 inch, no. So, but don't sound bigger TVs. You cry, oh, ha. You know, I'm not so say. Samsung TC or Nasco. Body smart TVs. Yeah, easy cry. Electroland. Something can't show. Say, boom, oh, and see something for yourself. Hey, then my papa never say. Oh, we have some free DS TV decoder. I say, I'm a 1 month full subscription. Overhead and swing in a new TV. Cause you know, so. Electrolan bag with me from 050 315 0503151 9739 Now, when I electrical and penny phone to come on, I want to be from Arizona 72 hours. Now, I want to say, Deodorant, Arizona phone and Yaba, Rexona Deodorant. Yes, yes, yes. And a promo can honey a deba. MTS and can't just 30 years old. And the 30 years here, Chadia, Carne Bell and Akasa, a Genaso, Lancruza Prado. Eh, if I talk, yeah, yeah, dear, who you so. 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
0: ati asie
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0: bibia is kasem
2: we dey try we dey try
0: bibia is kasem
2: ah na dey o kan so video
0: na na ka
2: bon thing o fa fere ba hun pa ya o a fere ma hun za o be double thing ah na dey iska okay fine ko pe bi o manya point patra enya ba bia o pe dan no ah na bibia iska am ya boy to so na ya kwe ni mo 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game against Togo ye pese akoye ni ma ese akeke ho esa so she beba oh maso first match am fa second match draw oh maso se na din there but o me fun sa hwese last match e be fa
3: I think it was a very difficult match. I mean, we had a red card in the early minutes of the game, which distracted us a bit. Because then we had to make changes and shift players to their unusual positions. And having said that, the game was keenly contested. And I think we did our best. We played better and should have carried the day. But that is football. We accept it and think about the next game, which is against Togo, and see what happens.
2: All right, and see what happens. And no need the chairman there to join the coach, man, under 20 side of Ghana. You remember how in last game against Togo, no subi siako. Now you can say if you are going to play more Black Wings and Fakache, you might update for the Jordan Bessine. Now your first game, you're going very weird 2-0 in the next match against Cameroon. Yeah, Basso, Kwasieda, 6 p.m. Kachane, to South Mami. I've been fun, I said, February, grab you on the bench, but you came last. One on our coach Panipa, Edema, the Black Wings. Now, came last year, Kasa, who was the first match? It's me, yeah, wins. I know. Now, I see it's me, Twasso, and yeah, another windy queen. I said, I know, just send them, Bruce, soon, them one when you call. So, it can be as a very how I never be said. Came last year, was a bench in here, was her saving an improved performance in our next game against Cameroon.
4: I will say that part together with that we always had a good depth on the bench. I mean, if I had the chance to do another like 5-6 subs, I would have been doing it because we have so many good players in this squad. So I will say that you deserve your minutes in every game. So I don't care that much about that, to be honest, but I'm happy when you have the opportunity to give especially young players the chance because you know that they in one way or another will be the future as well, and I think many did well. I think Linda that came in did so well in the middle, one example.
2: Right, Kim Lass, and what did I say to Johnny Eko, Jamal, the Black Wings of Ghana, here, how that game against Cameroon, ABC, Akwani, and Dadia. Now, you can't say, you know, Eko, PM, Nierens, and Fofro, Eko, PM, Medium Sporting Club of Fakacha, and Patron, and I call it back about the CAF Champions League. Now, they have quite high clubs, they be ready, and they say, yeah, now, baby, I'm going to home matches, they be doing some more Africa, no. CAF said, baby, I'm going to borrow, when you're going to go borrow, baby, Fofro, and Dadia, and no, maybe a better media, and now, no, TNA, Cromant, and I'm going to borrow, and they, CAF, I said, TNA, no, I yeah, and it's a problem. So, meet my boy. Now, if you see my boy, so qualifies, you know, it's a teen in a fatty.
5: Very historic for Takwama in a medium and status of ball cap competition in a ball cap match, whether configurations cap or not, the champions or whatever. This is a very first time, Bobby Bita Award. And of course, thanks to Google's Ghana, Mutimi, AC Stadium now, Ama Takwama, and no Nama Kunyari, Abedabo, Ama, Medium, and I better watch Nayada, Cap Classic. I mean, Oshet, the previous campaigns now, either send a Bobby Award, a Sipo Stadium, Kiko, and I, Akra, and Baby, and no Sana, team new and support so here, and I know. Jones and Toyana players who feel said they are far away from home. But then that yeah, bond will fear and no next players in crying and my almost new board number some board. And we are happy to cap a mind up in your way. The strategy and the plan for the club is yeah, per se you call your name or cap champions league anymore.
2: Right, Benjamin Willie Graham. And I want to say to a Jaco PMO and Mediama communications team no more, Odiakuti Mupa, or the answer to Jadiama and Yadia. Yakari Savi and Sakwambia, so I'm going to be for a Olympic Games, no Olympic Games. Call games, I want some kaka, and Fango, Namus and Adinisi, Kosan said, the Akaka Quadi, as a Bran, Ebrien. Joseph Paul Amoa, and Jopo, a 200 meters final. And now, to me qualify for final, and some to Ja. Ese ninu ya na mo bi wiri e o twa na ni mo hope o nya ya na ko ni o nya na ko final na mfa but o jiri ye so be kan ho kaka na at least medal no eh gold silver bronze nya mba ko.
6: I feel good. I've been preaching round by round. We're done with the first round semi-finals, and I had a pretty tough league draw. I didn't think I was going to get it in three, but I had to psych myself up when the names came out that I had to put myself in a good position going into the finals. But if I wanted to make the finals, I had to put myself in a good position going into the straightaway. So I think I did a pretty good execution. I had to clean up a few stuff going into the finals here. Yeah. I knew I had to run fast to be able to win or qualify, so I'm happy about it. I wish we all made it. It would have been very historic, but things happen in track and field. You guys, you know it, so we're still grateful that they came out here, showed up, competed, and they are injury-free. I'm sure they know what to do to get ready for the relay.
2: Jopo, Nisa Mono. Now, a man, no, let me just say this. No, Yvonne Britton. Oh, Yvonne, Ari. What to me, I couldn't name. Oh, Yvonne, no bag baby, Yvonne, bo. I'm not so be a real kind of gassing. Worry, Ganimuno, Bobby, Bobby,
0: Ganimuno,
2: Itra Bay. Abena.
0: Make a bit of the outdoor today.
2: Itra says, Obiari, as Itra.
0: Nancy, eh?
2: So me name na me bi sa no.
0: Na ma kan so so.
2: Ate wati.
0: Sa.
2: Ni ba ti ti. Ai ja, ai ja. I ja. Ah. Ika. David.
0: Obi are e wo gan mu.
2: Ai.
0: Okay.
2: O si ika.
0: Kwe.
2: O papa o jira.
0: Na na wezu egugu.
2: Na se obetu magugu.
0: Ah.
2: Ena fi so washe we ni wo waso. O be obi di be ma voice.
0: Eh, wo so kan se wo.
2: Ama abubu.
0: Obi na ka waso.
2: O dai. E ti patron na ya so se Joseph Paul Amoa betu the 200 meters final no. It's a 1 summer, 8:25, I should say. Yes, 9:25. It's a 1 summer. I'm at the moment, so boxing semi final and walk 55 kg. You know, you're best and about 330 yard. Remember, so cycling, no, every card is a go. That be a dejuru. And the cats is true. What also so women's sprint, no, or what an opaya cycling, woo too. Cycling by Kosovo Koshaba Muhammad, you need done so 4,000 men, no. Shaban, you need done so part 12 years. Shaban, they can do something. Or no area, or best side to Bakosa, the account, and we 4 p.m. Edition of Safam, Judo Nimono. Fremaje. Hey, Frema, dear politics. But what do you do? It's a Kambia so Frema, as so many at 12 hours, a bit when you be a few months. Come against you, yeah, to find body about someone you need a moment, Maji Bino, and a Kambia sono, yes, a dear Chilica Cracani at Yatiano, and one summer. No, I'm saying, the Joy Sports Invitational Tournament, and so a bastard in Din, Yenian Madre for on program, I am Yana Fibia and Patra, Bastard, the 2026 edition, and a bad day, Saturday, 29th August, the Basso, University of Ghana Stadium registration, and yes. Kura iti nyumakuni ye agrangrani adi mufa ko hunjim na de nyede motimedia ye we team e be compete ajije medals ni nanti come challengers iti anobeting ni adi but two shot put why shot put
0: edien
2: shot put enye shot put for here ko check for here won her name is augasmeti enye shot put shot put kan ke mama ndi
0: masa eh shot put shot put.
2: Now I'm gonna put my hands on. Why you not say me get short foot? Short foot.
0: You want short?
2: I'm saying why here?
0: Want short in party? Why?
2: Fit and free at work on 15 forget. Me ain't gonna shia. Ewo aya immense and nante kostro ho me ba cho electoral and same kan cho say watete niamane so stereano at the end of the year obia bit man but so obia nya big television on them. No man say one mind free subscription. Then I be bien to me call you DSTV. No 050-315-9739. Electoral answer from now on. You need to also see another Jodie Rexona. Motombe Ram Abba. Meti for a Muso Mamma had my ding in Ammonia. Moquad Mamma from Motum. Ukopia Batum said, Man, oh, yeah, I don't be pay out Satan Biape. That's to be a gaza.
0: Okay,
2: and Ecosui. Empty at 30 years. Etty Cosuana, I used to empty and answer your points. Nediska, Nenia Mamma Chili before go to Star 530 hash. Found you never be answering.
0: But that's it. I am not beside a Ope.
2: I can't keep one home. Ope. Hey, Bacho, I am Fananka Saka Kijuan, America City Weddy. Over to you. What's the old Japanese Ope? Oh, Ope.
0: Oh, hey,
2: Ope.
0: There. Yera Enoch Digby Esquire, a ye, Sedna Tamakulu, the lawyer. And the paper, my dear, my dear, Enra, was she appeals court any case, or chess, which em a di Yamameno on Fanny who in Kudi, a quadruel bono, Sika, or minus to say a quadini ho, and did your bo minor chrono as a sire. Now, you didn't a lawyer no in me a home and como. Counsel, Martin.
7: Major, so, Minaba.
0: Yada, senior Brawanya, am I in? Did he kind? Appeal ya mo appeal ye we are informed the say 2024 mo after judgment ne ba ye so onko da fiase 10 years no e na mo ye fa mo file sa appeal no e no cre
7: mamindi kan tia with you for with yes no cre in fact ye file on the 9th of May 2024. So I'm saying judgment in about April, sometime in April 2024. Just barely about a month near filing.
0: Okay. And see, after filing, no, 2024 May, me and Kansa till December, you had to about change of government. By court of free case, no. Mama, most severe attorney general, and I say process no concern at the time.
7: Oh, sir. Oh, say appeal there. Who file will notice of appeal? I mean, of course, you best survey attorney general. Into who survey we are now? There will be any now. Lower court no. Into when high court no be ye. When high court no be the juma for some time to transmit records no to court of appeal no. Into just because. Remember, you say appeal is by way of rehearing. In the course of high court, and the trial court, appeal is by way of rehearing. So, in this time, you are working to transmit the records. No? And so, we share records that are voluminous. In fact, they are 9 volumes. Into any small work, they are 9 volumes. Into, I mean, it's a bulky way, document.
0: Okay, it's ya clarify say ebra wo mo appeal ye no mo serve the attorney general then e mo mo ya we na okay enti after ho no after some men mo no e na mo sha say mo ne high court ye documentation no ne e ho ne ma bo de be kwa appeal court no sanity e
7: sanity
0: e na it take him how many years to do that
7: Obia oye we lawyer go come help him how the oye appeal go come ha I mean how it is so you know when say be registrar ne the officers no na eye juma na oye den omo oye you know it you know omo na o say omo ye den omo juma ne say ombe go through your friend say a compile it with documents, no. Then yours is to just come and pick it, review and make sure so bibia e was a woman, no, a woman. And sana omo e dey omo epushi akọ ye fẹ ni say court of appeal mi fi no I mean essentially no you wonder omo ye say juma na bibia ku true e no be forward to court of appeal no. So basically that was what we did I mean the first few months
0: nti bebe se meti ase nti no eteki mo emfie sen anse na munya mo documentation na ready bibia ye eye pepe pa mo de eko appeals court no e ho na person ho how many years and as a month
7: in terms of maybe off the top of my head mean to mean che your friend say months or years but what I can tell you ne say when the court of appeal no became filled with the appeal properly you know we yeah on my order in what's it called in February
0: filing
7: a submission
0: but my yeah my NTSC nti mo Democrat and the appeals court into the whole of 2024 no man to me anya documentation no the whole of 2025 and also no man anya nwie until this year February to be say my process
7: no there was no we, in between your court I mean there was a lot of back and forth I mean, at a point, Attorney General raised issues about documents need be say any documents need be any volume. Documents are or they say court of high court need buy you know. Na sa omo evidence be any minister any man. So we had to go back. So there was that back and forth to go and rectify the documents and bring it back and all that. So a lot of processes.
0: Eti before se ye ma me said na ebeba na makọ ho court be sesen asa na extradition process no e go from na ko Ghana na makọ be se how many times
7: off the top of my head maybe about 5 times or even more
0: before ni extradition no ti na mo appeal no na mo person ka butumi enya the rehearing ne krompa asa no beba Ghana waba.
7: No, I mean we were pursuing your appeal. No, I mean without regard to what was happening in the U.S.
0: Mm-hmm.
7: What was happening in the U.S. Need a different process. Juma, audition and say as the lawyers no is to appeal the case. No, into a non aye focused on it. So we're not doing it. Say be you or be banana say. Your friend is saying
0: judgment
7: no a determine the case no that wasn't the mind but if that happened that can, why not I mean because the appeal had taken more than 2 years you know a little over 2 years I mean considering time I file here the time my judgment if it's I mean a little over 2 years
0: mm-hmm.
7: And, I mean yeah. Every lawyer I mean it's I mean, a normal way for appeals to take about this 2 years, a little over 2 years, normal.
0: Didn't hear me be sir, and said the be a susuno, and say, and I'm a senna, mobbing anyhow. It's in a much in Chemona, see a much change of government by ya, mobbing by ye, and I'm a son Kenyan who say, Mode as some no equa appeal, na mako. I say, Mako cha judgment a decay a bayonim. A dinner, whoop a so yet, yes, yes, sir, a your process no delay ye. Then yes, some more chance, my bain beba. And I say, your mammy said, na a bain beba. And now, dear, some knock or cottage will be deemed couldn't say yet. Was that the case?
7: Minia, but we didn't hear them put on coming.
0: Media Abnapukua.
7: Abnapukua. I mean, more bind that banning we need there. I mean, I don't know where that is coming
0: yeah,
7: from.
0: Yeah, that is what I'm saying, Mammy Sedina. Yeah.
7: Uh-huh. So I'm a lawyer, so please, I mean, you can do your politics, but mm-hmm. respectfully, I mean, don't drag me into your politics.
0: Okay. And I'm a say, Mammy Sedina, bind. So I think so, Honakasana, I went back to your Mammy Sedina. Am I involved? You? It, you know, so be every disarming now. And Simua, what did Bema say?
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0: I don't know how to pay, say, and your process in the delay man bedroom sabri. Then yes, someone and I'm delay say, and my bedroom something pensui.
7: Of course. And I'm really kaka, I said, right after, I mean, Oshia, we have been very proactive with, I mean, the appeal. About a month after, we know, judgment, and I file a notice of appeal. And then we have been consistent with, I mean, prosecuting the appeal. We did everything in our power to make sure that the appeal, processes were fast-tracked, Ms. Aneman. But, of course, like I said, volumes, no? I mean, every lawyer knows they have one volume, a huge document. And this was 300-plus pages. A volume is about 300-plus of, documents. And we had nine volumes. So that should tell you the amount of work that the High Court had to do. And then in all this nine copies, no, they had to run copies of about seven. Do you get it?
0: Mm-hmm.
7: Nine copies. And they have to do it in seven places. So it's a lot of work from the High Court all the way. And then because of the volume of work, no, there are many a times we miss mistakes. It's Weba. So in front of the BEMA, you go through it. Once you identify the mistake, you take it back for the correction. So you'll be doing that back and forth. So that's more of administrative processes. You'll be doing that back and forth with the lower court. Se mujitum se bibia ye ukiya. Answer number ebe, onbe transmit ako court of appeal. Then they'll come and serve you with form 6. Then you file hearing notice, come to court, and then take directions from the court. Then you take it from there. So when I make a say, so by the time I go through all the administrative processes, eventually when the court gives us the directions, you know, where to file our submissions sometime in February, which we did, the AG's office were supposed to have filed 21 days. Now, because some file it 21 days after a file here, open to me for a file. And the Omo Baba to a court. Ebe G leave or court also court. Yes, you into me and file court. Emma, I'm going to okay. Munko file. I'm going file by at a point almost have ebe raising issue. So no, omwere like said documents maybe in him. Into no, we had to go back to the High Court to get those documents rectified. Next animal and then came back. So it's been a lot of back and forth. Into na, I mean, quite a bit. I mean, to me experience no. I mean, 2 years for an appeal, I mean, a normal.
0: Okay.
7: A normal.
0: It's your shed, a CA, a court, and a master ruling, we a better bonding between me and my briefing in himself as a lawyer, dear Woshishano, and I won't say a canon. Na, Wokono, now we hopeful say results we and a beba pay, wo issues are, what reason, and there was also a ja, what man about the Aquadan Cotono.
7: Oh, I mean, yes. Now, we are very hopeful because, I mean, we saw a lot of defects in the judgment of the High Court. There were a lot of defects. And so, I mean, if we share your grounds of appeal now, I mean, so, for instance, in our strategy, we had a three-pronged strategy. Into your attack, even the charge sheet, no, which is the foundation of the ball said in arm. You get it? Into, because you can say a lot of things, but how you even I don't know how to put it, but like, mm-hmm. Oh, so we attack the charge sheet, And then we now came to the prima facie determination. Okay, and then before we came to the judgment itself. So, I mean, we were clear in our minds that we stood a good chance of success on appeal.
0: Okay. Eti yahunu suso se attorney general a file stay of proceedings no no dan chen so a wasan so e kwa appeal ruling na e ba enra no e bo ho ana.
7: Oh, appeal die. Ti se die yen so ye appeal ye no. Sa na obi a wo ho right. Se onu so be ye den se o file se judgment no. Uncut the way our expert here or working right over there or be appeal. And none of the normal court processes. Ain't you know? I mean, we'll meet them in court and then we'll have our day in court. Ain't you? And none of the normal and booming. I mean, and yes, almost the before floor and ever the count, the war court meaning from the high court and one I can come at him. And Emrano there, Emrano ends is that because Sebio, it is about you. And I say, you get it. Emrano there, Emrano. Emrano is there, I mean, one of the principles of our jurisprudence, is certainty. So mm-hmm. that, you know, so this is Bibia Emrano, CMFA, we enter. Into your answer, minty nebessifa. And I say, minty nebessifa. Emrano there, it is there. You get it. So mm-hmm. that is why appeal is. Then it is so almost feeling say, you may deny a course or court of appeal. No judgment now, almost the abano say, I took baby up to Chima. A yet no answer, I don't say, only because Supreme Court. Now I had a year to me, I had a go through the process of refining your law no, so that your jurisprudence, now I say, yeah, criminal jurisprudence. No, minimal econ, we are this about law and development, you know. Whilst as we, prosecute these matters in court, Ebuama, legal system, no so ekuninim.
0: Okay.
7: I believe there's no answer. No.
0: Now, Ebuama, na yenti we ya senti no. We should really na court of appeal debate na. Echese boni biyankoso. 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
7: se na mi di kan ka se kwedu a omde bo maami no eye se di na tamaklo no the law is that he who alleges must prove. Into one hour, then I back court. Or no, there would need any obligation to assist you prosecute your case. One hour, then I back court, say, with the bonnet. Into bonnet now, we do know. One hour, then, what they have evidence ever. Ever just so ampa. I mean, to all intents and purposes, no, point be as no why then with this our bonnet. No. But say, oh no, when to me, I improve your case. When to me and fa evidence I bet to me a prove you case and the talk your friends a court minimal court cannot help you.
0: Okay.
7: Do you understand the point?
0: Yes. The just say BBC and then one want to me and may prove you case sanity.
7: What's it BB Hampato
0: I say BBC me kwadru e de bo no esidie na so na want to me me prove nje ho ne pese ho se say te said ruling na by we want to get it say but ni bia ni ho and na wo ho no want to me make you case ye nje no bibi say si
7: yeah ono no kwadru a omo de bo no no o deny kwadru no o ka se enye sa na tie nje no wo a wo se sa na tie no. And I'll say, oh yeah, then, we prove it, say, indeed, sana etie. Once I'll only deny, you know, because, how to convict a person is on nipa na admission say nipa na be gi atum say maye then you can convict the person and na say ni obey there obey go through

0: So at this juncture, in fact, my instruction was to prosecute the appeal. No, me need any further instruction on compensation. But I mean, once I name a client, no, it's nothing. After Bibia, na you go through with yeshe the way anyama ko anyesa anyama no na that advice is way plausible. Why not? We will look at it.
1: But Sergio, mo na mo ye a lawyer for no in situations we say no, ya nani pa no e entitled for compensation bi ana. Enye in this case, like in general, say enkobo ni bewi say ya.
0: So yes, the law in fact allows for a compensation where a person is wrongfully incarcerated. So as I said, the law allows for it. So that is the general principle of the law. I mean, as to whether you qualify for it is also something that you have to make a case for.
1: Okay. Mate, mama na se dobre na o client se se o wo hefa.
0: I mean, I no pay or wo is I want, but go through administrative processes. No na, ya se se ene uye betumi e yi no.
1: Mate, mama na se dobre wanya di amaye.
0: Yeah, mesume da se.
1: Ti Enoch Degbe Esquire, yes, said na Tamakru ni lawyer, ena yene no edin komo no na. 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
1: Oh, some ruling, some makan dada has spoken two FM stations. Some I mean, we're moving on banu there. And that's why we call bail pending appeal. 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I said it. 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
1: 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Now, from a soldier intervention, military intervention, now PP Aba, MPP kɔ NDC aba NDC kɔ na manfo sika die sika wia kɔ no bɔ hospital sunro ni hɔ ya kwane nyɛ nipa nyɛ adwuma nyɛ obi awie sukukura ye mplesi no I weep for this country and the future is bleak fa sign dai ho mra mi suma man no the future is bleak I am more than 60 I can go to the grave any day, any time. But when somebody says, "Yeah, ne ya be wi ni, Ebenezer, ne ya be wi," but who be some say, "And I'm beja, I'm a lawyer, rich, prosecute me in court." The castle we are in Africa, and that is Africa.
0: Okay, it's a castle. Dear no, yatsi. Echese sika na ya bobo so ni nyina no ase ana
1: ah men shi ya na wai men shi ya wai en shi ya e wai people operated at the same micro finance company ye bia wo bo fodi wo mko tumu ya ma wo mu be ami sika na shi ya na wai mini ya bai wai Uda sorry now to say CMPP time. Now say auditor support CMPP will be one year all African games. Hotel for the crowd, we call 2 years, say a honey, you know. Hotel for the crowd, I'm saying, you know, those companies, those hotels are not in existence. CMPP time, my all African games. Hotels, auditor general, capture him. Those hotels are not in existence. Yeah, and you may know that I want an appraisal. Yeah, I'm fine with that, some kura. Ghana, I'm fine with that, some kura. But this is the government, yes. Hotels in the kura, anyhow, no. Etia, I'm pipi tam. I've been made this, you can, bediko. Baba, chibe, bedi basem. NDC tam. I've been made this, you can, bedi. Wamuchi, wamu, ewa kotwa. Ye, jai, wamu. So what message, what lessons for the future generation? The future is bleak. Our hospitals are crying for drugs. Nurses are replacement. Teachers are replacement. Akatia Jumunya, Yakwaninya, and Suma, your hospitals in ya. And the younger generation are crying. Obiatim Pentenqua. And it cuts across, it is all NDC, MPP show, you have a similar problem, the same thing. Udi Abanisika, you say, no, ye kwa kwa cathedral. Udi Abanisika, udi kwa ye cathedral. Ya gana fatu abama ni pafo fraba, unu misa uba sasa, uwezi midi ya nyenaya nsame manku kwa nkipenkipi. 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And again, and it does only baby. I am a strong member of the NPP. My only prayer in this world. So I'm going to be a strong man. Be a man by me or maybe a Kenyan. And not because I need an NPP. No. Because I see, sir, look, I see a God-fearing person. Who can put the all together? No, yeah, no, but I know Galan say, yeah, yeah, the year campaign for 2024. Because I Galan say, no, there's no need to ban it. Won't ban it. Because I know cocoa no niho, yeah, cocoa niho, a bruno, by reniho. And rather, no woman, woman, cracker to regularize it. To regularize it. No, that also I'm beyond finding a la la kakra. Because great mining companies, you know, Abanuba, you're saying 10%. Okay. 10%. Great mining companies. Nabana Kajibosia, no, they are becoming a giant mining company's cast of fashion. Contract 10%. Sikako kwa wofum. Young Timmy, about 20 or 30%. Na be man bi ene maya ne wi ewi rasase ne nia ape bi bi dato ayi adia kadu dia posia no shibui our leaders have disappointed us some of our leaders, after independence to today. So Jabani Bebre, Rollins Wood, 18 years. Now Malaysia was nowhere to be found. And now Rollins Obewuru for 18 years. And now he will be a Malaysia. 18 years. Rollins win the opportunity 18 years. Then Nonsia, sorry, Nonsia, Shababia Yakwe. Kufuwa, Wamaya Health Insurance, come on. Akufuadu Ababaman Free Senior High School. And come on, I'm a free tertiary. Anyhow. 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The future is blue. 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Four Ukraine or yet, four Ukraine yet, they no D5. Four no yet, they no D5. Vaso Benazo. And you perceive you DC, Yababuano, Yaye Nipamian, no matter what Swaba. Sabi, I am some. My assembly said to me, no one to me, no one more Juma. O question, I ain't domacia. Assembly woman bi wo ho ya fami nene oyan DC women organizer awia domase no fa asana domase assembly woman no oyan DC ni o to so ya MPP struggled so da bia ma me ni gina no ba to abana man because she's a good material. We don't develop the country from top down, it should be from down up. Obin yes of PDC ya or no abenya to me, ya wantem wa ya ya batwaba, ya benya DC. Sunyane MC, Sunyane West. And DC MC also say. The commentary said, sir, MP to cry our power now the noba, obecha will be among for to a barman. Because it's a very good material. So ye be sha ye sanye ma we nyina na ye hwanya na motin kene na ye ye we na sika fa ha na sika ye we ni ya di akosha bolo ni ya twa tikita ma obi hospital sompani ho the whole region regional hospital emergency beds e ye do me
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1: I would have to talk about that. I am people talk now about corruption and the NDC talk now about corruption. About corruption, no, sir, this is deeper no you involved, no. We are not near high ranking NPP and a high ranking NDC. Let me be very honest and sincere with you. If you're a high ranking NPP man, I am NPP type, no. And now about corruption and a high ranking NDC man. NDC power now co corruption. Everybody, I'm welcome. Yes, I'm because of you. What I say?
0: Me too.
1: Daniel Walker, and yes, I'm because of you. Mira Tunda. The confidence of Ghanaians in democracy, you know. The confidence of Ghanaians. In Western democracy, above from, but that doesn't mean that we should go for military government. No, military government is not an alternative. Some of our politicians and intellectuals have disappointed us during MPP time. DC, ECB, Yadima Basha, you tell me how for 1% president, president also.
0: Enti council de wo kama meti ase se eba no corruption kono a se mo amanyofo na ye de motena ho na corruption ne batabata mo ho no mo na mo ko mo ho se mo ko corruption ne dia enye ye sanate ye.
1: Say it is an MPP time. The bad and the high ranking MPP member, the Kwakojina court. Maybe a lack of 4 time may even be about the former minister for youth and sports. And yes, sir, a young member because I met you from Nam Tamaku, a high ranking NDC person, a court to crack on the terminal. And I a gino. Now, NDC minister. No, I know NDC person I have never come. Auditor General support MPP time, so by say, she can be brighter. Now MPP time, now MPP power, Nippon, you MPP, you know, and I have never come to the court one. Maybe so. Only what you're for.
0: Enti mo amanyo fo no a mo beka check na fo se
1: me
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1: the truth of the matter is ebinum. But because you see, once again, let's take the NDC. A lot of Ghanaians voted for NDC based on A, B, C, D. Let's come from MPP, NDC, 209, based on A, B, C, D. NDC by Watimanya, then MPP about 2016, based on A, B, C, D. Auditor report, Auditor General report, if you be a Sikadia Sikemia, sign a de Wamco court. Then Ghanaians voted for NDC 2024, based on ABCD. NDC Subayana, Sikadia Sikemia, NDC for Sana, Auditor General support, sign a de Wamco court, sign a de Wamco Aquidina court, sign a Yadia. So it looks like we are not learning from the lessons of history. All of us, both MPP and DC, political actors, a good number of them, we are not learning from the lessons of history. We should learn from the lessons of history. When you are doing president, when you have opportunity, you have a man as a vice president, yes, not to a bama or more wampa. Not just a name of us, I could conquer and kick it, and I may you weep. And even when people are calling for a reshuffle of your own ministers, Minyaba, Minyaba, Obi Altim, say your main part is a Ghana, not your Kramako, your Krajini, your Kratomato from Burkina Faso, and your Ferrier. And your Ferrier. Production bempana ya nye bra yenti minyan wa afram please. 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Because I've completely lost. Because GDP, I'm MPP. MPP 4 years, and you may be some people, Munsha way you. Oh, Jarry, everybody, they want your post in any break. And Miss May, and your post in any. We've been given the mandate to run this country. Let's run the mandate to work. Oh, Jarry, you're the free senior high school, but you're the free senior children. This is the minimum corrupt, untouchable. Change them, arrange them before court. Ministers, let's do the proper thing. Oh, yeah, we are planting for food and jobs. Planting for food and jobs is only an associate tomato from Burkina Faso. Back to about my MPP for my country. My MPP. Ah, and this Yaba. Mahama Yadia, Mani Yavin, I have enjoyed. Amra Sosua, and I could go to take it. And Agenda 111 to us.
0: Okay.
1: Okay. Niyama bi basa. Then you are telling me, sir, where corruption is what? The parents are here, then I go off with the house in no bed. We are finding cobweb, we are cobweb in Nipanukura. Then you are talking about corruption. You are talking about corruption, in front of the corruption. Is it not the political advocacy? MPP, the MPP, or then or the MPP campaign of Kudinako. NDC, or better or the NDC campaign of Kudinako. Yakobo Bolu wa Brutri, they see a traffic tibini wama binu wa Brutri. Tifono traffic tibimawa. And what is the basis? The international traffic when the hospitals are crying for drugs. Mpakura anyo. Nobi wa na America, wuna traffic tibimano koshebo. And regional hospitals. Go through all the regional, tsunami, the whole senior regional hospitals. The last time we call, no emergency best in the MCB do me impe. Tsunami mponye, na wako brikum. No one call Sempa. No one call Winch. So it's a sad situation.
0: Okay.
1: But a very worrisome situation. Hmm. And I think that I don't know my pajama name and say, Yanko Paro, what you want to do me? What? Kill you to me.
0: But, Mamena say, any bra when ya, Eddie Mayan.
1: I'm a colonial, assume as a. Oh, Kotana Kumasi, yes, or I told Bako, your friend Yabo. Or in a protest, you'll say, Ashim. Ashim.
0: Yate.
1: No, it's not, and then imagine why we look at this amount of money.
0: Uncle
1: Betima Yetim Kwan from Accra to Aflao, or Accra to Sekendi, or Accra to Tim Kwan, or Accra to Kumasi. Ashim. What did you say? A billion years couldn't them to own your money. I should. Nurses to placement. And yet you said, Nantamakun. I should. A teacher for Ketia allowances. I should. What did he say? And do you think that WI should be MPP, NDC, MPP? Is that the way to go? Is that the way to go? Should it be only MPP, NDC? Leave the cinema, but the moon to be who is you better be a free senior high school. Into a bishop who wins us, also by a free tassel. Then Timber Bineja, Roman, either be I'm sorry, Miss Mills. May I get a memo? Many about.
0: Meda Senobre.
1: Yo, Monsieur Madame Monsieur.
0: 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It is here to your maimu, Yama said Natama Crodia and Abetosu. And Abetosu. It is a young queen yet to a case in the Swako Drew baby. Yet there be any interest. 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What will see cares you go? Ghana no. Bibi sina kwa kaya say a developing country. No man was why you develop no. 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A susika yes sin or my yimu. And yesika ketua. Yes, we did be MPP and DC. We're quite not social media quaka. Uben you be a manaba yeo. Adentia, what can you party as em? It is so disappointing. It is so disheartening. Yentina musia. Melo simin chow say, akwadani beko school, we hear energy. Energy na wuhia no. I was so many milo to breakfast away na no pebiano. Manin ye milu. Fire breakfast ne mano. Manen nom sans woko school no energy no. Uko hiening in a goo. What me reserve be dear Bathie. Na a banner Sansona Bibiano, and Quadano Ekita, more than Stronco, into the public fast dear, Mama, ya would see Medada, Mobaya dear, Momani Milo, Wuhia, a Quadano Suhia. Na or see energy to go further, and no any Milo. Electoral and Degusu, Emma free 1 month subscription, a DSTV, a Sansoma free DSTV decoder, no, the Obeyan, sir, better 50-inch TV, and answer the Suchan, sir, ever woman chair, or more Samsung or TCL. Ewo na school into to TV no monchi 50 inch kwa ubenya safi subscription ni decoder na omo de ema wo no betumi afre 0503 159739 0503 159739. Now nyoma di nkomo chi check it to be na eda ho na telesel edima hete we na promotion ya ekoso betumi we ni best 1 million Ghana cedis bosome. Na what you be and so, but me we need 20,000 Ghana cedis. Na de be and but me we need 100 Ghana. They also yan say, ubeto airtime and nasa data, airtime and 10 Ghana cedis. They call, what no, na wo bedo points are wabwa hon, abe we need bibi, fa hon se mu bi, na edale star 500 hash, and nasa kwa telesel play app no, na efa hon eko simu, na unsu edisika telesel. 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
2: bejo so oba pa
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2: 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The latter part question, ubusa no enyano no anya me de minim se bia na odoje de you ask him say if your client is not at fault yes o nye she say say na acquitted and discharged I was here to be money compensation and she say anything say wo client enye we na ya twe no aba ne yeso won koda finhie duwa at least e wo sa aba ne timi compensate no for defamation
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2: 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prevail over emotions. Abraham Maliba on said the Natama Kroatia News acquittal. Eight Mino Kasen Krofwa Kasa and Mameno. I didn't see the Janis, sir. Tisadi Amini Yaka Abreka Wasemi. What him yet this Kapudu yet to say, yes, I got had ye. The Yanis Obeko school. Now don't want to cheer Manu Semu Kakra. Near my position, I would this canoa. Yachua Yanzani Sikano. Walk with them 1 year, 2 years, a man was Abedu Sika. Nan Krofwa bre. And no Anna Abraham Maliba de Betu just say. Well, my mate, it's a rule of law. 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Say, she's in your copy more. Now, what chat Sabia was your four year go? No, send this year, you know, by your Luba replicado. Yes, and Crofoo, this are I was of what temper. Yeah, yes, I get to say, as you try at the interlocutory injunction. As so, Cassia Patus war, send a quasar baswada, I do a software to me, aqua year, customary. And ye be an consequences be what one are. By your mamma and your money is your moa, and your ma, and yes, one who see one mammy and ask one papa. It's one mammy and ask one papa who a year was ya. Now, Quadan Mushetre, Muasikabia, Namo de Mempany Fuano Sania Siano, what ya see and Tiasia Dua, Nessin yet was Siano, never no etra Samano. Dache, and ye beka huasem. Was the fuel prices set for sharp rise from August 1st as crude oil surge, CD weakness bite. yensi de ne de se de awiewie se amo akoni edua se kontomira kaja no yesi enko ye kura si ni depreciation ye nya opanyi ba ko akogira ne gon weke ya ma ye fraction hun se ma still kura no yesi kasem enko ye yesi agas first yesi ye de
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2: 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I'm bad to move on. But I'm finding it easy. I'm in a dream on Monday. You
0: must hear. But I say, I cross here. I just want high tension. And now, I just not poso not poso. 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
1: Topia, send me muffy school ba. Me who say you want to. Now, so, science had any socks, ya, are you fee? Ne, what's ya no pay you? Hey, Bibia, sasa. Now, so, me tia se, school con na form. It's me, she say, Benya Milo. I can't up a Biani.
2: Oh, couldn't you fool ya, a Bianoni, a wanting? For Milo, a wanting cow, a Biani, a fee. Milo vitamin D, a poor energy release. The poor one, Tibio, that it's my Milo, a wanting, whatever cocaine. FDA, I did a pretty crap we are to.

0: And you book it up. Like me, I want to buy that Porsche car I've been dreaming of. I'm moving to my dream house. No landlord to send me a bill. 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
1: Hello, Oba.
2: Tell me what library. I don't know if I'm from, sir.
1: Oh, I'm going to be so awesome. Ruben, you're Burkina Faso capital.
2: Wagadugu, bye.
1: Oh, drink, drink. Planet, I'm going to be in a swishy bar.
2: Venus. Charlie, I don't know if I'm going to be so awesome.
1: Oh, MTN swipe and win promo. I'm going to be in one show. Me to be the 1,000 cities in the year.
2: Hey! 1,000 cities? Shh. Question, Ben, you're

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0: yeto aso e wo ha wo hwebre na no kron abapa ho sema no eduba ko jasun sem jumadie na ogusua uti no na mabeja fire crado e wo ha sei Betty Crosby Mensa e ye special advisor to the sports minister osansu ye former MP of Franklin's North Edna Tabitha Ayila e ye member NPP National Communication Team Janet Nabla, a leader PMP, People's National Party, or don't so ever join it. Now, empty the deep fear, dear son, into your money, dear Motin, say ya, a mukas, a new musica. They also yen so because why your course, no, now to date, and our browser, meaning an hour bill, they pointed, or a star 530 has. Ena ade be check your point no na nkakran kakra no bia na obewini sika ana aka no you ho na use mtn we see make every move count and she check it to be e wo star oil e wo Ghana for na be bia ya ka 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
1: 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governance system
0: okay
1: and I can obviously see which one is working and which one has the people of Ghana at heart. Inti, I am happy. And there another Friday. Na ni amekani se me ma Ghana for hina happy weekend. Yeah, kani sa ano. Minya, adia ba kwenda makuma aswa nope. Mi se, unima enene nansa. Ena the female national team. That is the senior national team. Yeah.
0: Black Queens.
1: Ghana, Black Queens.
0: Yeah.
1: I want my dear shrunk, but me who say, your media, no, almost highlights you, be brisa. Ya kwa kwa mba, na de biara ni yedi ye nim, na yedi kain wo adi hidere muno. Mi say, me de sa kwenye we, bo, ye Black Queens, na baso papa. 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This is omu group stage, omu very first game. 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Mi say, me bo, ma baso. 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
0: Okay.
1: We show them all the best. 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We are rallying support behind them. 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
2: News. Yes, you watching now. Say watching it. Yes, I increase for.
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2: Aha. Yo. A driver for Asia. Market women are crying. Obiase system ni mo eyeding. System ni mo no dollar crampo a start say eyede e misbu heavy. 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
3: Tessin.
2: On chia workers. Education ministry ababonten so ababe kase. They need more teachers. Ato se me to me a mamo only 5,000. Meanwhile, education ministry is looking for more than 10,000 people. Me kase kra 15,000 wampe. She yevra nanado dankwa ne Dr. Mahmoud Bawumia time. They were doing not less than 15,000 every year.
3: Okay. 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
4: I came here with a very good spirit. I may smile. Clearly, no, me who say Ghana economy. Ghana is moving forward in a positive direction, and I'm very proud. Rule of law is at its best. And na say so, we share your system, your environment. The piano, various headlines, no, it's about the judicial system. People are going for injunctions. People are going to court. They are going to the Supreme Court for interpretations. People are going to the Court of Appeal. Cases at the High Court. People are being jailed. Who say there is an absolute trust? There is an absolute confidence.
3: Sana, you were watching.
4: That is what is happening in the judicial system. And I want to use this opportunity to applaud the judiciary, which is an absolute separate arm of government. And then, so we share obi bia or soria. Sometimes, you know, and maybe at most, people were forced because some were GDB says some were caught in the crime part. They were not going to get justice. And either they take the law in their own hands, and I said they flee the country. No more free your mind. Isan said they don't have trust to say, yeah, your judicial system, no, it beats me, I play fair, no one more justice. And then for almost a few weeks now, who say, and that this, then most of the headlines is based on the judicial
3: system. And not just again, for your GD,
4: papa. Omo GD say, the judicial system is operating on its independence.
3: Ghana for saying, I'm going to
4: free, meaning, and yet Ghana found no medium common.
3: Yeah,
4: clearly,
3: I want to
4: say what is happening in the environment and the system. These are the indicators. And now, and come on, Madam Sedina Tamaklo. Andra appeal court. About to say the prosecutor, no, the presentation, no, did not have enough evidence to convert this woman. It has become a topic of debate. I will be a kind of hand. I say I have banana mini mini ata bita eka bibi. As my mama make a chance, me am iti here. I identify as a professional politician. Ne nano ni a SC through the court of appeal. A mummy any J any any B.

0: is say when nobody can just use witch hunting and I say mempe wasem ebia wanim nya mefe na wo de cantankerous ebia court system be na because on pewasem ntine ya jelo and the confidence in the say so we raise the issue because we have a very credible judicial system no me so met me present me case am a case no e disen ya dey e say na e fata in the first place no enye madam sam I said na mon no dey no court there was an alleged an accusation against him and senior ya kan embranica say he who alleges must what prove and not just prove you must prove beyond reasonable doubt and ra me menya lawyer but kakra na ya chi atu no na chere say judge snake said the prosecutor was not able to prove beyond reasonable doubt why the sentence of honorable madam said nam tamakulu intin say say no everybody is allowed any evidence awuwo awu jiti pa say wo pese maami we come 10 years and as more no fabra the court is still very much open and then dry in ayati eye attorney general or stay of execution which is part of due process
1: na say evidence be any ho
0: me dey adabi o
1: say January to more find still of execution eh
0: prosecutor no was not able to prove beyond reasonable doubt
1: when na prosecutor no free office ben
0: and am here kan say say no we have various officers responsible for various cases yes jidi say evidence or the buying wasn't enough either they have to go back home and organize themselves properly or whatever but na me person me kan na e dey to an say me nwei enye say e crowding na no kan ya no ware just because obi bow din say me nwei wo dey say beta fracture okay o program me many so internet say the general public must deal with you clearly no emra na wo gan han e ye adwuma they will go into the nitty-gritties of the situation, identify, say, asemna ye dia toso no, etisa anase entisa. I say, nye entisa. And then, mami ye eka ni se, nase minya, o yo ba tanyo. O womba, o webushia, e wofia, they are all looking up to her. Na, ebia, akwa se, ebia, akwa ye political witch hunt bi, obi mpen asem, anabi binti. I'm not saying, say, if there is any wrongdoing, the law should not take it course. And maybe or see based on the basis of ill health, you know, no any country knew. Until the court had to continue with the process in her absence. And now buying all the information and evidence that she can use to defend her case has been provided. And the court in its wisdom feels as they do not have enough basis to convict this woman. Until then, I say no. Maybe dear, I want to say. We should not politicize what is happening. And now we should not
1: DNA say they are man yourself.
0: Yeah, the Americans also most often know who commentary na ebana. People are assuming say government is interfering in judicial service.
1: DNA man basa.
0: Because of Mameno, she happens to be a political figure. But this is the legal system. If I told this is the legal system.
1: It's since when I as a politician, but it's since when I'm more I'm on your phone. No, but you too must say your legal system, your judiciary. It is say yeah, Juma, I was here separated from Abanya what is so. If it be better,
0: since your constitution was established,
1: it's more position. You're not money.
0: Pass say.
1: Unto being come on, but
0: no
1: more come
0: on. No, we have always known that.
1: And I'm more come on.
0: Yeah, one study your governance system. No, Nim say we have three arms of government. No, say. Each arm is independent of the other. The separation of powers, no, should clearly be there.
1: May that say?
0: Into and no, and then clearly, on him. So at some point, you can feel, say, within the environment, there are certain interferences. And no, and a most Ghanaians speak and voice against. But say, an ocean near course now. Clearly, who say yes? The judiciary is operating on its independence fully.
1: May that say?
0: And we are very excited about it.
1: Anybody
0: who thinks otherwise can still go to court and prove beyond reasonable doubt. I think that is how it is.
1: Are you? May that say? Tabitha? May I meet you?
2: Hey, Anopawe. Listening to my sister, Mami, who is dreaming, papa, me, who is dreaming, you are at the NDC4. You don't respect our constitution. NDC4. Mama yensa esi form anopawe obi a obebisa ne se what do you make out of what the appeals your friends in court I am? All they tell you is that na politicians na momoji omudi politicians for the SAO they protect their own thieves. And I'm a seal debi. Eh, I'm okay say it to me. Some of us very like it to me high. I didn't in America, sir. MPP time, yeah, who say you? Yeah, who ni say? Na mame, when we said in Tamaklo, asem we ya ebaye. Asem ni see yen yen ne. MPP 4, EPSUE, asem we. In fact, they brought 78 allegations against her. These were the counts. Na count ni yin na ye no. And ye madam said in amunkwa o. Or no ni wonumwa. They did it together. Of course, who, if you are going to do something of this sort, you can't do it alone.
1: Ne nipa tun, tino, onone Daniel bi.
2: Daniel Azin.
1: Yeah.
2: Asemu no call court, said in am janiye, wa mebiyem. Meanwhile, she had a legal representative. So we believed that bibia wa beye biya no, say nye government, ne pe legal representative ne manu. Onua ne pe onua nkasa ne legal representative. Inti achre se any evidence she had to prove her innocence, she was supposed to give it to her own lawyer. Na semu ya ye ken, en semu no doson. Ya se madam se dinam de, si kebi eko to account bi mu. Account se no. Eh yeah, your friend is saying bank bi account. Bank na say sika ya modia ma say yen fa ntite as loans. Interest rate na modia to so no do so yen to me. Enti ya betumi a mepa macho munji musika. Madam said the name because why ye ni 3% ko obi wie sika ni nti no. Wan kan chira bank na say they should transfer the money to the account of the organization. Wan ya ne sa also wo munyi sika no no mo fa ntu bag mu. Ghana must go. No more farm reno. Yet is the kind of bread, mammy, and mammy has said the car boot no, the coffee. This is just one of the things that happened. I'm not there, but the court document shows that Sikana, you transfer, you know, the money didn't hit the account again. So, where is that money? That is the question. Another one, a bar, so I did fast, so a two, ni mu, say, yes, say. Oko ye, your friend is say, oko jisi kabi, say nka ode ye, nationwide sensitization program. Program na wo ye, you know, oko 3 regions out of the 10 regions, the then 10 regions. There is evidence to show, say, the other 7 regions, mami na unko. Inti sa isi kamusu wo he, me say, say, me bekin kan kin kan, nye mama mi ye ya, wanka sa wubeka say, eh, no, ba pa na, o tu mi, this side juma we. Mami, dear said the name here, your cramp me and yammy yet said, dear, or my buying a barbe. So far, a buy way by or my clay or Mooncroft were over 8 people of crimes. And those crimes, they are sick as some crimes. Why? Mobile, all you did was just to subject your own members to political baptism, whitewashing. And this is for the accusations that were labeled against the woman or the man is not enough evidence for them to be put behind bars. Meanwhile, the truth is that they were tried. And trial, no, it didn't just take some few months. Some of them took years before they arrived at a conviction. And to the more, you know, Mumma, the whole Ghana and Crawford, for people are losing so much respect and so much trust in our political system. And I think that it doesn't speak well of Mahama and the legacy he wants to leave behind. As someone making, what we better say, Omar render in or matender in appeal. Appeal no enko siaga. Because Papa na yesi or no ne mammy way, eko naive yena or mudisa e juma way no. Yes, see, immediately NDC came to power in January 2025. They filed an appeal. Omo file appeal no omo yi papa no fri. If you ask you, up until now, assembly and call subi. Right from 2025 January.
1: E bill no de man no. Yes. Ye in free no said ye free said nam no e bill. Aha.
2: Ba se on de fi asibi.
1: Be se ni wa ba fi. Si man bill.
2: Na make am. Ti wa ba fi. wabefie no yembisa ye ho se is the government indeed interested in pursuing the case because from 2025 January ekosi ne how many way no no 1 year 6 or 7 months ni the government is still not interested and tia chresa is the same thing o mo de beye said the name case she said the name what do you say oba Ghana na ye ntse se waba Ghana obetna Ghana for some weeks before they took her to jail. Jail ne crampo na omo se omo de ne koye no. 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Meanwhile, mami free your friend is send by abrochire ba ya nti hu kasa bia. Ya hu cameras, ya hu show of any one with that kind of Rambo style na omo de arrest MPP for no. Me ankasa me director of communication for Dr. Bawumia campaign. Then is Miracle Abuaje. Ofri abrochire baya. Look at the style and manner in which omodi arresting. Ade onye ganani. Onye ganani biom. Sede na mkwa na e ganani. Oba ye de mutumi de. Your friend is saying a lot of respect. Emma, excuse me to say a convicted thief who is a thief. Per the constitution of Ghana, time our buy no ye or ye thief. Look at the manner in which, the respect in which you give to the woman. Woman, you go down fear, enjoy AC, enjoy the fear. And so, now, when they call fear, if you are no cramp on, we are not even sure whether they really did it or not, because we be a woman who if you are sick. Who ye, we be anyone.
1: And I'll go home and I'll go
2: home. Young in a near Shoshani, you know. And so, I dare end this if one day, and a dear. Young in a year who say, the aim for coming to power was to come and whitewash themselves. That is the aim. Because I must say, Abain Papa Ba, time my MPP for free idea so. Baby, I'm a fool elder. And Wokwa is the same level and a fool elder. What is the difference? We should have been seeing respite in our daily lives.
1: Okay.
2: Genwusa. And the NDC for ni Mahama for Ghana for say, they are so much disappointed in your weak governance.
1: Mm. But that's say Tabitha and Atiana Betty.
0: Near Messre, it's you for any ya, your panel will no sooner say. Young Cassia, she ya no Cassa, and a senior year to tree and Yamano helps in building our democracy. Say it naha, nebia through our emotions. Na ye better to and near my GG, my yam wow, mine or mine, and conning. Your judicial system, your processes, your high court, your court of appeal, your supreme court. Senka, the establishers of our constitution, if they did not see the need for these systems, they wouldn't have been established in the first place. It is a cut due process. That's a woman will be can also bear them, who do the bed, baby, so abundant. Yea, now Ghana, when the court in its wisdom almost convicted a year, Madam Sedna, and on MP before ye did be brave. Clearly showing, say, NDC people are corrupt, and they were using the woman's case as a case study, as an example.
1: Mm-hmm.
0: And that this same court now, what a judge here, and now I join here, say, Madam Sedna, we are corrupt, and our book run. This same court has come out with fresh new evidence, say, a prosecutor no, does not have enough convincing evidence.
1: Mm-hmm.
0: Court no, doesn't.
1: And not just so, you know, and you born in
0: Anna. Before, when there's a case against you, the prosecutor must make sure. No. Aye, Emra. So, Obin to me, sorry, Keke, and fast someone yet the end, too. So, yet the tools were until proven you are even innocent. And so, what mean, Cassa, and don't trust us, and no, you have to prove, and a profono will use a mini lawyer. But, your friends, a contract long getting be a mini spoon. Etcher said, you have to prove beyond reasonable doubt there are no loopholes that you can escape from. It is a nano, ye bet na, ye who's a politicians, na ya mam rano and this and yes and nefata. And yes, Anka, yes, so ye beckon say, Ebia, na moso so no, the initial processes ni na was political witch hunt. Will we agree? Sir Banisana, na ye judicial system, ne nim na ye day, a form. Media, ni ameka ni se, yen pne na mra enye ne juma, ewo maim. 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Se mra, eni je judicial system ne nye juma, we cannot enjoy those things. Se ye ka, eye e juma na, again, the various ministers, the various sectors, obiane ne mandate, obiane ne juma. And as a woman ministry of energy, Omu Yoma Juma, your ministry of education, Omu Yoma Juma, Attorney General's Department, a yenny Juma. Now see a cow coronal. Ah, mina ye knew on my whim, ye knew on my whim, and I yank as a young mammy, Cecilia Dapa. I remember very well. Cecilia Dapa, maid servant, yet to me, mammy, and Cassan, a quay case against the woman, the maid servant, said, we're going to seek her to the tune of over 1 million Ghana cedis.
1: Okay.
0: And what you know, when the office of the special prosecutor coined, yeah, information here, picky, and say, there were more than 17 million Ghana cedis over here. Eventually, then you could see here. Up and down, up and down, up and down, the case was made foolish case. And no, that time, no, what will we say? Will we say there were political interferences? And I said they. Minya, and clearly, no, we cannot use the media. We cannot use public opinion to sentence an innocent person. We cannot. Senke yes, Adia, and there was no need for even the judicial system. And then care, but now do my FM ha. Near Mrs. Abeka ni Amekano, then near Ubian Court of Public Opinion, near sentence. But yeah, you know, we have the opportunity to express our sentiments. However, the law only mandates the judicial system, the courts, processes to do its work. And then niaya yunu memedi again as a Ghanaian. Minya say yeti hey yeti hey. Wouldn't it be? So obi mpewasem, obi beti me the case at all. And throw obe biara. But we should have confidence, yewo, embrabofo bi awo baby. Ah, nipa ne di asemu too so krampa. The person must prove. It is a banner, sir. Nasi Evetna, the very law, na ye, ye, ye, tutu, and I, yes, and ye true, when you, our former, then we are not helping anybody. Intermediate again.
1: To the woman, say, and ye be, what's it gonna afford? Ye gonna afford this, Bobom.
0: It is the independence of our judicial system at play. So, obi anybody with any doubt, anybody, look, that you have that will, the freedom to do it. My entry will be an empty and to be sentenced into your friend's imprisonment. Meaning, I had the kitwa. I had the kitwa over the years. Sometimes we are so be a body and the jailino. I had the kitwa
1: because your tomb body and your queer body on only see called the coffin lawyer and the Abeka say will be proved beyond reasonable doubt into all the air and the
0: question. No,
1: but I'm for the most
0: I can say about the following again. Near ye can say, and run over. Go there and make your case. Who make you case? Now you are able to convene our judges. The judges are there. Even when you, the corporate, you are convinced that the judges are being biased, you have every reason to apply for changes of judges.
1: Yeah,
0: they are there. Trying to sentence people with public opinions and sitting here with sentiments and emotions. You know, that is not the law. And I think, sir, I want to use this opportunity to appeal to Ghanaians, to appeal to Miniano. So, Obi Biara or Okate, you know, let the law take its course. Yen for Nidien Obuo, Emma and Rani, the very establishment, the institutions, now, ya establish, send a bear, pepepe, and you, ya, a beba on my way.
1: Okay, better say.
2: Yo, where the Sawaka sent him, I mean, and knock a crack. Mimia he ye wo ye yenyinano mia minim say the courts, or should I say the courts, will do their work, but the public will also have their own opinion. And I'm telling you, and I'm putting it to you, your president and the whole NDC for say when you guasio Nagana for say they have lost confidence in you. Then Netre said they did not prove her case beyond reasonable doubt. There is evidence.
0: Are you saying,
2: say, Mr. Controller and part of my sister, my main can same way. The controller and accountants general for documents now on the buy, and were they able to refute it, say, Mami, no, it is indeed true, say, Sikabi free accounts, Nimua, and San, it didn't find its way back into the accounts. Sikabi were used for things that are not supposed to. Nini na, were auditors general, controller and then, friends, auditor general's accounts, and the idea, who can you do? Factor in China, and Yejuma. Che, we are all aware, say she bought some cars for GPRTU for. Almost say cars no moon to mean talk because the interest, the same formula now do you see for Sikana or Dema loans for interest now or the two cars and so no. And Grandfather say it is not going to be possible for them to buy those cars and pay because who go showroom crampo na. Showroom crampo no, the price there is far cheaper. As at that time, my minute to me bokro no to the tune of 90 million Ghana cedis. 90 million Ghana cedis. That was 2016, no, as at that time. And tia nye sika kit one ye kam wa semuna. Yes, sister, pese, one fa semuna nye semuna se. It's nothing. It is a serious issue. And the way you are making it so simple, and you are making it as though it is, your friend is Obibeka, nonsense, your friend case, no. It is not the best. It is. It doesn't serve anybody. Nesikana, she could not account for, no. The money that she couldn't account for, which was up to the tune of 90 million Ghana cedis, no. Sister Sasikano, questioning, no. And we have something we call causing financial loss to the state. And she said, Krampo, no, what's it, Sikano? When Nisikana? Sikano, what the Sikano, wehe? And she's supposed to respond to it. And if her legal, your friends, a representative, could not bring anything to say, oh, they be Sikana, mo say, yen famrano. Yeah, the Sikani, ye say, and I said, ye say, ya. Naturally, say, she intentionally. Or she is actually very guilty of the crime that was leveled against her. She, my she be you. And my ma, the people of Ghana, and Felita say, we don't have their best interest okay. at heart.
1: Mate, Shabita, on this same one, I won't say, Upati MPP. It's a more person who says, a quarter, Jaita Makludia, and yeah, Omunya won't to win so.
2: Nase won't to me.
1: Nase won't to
2: me. Sister, assembly ni na ni. Matoka, mi a car owner. Mi wo me license, mi wo me bibia. Mi wo bibia. Waba, we a driver. Me say de car you ko ye juma. What the car now call on the street, may God forbid, wakwa ko nya accident, I'm a nipe. Why na was a yanchen? Why am I was a yanchen? Ye chica owner, na say ye chi driver, ye hini ye chi.
1: Men ye loan, tibi a tifu.
2: Yo, me dear dear, me nim ni se, your friend is a driver now or driving car. Or no, ne was a ye de. Yanchen.
1: Bawka runs or so asudi.
2: Asudi ene de. Me matomika.
1: To nipa na de mana no. Oka so fa ka no koyede.
2: Me wo me se fa koyede.
1: Udi e chi hwese de oka so on fo ene no no de ya na.
2: Me se fa koyede juma. Any sa your friends I said the name tema ku ne theft na wo ye ene ye say it be bo mahama wo ana. Yanka say mahama na ko boss akro no no.
0: Abena.
2: Because she appointed him.
0: Abena.
2: He appointed her.
0: Me mpe say.
2: Ye to me kasa. And ti wo she your friend is saying chairman want to make case now it's purely based on the same principle chairman a licensed gold miner or on one kasa ni concessioner she acquired he acquired it legally what the ma will be say onye there onye reclamation man nipa na ntumi anye na oko deep on ni e wo land ne so abai say ya chi wetum no chairman na ye ye chairman ene ye ye assembly nyina ni o 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
0: Tabitha
2: 10 years are the man
0: Tabitha is a very young woman. My sister Tabitha is a very young woman and the future is very bright
1: ada oka kusi se
0: me come and akwa kusi
2: se se adru threat
0: me nini mienu and yeah, we need to build this country for our own good. Me pa choma me so me
2: nrep. That's what I'm saying.
0: Because say yen to me and di no kure ama ye ho. No my way eto ejeje ma me nene me nne be dey ye bebre.
1: No kure ne ye den.
0: No kure ne say. Won't me asem ye wode akofa driver ne license. Even cases, two different cases, I ese kura no. It cannot be the same. How can you even compare issues of illegal mining to issues of corruption? Said Namdi Yeke. So what here last week na be West.
1: DNT na want to mean compare here.
0: Illegal mining, it has to do with life and death. Last week at the Western region by Nansen flooding the outpour here cause. So what's here when you have the opportunity to interact with the people of Samaboy? Lives and properties were lost. Minya, no human beings' life is even worth 90 million. You cannot put a price value on a person's life. In Tisasama Yekano, say say no, mimi dear, many judicial system.
1: Okay.
0: Say none of the lawyers of Ayayenia chairman won't me feel say he has been judged wrongly. They have every right to go through the court processes. They have every right. But here to me, bam, it's not radio. You so now you am printing. They say there was no wrongdoing. In any case, onipano the concession and a contract and I said the man. Onipano operate with your license. License need the any a criminal no. Yeah, we ni pana. A ye ni pana ni di ye the other so no. Any be kwako we ren. So you cannot even compare car accidents with what is happening. Minya, you were my way the whole of last 2 weeks. Last month, President Sika, the government of Ghana, Sika, yes, sir, after the downpour, air flooding, who had they say the government, the president has instructed the Minister for Finance to release a tune of 300 million and then 90 million. Simply because of some of this indiscipline. And this bad behavior, young Crawford, okay. Young Kasaya conducting. He said, yeah, but now. Na yeka and some I ever build you on my way. Now we want to compare oranges with apples. I'm saying we are not doing ourselves any good.
1: May I say?
2: Wait, dear, my cabby big crabbing. Hey, Galam say, yeah, my sister, dear, be you cramp on coming in one coming cabby than coming boss so crab. I could say because it's yeah, Galam say, baby, I drew it.
0: I'll go fast
2: and
0: so bass and buy it.
2: Eh, say, yeah, yeah, say. They did not go around that it's level of punishment and what by no Ghana for mo be here no now one day we be sorry now we need Galam say like Eddie Jenny mo many workers say cry yes say Galam say is going on seriously behind one of our agenda 111 hospitals e wa Ghana ha yen ti be bia from the government and is for mon jai kasa wo omo ma yen ko fun sem e bebre ma me say Galam say amutu say si adisi ifo nyina de omo ho agim 9 months for crampo omo say mo ma recruit you omo crampo no omo ko ji sika na ye 2 gold na ye de ko
0: asemwe na odo wa how evidence
2: me say me
0: say 9 months for oh
2: me wo evidence wo be say me ni evidence in tiro e fa me ho me say say si crampo dia ye tro receipt
0: abena you who free mo asema okay madam on 5 evidence na me program we dey who say
2: tro receipt
0: say
2: yeah
0: wo say 9 months for ji sika
2: me wo evidence yo evidence
0: eh ye fra say Ghana police any bni for put here ka me nwe because I didn't hear illegal brand. Oh, you know no evidence, no. I see your friend. Now you hear him.
2: And this is for me. See, Mochi, Egu abontene. Mochi gu ha, because Galam say. Fight now, mo fight here, nigga. Naturally, say you just wanted to take over power so that you can now do the actual mining.
0: We are
2: mining.
0: Building a better Ghana.
2: Mo national organizer. My national organizer was cited by the current attorney general.
0: We are building
2: and was referred to Yoko for investigation. I said, "Now, I could see him." Mama, Jai Kasa, me say, "Mama, buy no, me say, Eguho."
0: Yeah, friends, I'm buying. Eguho, Papa, buying. You know, it's very evident, and Ghanaians are witnessing, and they are very excited. It wouldn't be me. Most often, I am.
1: Okay, it's traffic. Issues no problem. Do na no. Ena yaboboso no ya kano constitution review committee no ene 5 year term mose 5 years magiatum
0: what in baby endra headline ba kwa mi hu ye ne se
1: it ba me chem se ye ka 5 years na wo se aban bia ba so a emfie 9 na Ghana for the ma abedwako amampani pom so mon kon na fe ye me yen sakae wo ya mamra mu no esisi no 4 years mi so a nti ye mo 5 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years no fans are crabbing.
0: Abra, Sasam, we know I have two different views on it.
1: Me too.
0: The first one, and it's a government is not judged by the number of years in service, they are judged based on the impact. Modern war and in Sakra, yeah, a woman, yeah, a woman. Ain't you say, I'm lucky now you can approve so. Yeah, 5 year term. Na si ye konya aban boni bi te se na etwa mu na. Na kire se se ye di oya oni re house a 5 years. Na se Ghana fo so so ye nya kukudru anto aban tia sa aban no ama na kwa na kire se ye ni sa ni pa ni di be 10 years. E ye ne ma bi en shada ngwaye. Ni ame emphasize ne se the number of years no enye no e na Ghana fo ye dey ehwe. Na Ghana fo ehwe ne se ye benya good leaders one. We will build stronger institutions that work. The impact should be able to affect the general people or the general public on being a positive okay. impact on my problem. But on the other hand, as a politician, as a professional politician, Abra, one thing I have observed over the years, say, so we have a 4 year term now, yeah, as politicians now. Me who ni say. Mene eye the constitutional review team no eye ya drink kakra because apart from the first year who say the political party na ebe form government o munya some sort of holiday and a freedom be to operate no the rest of the 3 years are considered as electoral and election years
1: okay
0: Midas. And now menu ka say NDC is within the second year now and ye nyam ko second year po ye But after 1 year, you're quite a second year. Second year, when you say, Sissy, and you're starting a mounting billboards, we are focusing on the internal politics. The next year, now we are preparing for the general elections. Then the final year, no elections. Into when we say constructively, into being a buyer, they will make policies and our decisions based on the development. Or the you know the development of this country, our policies are based on winning the next election.
1: Meda Sibeti.
0: But
1: Tabitha, there be any bravery now, Swanessa. Bonne tell mommy.
2: Well, 5 years, no. I think it's we welcome that decision, but coming kwa NDC for nka yem for mo nka sa 5 year term no.
1: Ah,
2: NDC for di nka yem mo 2 years anytime be on by any elections because ye ka any tangible policies that the people of Ghana, irrespective of the region you come
1: and
2: from.
1: And I'm not camera for too much. Right? Yeah, yeah.
2: And for baby, I will free Ghana. Say we ye we ye obao we ye bemao. Say we free and say free and say we free and me patcho my main come asem. Hey, policy sa. Ye dia to akwan a ebuan krofo ye ka policy sa political party atumi afa policy sa ba atumi affecting krofo pa ye MPP because of MPP ye free senior high school policy ama ene ema bebre atumi akọ school NDC for de na modem time na Ghana for de ama mo no e de aye policy ben free senior high school ye ne de ba ye Free basic education, yen ye de baye. Free maternal health care, yen ye de baye. Agenda 111, you crampo ye de baye, nka mudi mu kura eka hu eye ye, anke bebuwa wubia munye, mudi atuho. Because all the constituencies in Ghana, can you imagine, say, omunye na 111 of these constituencies,
1: okay.
2: any standard hospitals.
1: Mm.
2: Enti no, yes, say 5 years, but come in quiet. This is for dear anytime you are baby. I am 2 years because they are just a waste of our time. They are a waste of our time. Hey, Messi Munya Namu Pesica, Namuja Coco Farmers, no Namu or Mubre,
1: Madame, I say, and a bra, Munya, a dear Maya.
2: I teach up for else,
0: Mrs. Tan.
2: Automatic posting, automatic posting, one farm banner. Munya,
0: you guys now almost turning it out. No. Ye pe policies are a juma. Yeah, ye ka free SHS. How was free SHS funded? A get fund. Ghana education.
2: But are you aware, say free SHS? Yeah, they buy
0: structure.
2: We were using internally generated really funds to run
0: it. Who brought get fund? You know those
2: get fund crowd.
0: Those were policies are. It has lived and served over.
2: And no your policy.
0: Of course.
2: It's a
0: of course. Isn't it?
2: Now, say,
0: isn't
2: it?
0: And now, Menuka say, we are providing
2: and then, you are not even able to get your revenue target. Your revenue. You are not able to mobilize revenue.
0: And trans fees.
2: And you see,
0: now your policies are, the people of Ghana are benefiting and they are excited about it. It's a messy it's about, your friend is saying, policies. Would the mobile policy, would the Banuka, and your friend is agenda 111. In the end, no, and go for Kutukum. Now, very soon, all right, the reports, remember.
2: All right, yeah. Release all NDC looters. That is all right.
0: After the order.
2: Release all NDC looters. That is
0: all right. All the policies MPP brought were crates. Your friends said then loot create loot and share.
1: But that's a lot of
0: you come out with very exciting policy. You create

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And then it die a chat to all. Ewo July bosome no emu. 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Osomfo odomfo OPD OPBD NSABRE Oteminkane na unim se ya bonnyum non interrupted music by the man Ayua 05 send in san wo de you know they say one DJ 5 no DJ 05 no ne hwan na Ayua 05 no ne hwan e the same person wa poku ahwene obehwee. 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

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Tema Community 5. 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

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So, working happiness.

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It do a cofodian and impertemu uosu whom uokia no a year as a manca sequantin pornoswa. Na a thanks to you, computer clinic. And I may come for Edia Mount. 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
2: 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Yeah, better. Yeah, you want Ghana City and the Boa Happy Sunshine Education.
1: No cray. 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Yeah, you want Ghana City and the Boa Happy Sunshine Addition Echumedi. 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
0: But we will celebrate you big
1: no problem.
0: And large.
1: 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O here ba. And then me boa me ho. 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
0: 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So bi bo jabi na we niya.
1: 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And they say no. Say until they jine jum. We jine jum wa ne su who say we ni edi ni di emano. 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Yeah, na unko da. 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
1: Right. 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
0: great.
1: Into Yanamo de Achem. 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
0: Miss Medassi. 106.3 FM a Jabri Fa and a Otin and Kano. What you say? 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Ene eye ye sauce different na ye wo. 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We did there. All the touch of a war. Ajua Magi Ose Mrs. Dina Enyon Nam Okan Nyankopon Ya Dumwa Eye second August Eyo birthday. So happy happy birthday to you in advance. Sanso and a happy birthday, Enko Emfa Emma. Christian Abanawu, way every Umame Lady D. My crown, I'm going to ask you a friend of OPD. Meko

0: to Adam 106.3 FM so ne ye fi ada kase boy is tasty asanso ye crunchy boja ye ne de probe bia wo bia na ye de hia wo sore ne form enchen enchen wo twa ho ani ne chese ye gina ho na ensema ye de nam ne de adimu akotene bi ene sa ro ho samu o wo be kan kwanhia ye si ye school bus e kwa wi ase tipo track kwotwi fa so no wonim sa akra ba akwato anana no monse de ho awro ho papa wo betum nsem
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0: Mr. Nettie hello to me ka Mr. Nettie
3: We may overtake him, he is in control at the pin. Spent an uncle and a can eat him.
0: And then I say, and yes, Abia, a can of crab, quo, quo, may quo, and what the quo, wapakisi baby.
3: Wapaki,
0: and will be the next sign about the sign, one mamma, crab, a quart one, and another one's here. Driver, and I got over him, and yes, I don't know.
3: Yes, I didn't, she said, Emmett, we can mean, Senna, who's chosen for the attacking of the air. But we can. Into no mesh me, your bumper is say the conscience ever serving right. Mamma Casa Ako, a police for Ako reporting home. And yes, I saw me trustee in the police for. Yes, sure, so on the tracking. Now, on the tracking, I'm before my appointment. So on penny tinting the air, on my cousin Momo, the uncle surrender police on your channel, the area in your chamber. A
0: yasamo, 18 crana, or Macano. Wamotibia muti se omo ya die.
3: Enti nyami adum yo maka no omotibie. 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
3: 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Can you pop anka car a bit more comfortable and I say car a bit more protective way womb. Ah, just maybe I can call thirty Ukraine anka seat belt car a woman. Maybe I can be permit to know. And to a more car no this is easy. Maybe an anchor seat belt no a hold you na and fa or how busy I'm by you know a message school only say on my first school bus or my school bus and yeah no a war seat belt no other safety devices installed. Sana it about call for especially in call out by when there's a problem like that.
0: Of any was in the phone na
1: I'm not sure. 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
4: 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And when you're not sharing in a Ewa, and a Bibia Koso Kama Kama. 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
1: Professor Miss Nakana was his Zufasam, will be any fiasam, and Manu Kromuko was Zufasam, and Fancy Cassandra Miss Sandemay. 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Me sad poto, mata Chris Benyame. 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I
0: know 106.3. Any animal 94.7. 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I'm a draw. 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We are when you bottom. 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We do support. 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
1: the chiefs and people of Petra and the Anglo traditional area and to the National Democratic Congress which he served with such distinction. I extend my deepest condolences. It is often said that the worth of a life is measured not by its duration, but by the constancy of one's service until duty's final call. Ambassador Behu embodied that idea. He served with pride, distinction, integrity, and an abiding sense of purpose until the very end.
0: 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foforo wo so musu ya no
2: and the respect of colleagues from every region of the world because he believed that diplomacy was not about winning arguments but about building understanding, advancing peace, and defending the interests of one's nation with honor. His outstanding service naturally called him to greater responsibility. As Minister for Foreign Affairs under President Jacob Rawlings from 1997 to 2001, he helped shape Ghana's engagement with a changing world and consolidated our country's reputation as a respected and principled member of the international community. Those who worked with him knew that he brought to every decision a rare combination of wisdom, patience, and absolute fidelity to the national interest. It was during this period that I had the privilege of serving with him in Parliament. Although our responsibilities differed, I observed closely the qualities that made him such an exceptional public servant. He was thoughtful without being hesitant, firm without being confrontational.
0: Ani ayo kwoti ye ye mampanyini bua fo soronko Joyce Bawa Muktari na ani nyina mu no wo sofo wona ne hwa manone sa wo sudie wonsem so e wo ma yimu Samuel Okujeto Abrakwa en wo se samampane eto no 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
3: I recall vividly how sharp he was when I visited him at the hospital. He remained hopeful that he would recover, so we could continue our discussion on matters of national interest. Such was Abel Bahu's devotion to Ghana, steadfast until the very end, and always ready to place his experience at the service of the Republic. Abel Bahu was a true son of the Ministry of Foreign Affairs. He joined the Ghana Foreign and Commonwealth Service in 1959, only 2 years after independence, advancing through its professional and administrative ranks. He remains the only foreign minister in our history to have risen from the level of a junior career officer through the successive responsibilities of director, chief director,

0: 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I just washing coat to come
1: yes, yes,
0: washing
1: yes.
0: The white shirt and tie. Ah, what that way, you didn't want dance here. Wow, ni nyuma petin, you didn't want dance here. No, come with your awesome crop from Kukwana.
1: Why are dear?
0: Who are better dear? Beka fa.
1: Good. 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
0: it? 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
2: I sat in cabinet when the then minister Sensu brought a very similar proposal, very very similar to this, and we all agreed to it in cabinet. The cabinet accepted it, so I'll be a hypocrite to come and say that I won't support what the minister has brought. Whatever reservations I have, in principle, I have to support it. So I will urge that members should support it. Because if I sat in cabinet, the then minister adduced reasons why we should do the same thing. And I turn around to be against it, it will not be good of me to do that.
1: Mo enti yebra Dominic Niti wola odi akotene wa MPP amenyokuo no emu na wo ye MP ma bembela abato wonpesua so no nene ene ye boy edema wo nenu achi Niti wol esandi tuja wo share previous administration ekwan ya MPP abandada no fa so eyi sa tobu tuni firi wa wato ne buasi echirechire mu edema ye.
2: The second reason, Mr. Speaker, is that we abolished the road tolls for one simple reason. We do not want to burden Ghanaians with both the e-levy and the road tolls. Basically, that was the reason. When we sat in cabinet and the road tolls came, the e-levy came, we knew that it would bring some bit of burden to Ghanaians. So we didn't want to have the situation. So we looked at it and said, which is the best thing to do to at least cushion Ghanaians? And we said at that time that there were a lot of queues, Mr. Speaker, at the road tolls, the intersections where we have the tolls. And people were spending hours upon hours. And if you calculate the amount of fuel, the amount of money they were using to buy fuel just at that place, we felt that it would be a burden, because we calculated that we could get as much money, as much as 10 billion cedis then on the e-levy. And when we looked at the road tolls, we realized that the easiest way was to remove the road tolls that was giving us less than 100 million. And it was an inconvenience to Ghanaians.
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0: Aduma 06.3 and Yenuan Masempa 94.7 inch 104.5. Tistia Angazakas, Yabuja, ye if you had a and one Yabusua, ye de Mount. Yabusua, or Mamum Rashabi, if you were some runner, you already abo. Eh, never see a quantity, you could be Sabranian woman for Wapne, Wakadar Pa, Muyapunan, Ewa, a true tax in your district. A true tax, Mohem. Na Yaniba, quite a chunk of my friend who called Jane Yamiche. Wapanin Yamiche, and Kasay was say, ah, I was the same thing in our tinted. Sonia and Abuaka, what then an obvious sickable was this? I am Rana Ebana de Yapa Sabi, Jim Chen as a son of Grand. Ayani a cast attacks the Emperor Rotunki and Pet Nazi. See, I quite argued in one who say at the Banner Babua, the young farmer essence in Chen about talking to a Bimswa, Yabuwa, no bet me Abua, Nafi had be a quine, yet be so a young put to Juma, who had be his school dying, yet be Sierra Sabia, yet be training in a man, what they know, Cronin, a Yapa, and was here to me a fast one. Penny and somebody to you.
3: There we are in to move. I never
0: Eh, your friend said, Tobut, expect one, hey, and one summoner making it, you know, eh, now and watch him. Any and each time I would not commit a driver's association, I know at your chunk more. Eh, Charles and so was it. One in to win, and in to which I don't know, there be any to move. Are they are? Was it say, yeah, Baba, you too. Yeah, you told me we are Kwame's only a Kofagana, Kwanina, I said, Chatrawano. I said, Afratia. What do come so the Chedinch, the Chipotos, and Quadia Bache? Now will come, Mono, I said, Abion. The center boat was a son of a pony, be dear terms, my Obertiana Gra, not just in question. 18 penny phone, quire, quine, we are here, Sanny, dear Fata. When we are quine, we are now road, Nagasay, road, where dear. Eh, Umrano Majito.
3: There we are in to move. I say, I go see a boot almost on the deba. A quiet dance on the baby, the quiet papa bank. May I find quiet time, tiny susa, near the chat to the end, and ya dear Bayaguma. The catcher are buying it, and ya dear Bayaguma. If you say, what do I uncobra bridge, you know? Bridge, I say, a yap, the same mene, a tanker, gas tanker union, yenny, and a gas company in the egg, you might decide. May I don't have one to tell us, I seem to be normal, you see, when one would trouble to see some. I'm to two. 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
4: 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And we are so soon it me disses you crying a Yabia and Tisabasa or Sade back say. You bet your tone, Guardian, and your pa.
5: Saturn and I diversity final. And so, what you two are not a final, sir, and so called Sana and yes, sir.
6: Yeah, two boots in here. A year passer on Sunday by a creature of an near the bar.
7: Oh, I bind two no moody banadi or moody bamania de cra. See, Nyama Buako stroke four near the and see, Minjin, this is one for somebody bumpers, CIA, Tama or somebody. Anna. Yeah, kwana traffic near there also doors. So most of the two system near bar. I bet some cause more traffic. 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
8: The government has also accepted a recommendation on dual citizenship. A citizen of Ghana by birth who holds the citizenship of another country will no longer be barred from contesting for election to parliament only on account of his or her dual citizenship and will not be required to renounce the other citizenship. The current disqualification sits uneasily with our engagement with the diaspora and with the realities of modern citizenship. In line with this proposal, it is also the case that multiple citizenship will no longer disqualify a person from holding certain offices except that of President and Vice President of the Republic. So the fact that you have multiple citizenship will not bar you from becoming Chief Justice of the Republic or becoming the head of the Electoral Commission or, for instance, becoming Speaker of Parliament.
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1: 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Do you the less than the part I was saying? Shay Benjamin Ankra affair was what the young couple say, said now what the name quite attending to Benjamin. Yeah, we show happy birthday. 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
1: 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Womusu Kuta Members Association, Besa 41. 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Former Accra Great Olympics, one mu coach, Urachas Asante Buati, diabetu jase. 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Yentie no.
15: FIFA for Enterprise or FFE is actually a proposal, an offer. It's part of a democratic process, a consultation process. And above all, it is an opportunity, but not an obligation. And as I said, it kicks off the consultation process. It would simply commercialize and organize all FIFA-owned competitions, along with sponsorship, broadcast, licensing, and new venture for the benefit of FIFA's 111 member associations. However, unlocking previously uncaptured commercial value. Strengthening the commercial side of the game is the natural next step.
1: Infantino, FIFA president, wakasa wakapo, emu shares bear 20% the investors yadema wonom, no mumwaye, na yankwani yankwa THS Asante Buati, Mboma, former Accra Great Olympics, wonom a coach.
16: Africa, we are the least people respected at FIFA when it comes to personality. 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Because of those two continents not joining. But we are waiting for the outcome. But it's in the right direction to favor African countries. And Juan Infantino feels when he gets all the African continent behind him, he can succeed with a little bit from the Europeans. He can. He has identified the fault. He has identified our needs. And he's meeting it. Africa will be into me in Kasa. 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
0: 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listen eh na just wo tie pa wo so di free be kwai Sawaba and whatever. MTN 4 SO you must answer and I thank to you. Computer Krenneke, high tension, thank to you, Computer Krenneke. Yeah. Hey, Paul Amante was here, thank to you, thank to you. Bobia and Wawa de Yaria Kwa, Wasadi Arena Buffy, debut. When it's all more video, if
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1: ever fatal. 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
0: 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Nansenya, a mobile as empire, a ETA. Now, Uncle, your photo shoot. Ah, crutches, cabbage fatal, bombay, and this kind of random.
1: Yes, sir, so
0: as we hear, I am with you.
1: I crash out some Janko would
0: be a. Hey, your friends saying, Tiwa, Tiwa, come in. Hey, me am about Tiwa. Wano and a production team would be any more. Hey, Anenya. And one for Wadum Cassia, but the Munina, your mamma, the Grodish Yatra, by your wife. I saw free Mikromu be poa. I will free Agonat, said your coja Marcia, who found Sabin Cumulus with Cronidica and Ahoy Mikrum. I would do a cochaman and anomame. Hey, what on a social media? What they at two hall? Nana sample for JS and move for Enna a ma
17: crystal.
0: Mata. Crystal, hey, Crystal, and a Crystal, hey, aqua Crystal. Wano ena as a move for penny pa na yesoreso na media who do a Canadian to us. Yeah, masama munya munitia. Oh, boja.
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23: Se wishia a mana missi fit, hey, gusuna misrea. Hey, yo, wa, wa, wa, wa, wa, wa, wa, wa, wa, wa, wa, wa, wa, wa, wa, wa, wa, wa, wa, wa, wa, wa, wa, wa, wa, wa, wa, wa, wa, wa, wa, wa, wa, wa, wa, wa, wa, wa, wa, wa, wa, wa, wa, wa, wa, wa, wa, wa, 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
8: Raji, bitch, you knew. 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
0: Antimase, just who do why I said your was sad one. Bra, Baji Congo ointment. Nako soche, se so my enemy at your Michelin team. The Yanis so Betty at two and some keke. Now they are strong when I'm, and why no?
20: Honey, se se Congo ointment, the enemy at here, yet your good you must say, come on. Now no nam dear, said the Yan and Anom the Dianoa. Ejina so, if Ritty and Yan Yania, Ham one yachi, a cabo must say, and you will free a crow, pompo. Nah.
21: The skin
15: Mr. Yuzubi
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20: Congo ointment Adra

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0: ani yeshi multimedia presenters the media personalities and what one epa bloggers cine travel musicians religious organizations doctor for the nsf hodo chese obia etiketi obi no no so kentro obi 15 August 2026 ayen kwen ya fit and free health walk they na yeshi no power yimesa ana ntia for people na ko wi o lot have in pediase anyu won fi bo see you there
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1: 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Dial *165# o MTN so. *165# o MTN so. 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Any insurance no ye won na we die or hopa at the mum. 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
1: yewe yeko yadu live worship etu
2: God will change your story. I said God will change your story. Makololabosa. Your test is going to change your testimony. God is refining you, preparing you, adoring you, cutting off the excess.
3: Thank you, Jesus. We bless you. 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

Father, we glorify your name, and we thank you for sending your Son, Jesus. 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And Jesus, we know that as we release ourselves in faith, trusting only in you, that the power of the Holy Spirit will be released, healing and wiping away all doubt, disappointment and fear. Father, let the power of your Spirit move upon every man, every woman, and every child, from every tribe and in every nation, as we await the coming of Jesus Christ, our Lord and Savior. 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

0: change your story. I said God will change your story. 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Your test is going to change to testimony. God is refining you, preparing you, adoring you, cutting off the excess.
1: This is the alpha that we need to bless the people. If you said, let everything within you magnify. What shall I render unto the King of Kings and the Lord of Lords? For he reigns from generation to generation, and is not like our God. Wherever you are, as you can hear my voice looking at me, wherever you are, let's worship, let's give him praise. Our God is
0: our God. I said, God will change your story. Your test is going to change your testimony. God is refining.

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There is hope. 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

said God will change your story. 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God will change your story. I said God will change your story. God will change your story. I said God will change your story. Your test is going to change your testimony. God is refining you, preparing you, adoring you, cutting off the excess. God will change your story. I said God.

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God is refining you, preparing you, adoring you.

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1: I said God will change your story. Makololabosa. Your test is going to change your testimony. God is refining you,
0: preparing you, adoring you,
1: cutting off the excess.
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4: 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Madam Amafa!
3: Who asked you to shout?
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3: Did I ask you to shout?
4: But usually if I don't shout, you get angry and say, I should shout!
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2: A dear ain't Jai mommy. 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
0: One couldn't be for here. Adrianoni awarding. 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

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even the last edition for the month July. Yeah, from the market, Mike 2, baby. Yeah, that tune for you, go pass it. Somebody else watch it. What's up with you, Mimi Dasipi? The show produced by Papa Bills, African, Prisla, Sir Scott. If we serve a couple of sendos, see a babono. This is Sophie Kwanso. And this is Mike 2, baby. Menemu sa oha na akomu no. Wo hye wo hun kran a. Wo hye wo hun kran a. Yamede ene pa eba. Yamede ene pa eba. Yamede ene pa eba. 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Yamede ene pa eba.

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This is Mike 2, baby. Yeah, can. I'm on for that. So, hey, you should say, Muno. The pass on you. The pass on you. You see, Muno, and Chomba Jisco. Who can register and Chomba Jisco? And Chairman said that in Ruansa. No, I can say, Mike 2, kind. And now, MTN. Hey, yeah, you see me free. Wanna call you out there? Wanna call you out there?

MTN 4 Enya 30 years I almost check out no. 99 Land Cruisers The doors of Grand Toka Ground to make 9 Land Cruisers Toyota Land Cruiser Prado Emorochiao Chia Roba Komodi answer better up your points with MTN Momo transactions Bill I would teach you any now Bills out to Tiano. Bills now to Tiano. Aye. The amount better points. A higher crowns, my cunning in Adia Chiro. I have a money. Do one more.

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Jumadi and Becosso, a warrior dance man, PIWC. Time and I have 4 p.m. prompt. And Tiana don't watch him with me. Say, Sophomore Nuke of Oman FM. Jumadi and Ebasso, Yami Adma Sunday.

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But my dear, I saw the way they go to Flint Station, baby. 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Nafe. 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

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Okay. Yeah. 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And right, you know what you know radio tomorrow? I know 106.3 FM. 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
0: 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The Missouri and my body also have a cast of mosquito spray and quail. Yes, that's for the account for the amount. What's my friend? Samara Company for Alpha 0246 864798. 0246 864798. Yes, I've got one at Tabra for I don't have a year now. Catalat. 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Ah, yeah, yeah, no nigga, coma no. 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
2: Cataract.
0: Ah, cataract.
2: Yes, cataract.
0: Cataract.
2: C-A-T-A-R-A-C-T.
0: Cataract. 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I'm going to go. Ah, I'm going to go for you. What? I'm going to go for you. Yeah, I'm going to go. Eh, African C.
2: A.
0: Capital C, small A.
2: T-A.
0: T-A.
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2: Yeah.
0: Cataract.
2: Yeah.
0: 1, 2, 3, 4, 5, 6, 7, 8. 8 letters. Are they... 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He. 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A kissy, give him my kiss, be kissy kaka. Pepsodent to the account for the amount at 2 and the moon. Everyone would daho. A young wine come off a fair. Osea, Ubia, Tribune. ɛnano ana me ki so bi na me da hu wanu mu yɛ hwa hu wanu mu ah president president why you need it president you do all president kra me yɛ the

chakra yade aggregate sports e ba baka na she na so say electroland Ghana for say we have 15 inches or bigger than that no say Samsung and as a TC and Nasco smart TV unyina e be ma free DSTV decoder plus one bosom

0: Ɛte fo me announcement bi de mam. 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Now for sa kwenye. And I say opportunity on sa to me kabi. This is the announcement. By the kindness courtesy of Kwesi Chum, with you be aka. But obi a meka chwa se pe ni maye no. 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
1: Go.
0: Jim FM. 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
3: on se ye nya wo be ma processa won na woni kunkunti e pe Once a kunkunte before Sabbat won't process or name Sama or Bemas or Nemo. 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A war and a crumb and the in 9 points and could say in a bob press up also. A war, ye coa, ye one car wardroom. You will be at the Kunikanica. Ye banned Warbeck canon and Yabri, Usua or Dinsua did to a cocoon ever come. O kan wi en kumeshe en kwa shi do be din zo atwa bi. 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Abia e fight ye kan wi an ata no tra. Wa bre.
0: Ah be ma bre. E be ma bre. No fa wose de na ha onwumre. 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E de na isi.
4: Sem kitu. Me ra wa wa wa wa wa wa wa wa. 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E nya sem kitu.
0: What's it say? DNSC offer.
4: Some people. 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And yes, some people.
0: Beba raho.
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6: 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Yeah, Mac 2.
0: A 1 2 3 4 5 6 7 8 9 10 Ninety-two, ninety-three, 100.

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0: I don't know how to do it. 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
1: 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I'm listening Alligators Sport on Adom FM 106.3 FM. So you listen, Prophet Kumchacha. I'm listening and I'm here. God bless you.
2: Well. Please, Alligator Sports. And your perfect program, perfect engagement, and perfect unrespected. Alligator Sports. And your papa. So listen to Alligator Stop. You grow old and you die old.

0: toothpaste. 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And afe, Mefat Malaria Drew. And yeah, my mama, Sofo Akwaba, Sofo Ansa, our Penahua Asem, and then the home Abeto Asemu, our alligator. So, Sofo Ansa, that is your favorite answer. 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I can't answer that one quite brutally.
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1: Mic 2 ya de bia mani nyi ho.
0: Mhm.
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1: Now prophet cross you T.
0: Mm-hmm.
1: Prophet it here.
0: Mm-hmm.
1: Now me obi kind whom am I?
0: Yeah, nominated you. Ewo comedian I was here about you.
1: Men so cry and nominate me.
0: As
1: discovery of the year.
0: As
1: and our brothers are making us a dear ding in our way if you crystal soon. In the same, the other members may be a more fun, but it can be as a better way. She am near to my samba. Oh, cried over Baba. 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
0: Sir, all those brothers are being nominated. Comedian for. 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
1: Aish. 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We say, baby, some brothers are making cry on all day, or day. 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
1: Yes, on Nahobe, be among the fake coffin. 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
1: yantics, no,
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1: Momoko cross, your minani, and you, Emma, driver, no see free. 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
1: sure shows yeah ma huno
0: tupaka ankasa
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1: o she ntuma tare top and down here all cross here corner am se
0: I've got my video to be here by adwa then momra na momra YouTube say yeah I get your sports
1: and no she e no kra na adwa so bet na se no e wo ade na se no just what say case no enuanom kunyano
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0: ba I address smart we dey be friend
1: address smart the address smart
0: I never felt address smart because
1: I just send your PFU on there so for gazette address smart.
0: She
1: I know she. Yeah, just say comfortable lead.
0: Wa ngene ne sa. Obi e be ka say oh yeah ye na ja no.
1: E ja no.
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1: se kwadwo hodi yo e announcement se e ye ni nye nra wo
0: I don't know where they are.
1: Yes, I can say court the injunction at all and radio and so. Inti or should I a general announcement? A press
0: briefing, you know.
1: Briefing, na say ya cancel. Inti no a year na fina ye ye to a shada ye be ye. And on that the waiting na buy you know. Inti say say no. Yan show say a original and any original yan show public. Ama yen hu se oni no
0: hwan ni
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1: 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A crochet, a confirm me. At the impending four, ne, I am for near 2 or 3 commas near the abbas.
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1: Oh, say, and then the boys.
0: Omodamo, also,
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1: as the pc say
0: by the power of the will
1: is he mwacho in an interview sir a man for granted or eh majwa eho no a big state in boldly said they can't serve akofna omuntimi serve no omuntimi and serve under his governors omuntimi under his you can't say his leadership ntino say ni say they say no mu akwoche na adeno so ni awel akani no
0: mhm
1: they say no mu mu akye no
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1: na akoye say say so na awel
0: excellent
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0: 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Oh. I was say people who intend them so never be on go be akohwom reserve mu. Say
1: interno na chese na ya busy no.
0: The person me chese akofra ne ne lawyers no. Omo gin janji na court grant ye no. E so mo hweso benya injunction order no. No ma hwehwe o mo intentem o. O relax say o ya gin janji oh ye wie yamia ye wie yamia ye wie.
1: Won say me sure so mo hwehwe o mo right.
0: And I'm found sharing sounds o enye adwuma o.
1: And assistance why busy.
0: And on tea,
1: why no be all trim kunya? On nam owner service near day trim kunya, din kunya badding. 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
0: Mm-hmm. Don't one echo,
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0: Ti ramika san ba
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2: come
1: on envelope
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1: me patch me fro back to see how we dem are busy pa ye wo ye
0: me the number na ma obi say obi a friend to friend ne kasa izia masa you say to my friend, "Bibi, any other entrance near Casa? We dey wey dey say, 'Yeah, but Bibi, near, yeah, when you be here, now they fat to answer. Bibi, okay.'
1: Yes, simple. Yes, and there all the qua, on be show up my VIP treat, I'm our packages, their coffee. I'm working with the peche. Internet, I'm here, I'm on phone. I'm on call, best, I'm on back support. And then Ojia, baby, what better to home? And home.
0: And then you look around, Ojia, and now you're
1: here. Once parents, a year your home. Mimi, Abraham, me mammy free. I didn't find a currency. You mean me blame me now for the grass or mama.
0: I said, when is why would you?
1: Yes. and on answer no more chem so I buy send me pictures and just some buy trap pictures you know into and away nye when you ordinary this is
0: the father
1: hey this hey
0: Jim
1: Emeritus professor
0: and every
1: one hey apostle kwejo safu ne aka na asem no enye belief asem enye belief asem
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1: and a bit me so abase sister joate ye but ote ye no baby invitation na kwa ko drew no any time no
0: obetimi de no nyina justify
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1: as a professional lawyer
0: we use civil contempt and your criminal contempt
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0: safety first.
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1: oh, Eja.
0: On a subject, my way, I say, Wobba, whom, Musa or no.
1: Now, tea across young fans will be. Yamo, Bian, Triam, Yamo, cricketers will be any chain. Now we are there to pick up. Oh, Papa, one was just a woman crown genie.
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1: Mo, and only it me the fast would be drew. 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
1: 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We ni yesse.
0: Ono so ya me kese.
1: Ah. 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
0: address matter e si wa nya wa ye phd in security
1: don't go there your draw sa plan we
0: o ye doctor o
1: say onye smarter she can't leave the whole nation talking about him, talking about yes, about him. Say Papa na. 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Say Obie, who ni nzi zee neto he? 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
2: you won't believe it you'll see
1: it. You won't believe it and that is the plan that is the master plan
0: that angle is also
1: yes
0: one of the
1: and
0: factors
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0: and so
1: na last minute we neighbor it is possible hwe na anse na metie e bu sha penny to park a strategy you use here
0: or no so so ye bi o so no so ye ya de be see ho se na de so
1: ye so mo ko no omo free ho akwa obi a esi no omo esi dada o omo free e ho omo so ma mu ne so di ambulance mu kon ambulance 3 en eko enom san so anom de so mo do run about bi ho we fa ha we fa we fa ndi ze de na gen chi na okudi
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0: Who
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3: thing.
1: What do you have to say about that too? 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
0: Adwa smart.
1: Adwa is smart.
0: 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I are great sports.
2: There is one thing like that there.
1: Good.
0: Momra YouTube is here. Momra. Momra YouTube is here.
3: Adwa
0: smart. Ah. What's your why are you
1: Adwa needs to be studied.
0: I was supposed to be
1: na make us watch and sweet. What's about che? Oh, no, no, no, no, make an echo. I am Paul.
0: Momra.
2: Apostle.
1: Ah, my agent.
0: Mistakes in the middle.
1: And not even there were bigger inscriptions. Yeah, no, my church or Star of Africa. Yeah, it be almost a shame. Yeah, it's a near break. Belief no. Belief no, dear. 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Madaroma yen hu belief no nti mo
0: yen mo bona
1: yen hu mo fan chain extreme why na that's a solid master plan
0: okay enti mistake no mistake ni be new ai
2: apostle
0: prof
2: you see so she's correct
1: enti ni na ni braba
0: only time no better go dey join him
1: eni braba wo hu basa fun dey sir ASF ana arum
0: ano dia no na are ni
1: ani abre emeritus ani braba o abusia ano se bank obegia to ne ho no se boni ho o se boni so ani abre nti no I'm sure say we there and she dan ko na mp
0: okay
1: asemina yede ebeto so MP anyade
0: MP no
1: even though he's justifying say
0: o beka sir
1: yes and let me tie me na voice
0: oh justify
1: say o koni chrome a omo e fini chrome ene neighboring towns no say nyo no na bi an spokesperson there omo e fini chrome ne neighboring towns no et sa akasa na se say yes omo on say so mashia nordness 2 ah wefi om na e nordness but
0: MP ne kasa no enti momra YouTube se ya na mra mehwe na ye nhwe se ye betimi acheche ya dwen ana sesen enti ha
3: am an MP in Ashanti region. I just want to encourage you all, you know, I'm an MP in Ashanti region. I just want to encourage you all, you know, I used to come here when I was schooling. I would see the MPs, I would be happy for them. I had a dream, and today, standing here as an MP is one of the dreams that we've worked for. Like you said, in fact, what's your name? Eh? Okay, you're very beautiful. When you grow up, I'll marry you. So, she's my wife. Eh? She in future, she will also be an MP. And all of you as well will be somebody in future. I wish you the best.
1: Winkoye DJ and presenter.
0: Okwa ofa aso kind of so to be say romance.
1: One who, intina. He said, DJ, say, Mike, too, who mash out, see? A movie be brave so green and panier, you know, near dream when you. It says, I'm a watch out of a so DMP.
0: Mamma Jabba get back or cry. Now, okay, I didn't manage the dinner a prompting man a posse to acts of the
1: name dying. Oh, sir, Mike, too. A brim you and as any pasha, ne kasa ye. When you are happy, when you are sad. So re hoa a hong hunye juma ye pa. Because spirits feeds on our minds and words. Word of mouth. Let there be light naba. That should tell you say, a hong no nya be kano any womb. Na o re ho na o can se momo ma ye ready kan yenye. And Nuntina,
0: Momra YouTube is
1: here. Nuntina, so be buffu, no dome, and no good ye jumantem. Aha. And now, when he jins so, and somewhere bany now, wa, if he has your done name na, a semwa, or kokai, a bribianan and yanje, and a dinner could be honum. He was overwhelmed. He was carried away by a bia, obedient pinna, no crampuno. And then now, as we feel, he say, "Hey, into me pa me ni." Once I know can we say, "Onu so swano, no baha." Into be a kaino.
0: Me mude, me who MP say a dream bia.
1: Oh, a dream. So if you want to know,
0: me say me who ni sa.
1: Aha.

0: buhu ana oyen de
1: so ena say oka say I will marry you
2: regardless. That wasn't
1: you are my wife
2: statement
1: na na me tro but uni say oyi bibi anzo firi wonzo so a can this also go a long way to encourage the said child and say I have been promised by a prominent person in the society that so be worry me ti meme de me worry me ti me hwe me ho
2: so yi so another ways no meme dwen sa I had a different thought after me dwen say we ni nye no about a sign by me chim say okay o ya bofra maybe after here kwa wo huni bio but in a way Eshabofra ni 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
2: 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kra no you have someone na focus na fasua wade but sa no kan which bit me aye no kre no ye nso aye tie na yes enye no kre ne se eja wanya de age different e no no so so no eno no susu ni nti obeti ma justify ni ese once of make say all the obi amiti na no pe na o ka say omho any neighboring towns no etisa akasa na se e bia na mean growing up e miri ni e hu sa din bebre especially compound house
1: sofo
2: mi kunu ni e miri no wen
1: e mo sa ni adam sa akasa no e ka tetene e ka na yenka bi wo and they encounter because a name pokra and soon soon cray we are simono. Or be crown person be can say, I cry with me. What do you say to
2: my two and a master? Said you warning you intentional, Vivian. Or say intentional, this MP should dear, no one should defend the MP that.
1: Okay,
2: and I defend
1: me, say, na me sure article be. Papa dear who I do
2: my two patch before I can article. Or say, this is emotional abuse. If it was in the developed country, he would have been sacked from parliament.
1: And now we cry, and I was a bright appear child rights activist. No, I was so offer because,
2: yeah
1: professionally, child rights protection.
2: Oh, yeah, me tell and no pay. Or I can't say the man needs to apologize publicly. It shouldn't be, say,
1: justification.
2: No. And I say, okay, say one radio station be coded on phone. And what I can say, sending out here in the public, no, it needs a proper, now, proper apology. Pa.
1: I can say, a bit me up, work around or can be so say, a bear or not so basically,
2: and no, no, one pay to you.
1: No, who. And I feel, say, or say, mature say, it is a clear conduct that can make a child feel confused, confused or uncomfortable. Even if the adult claims was just a joke, not forgetting some jokes are very expensive.
2: Yeah.
1: And that's what can we?
2: That's it. This joke is actually an expensive one.
1: Anna, what do you? My article, no, I'm a couple of stuff on Facebook. No, I'm cooking can be.
2: This joke is one of the most expensive jokes.
1: The way now, I pursue you. What do you say? A person can be me who say a Udiagra. And then I buy a Quaranaka in the house. Who are familiar?
2: Yeah.
1: Yes, I did.
2: There have been a sending of disappointing kills and you see shame.
3: I'm an MP in Ashanti region. I just want to encourage you all. You know, I used to come here. When I was schooling, I would see the MPs, I would be happy for them. I had a dream, and today, standing here as an MP is one of the dreams that we've worked for. Like you said, in fact, what's your name? Huh? Okay, you're very beautiful. When you grow up, I'll marry you.
2: My two names are similar.
3: She's my wife.
1: Okay, you are very beautiful.
2: In the past,
1: when you marry,
2: and
1: when you grow, I'll marry you.
2: What's it?
1: I don't say you are my wife.
2: Oh, the wife no crown turn chain. Other children, yeah. Then are they show with
1: you? You think Guarana Karamu is beautiful?
2: Now, Obi's nan change is here now. Oh.

0: Yes, obi gyina nchan a ono de nto no ne ho nyefe. O kofi akoka chair ma me ma me wa man no beautiful.
1: Obey don.
0: Ma me wa man no beautiful.
1: They will be traumatized.
0: In call do can we na aka say in fact you are all beautiful from panka. I mean,
1: so you should all grow to become an MP MPs or whatever.
0: Yeah.
2: Intelligent or she's clever.
0: Yes, yeah. Yeah. Mami perso a medical doctor. O perso a surgeon.
1: Now was MP.
0: O perso a say o be MP akwa.
1: MP a eh mu di di atem na mo kun o parliament. Mo ka say na e yankwara ne bi akono wo.
0: You are very beautiful.
1: Yeah.
0: When you grow up,
1: yeah,
0: marry
1: you. You are my wife. Penny Mwashi Akwara, we don't know.
0: Papa, when you say, Obi trust how the way war, social media, and keep very natural.
1: I was here, too.
0: Yeah. I see several, several times, say, Ebia, celebrity be, I posting a back at toi. Yeah. No, Biako posti, say. I see a very foul, simple crime. Child abuse.
1: Never time.
0: Emotional abuse.
1: Okay, see, no fear, no. I don't cry in a second of a car. I can say. I grab him polo.
0: Yes. On one about. On one about.
1: MP, no. While my patch or pa there.
0: On one about.
1: Hey, me, I don't know. I'm running a byway in the car. Ask him, China. I go, maybe he'll be a man of
0: war. I'm not.
1: That's a bit to miss you, no, miss you.
0: As young as Akolani, I'm a bit the whole night gone now. Say when you trim no what akola no
1: I free na ekwekura no school for no come say say
0: for
1: MP wife MP wife
0: West are so powerful say akola be kofie na obedwin sa na odwin ho
1: na wo panin we say tam na nware so kwa no kra betim anya wa beto e ma do munyi ntem yete ase e bia na wadi 80 na akoware obi wadi 30
0: obenyi ami atagin so na MP hihye ho
1: ai you are very beautiful
0: papa na se
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0: Ah, omu jina nchain. So obviously sa video na. Obu nse okan sa sem.
1: Omu jina.
0: There were two men. Omu mi no echi two at once. Then a ball mutim. I don't know when timi amputi.
1: I
0: stop to that.
1: I empty no. Me huni say the intent now okan ane nye joke. Or you serious?
0: Ebiswa epie back ekio.
1: He paused. What is your name? You are very beautiful. When you grow, I will marry you. And I'll say this to you, are my wife. My friend. My friend. My friend. My friend. My friend. They should not be accepting any gift from the MP to the child.
0: My two. What if, sir?
1: The family should not be accepting any gift from the MP
0: for the child. Any general so.
1: Any general.
0: Ebu shi afo makani umu nti nyesa ni ame beke na mobe sana tu abo mimesre mu.
1: Ebe tu abo ane utibi
0: 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Weni ye, what if? Aha. Inti. What if se? Oma masem ne
1: kwa. Ya po. It should be continued. Monday, ya me ya doba.
0: You are very beautiful.
1: Ah,
0: what's your name?
1: Yeah, baby. You are very beautiful. When you grow, I'll marry you.
0: I'll marry you. What's your name?
1: What's your name? You are very beautiful.
0: You grow, you be an.
1: You are kind of beautiful. You are very beautiful.
0: Any akolai mu be because my two.
1: Watch MP.
0: My two. Oba. Oba. Any akolai omo. Oba utumi yon.
1: Emma weho.
0: Akolai kitu eti mi am MP. I can say unu pansebe. I can say unu. Esan shen komi na su ni obe MP.
1: Obe wara no saka ho.
0: Esan komo tre.
1: You are my wife.
0: Oba.
1: So for me that's it.
0: My two me that's me brave.
1: So for me, Baba, she's very brave.
0: My two me more about three. Is it there? Oh, Baba, is that what I call? Hey, baby, I'm going away. Parliament house, Anna.
1: Me name say school. Say me say Omu school. Omu school.
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1: I was your friend. I must say, Onga and our face interest tank. Kewa Chako toothpaste and Ikura Mumia Debrea on our face. Ozone's chemist and Daffy's health and beauty. Oh, madam, I need to get sports, bro. So far, I'm going to be buying. Yami Adoma. Next week, I'm going to be buying. Yeah, I'm going to be buying.

0: Boy, what if you are here?
1: Yes, I'm a queer.
0: Many me crony me money, Yarry. She's so my book. You're quiet, test. You're not malaria.
1: When your malaria had a zuberum, one who crew mofa mefat tablets. No moment, quadano so mefat oral suspension.
0: What's the yen penny for me, your mefat tablet? And then quadano so mefat oral suspension.
1: Sapa pepe, brother Miss Row. My wife, no, Cassan, said you say a week, no. Where do you have that room? And Kawa cope mefat tablet, no, any oral suspension, be brain. Why? What that room? Oh, sure, me could pay beer to a bremo. 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
1: All right, Atom 106.3 FM. So for answer, Amrana. You see, an Yahoo statement is our Mary UMP has apologized. Savo, Katakora, our Mary U, you are very beautiful.
2: Go, you be a pastor.
1: The MP has apologized.
2: Oh, when you go, you be a pastor. Hey, what is that, my two?
1: Or the apology.
2: I got soften a cocker same way.
1: Or the apology about. Our part was, my attention has been drawn.
2: There's no one aware.
1: My attention has been drawn to a video circulating on social media. But you were part of the video.
3: My attention has not
1: been drawn. during the interaction, I described one of the... Okay, do I make an apology? No. The comment was not intended to cause harm, disrespect, embarrassment, and blah, blah, blah. However, I'm quite sure what I'm saying. However... He should have come out with unqualified apology. And
2: apologetic.
1: However, I fully acknowledge that irrespective of my intention of the traditional blah blah blah blah blah, which the comment was inappropriate because it was involved. I'm here, bro, for not trying. Because it involved a child. And then you're going to apologize. But any apology. Because apology be our whole church of whom has had the however.
2: Because it was involved.
1: Involved.
2: In a child, you know. So any child, the young can you hear? Because I'm a person.
1: Love
2: you. Are very beautiful.
1: I'm here to represent you. What's your comedy awards on the basso?
2: I already had my comedy awards. Ghana Comedy Awards, basso. I think it's irrigated and so.
1: I am nominated.
2: Yeah, I irrigated the hands down.
1: But I'm very disappointed and surprised that it is involved with one beautiful pastor.
2: My two. My brother, my two mommy, with a mystery, I'm fine.
1: I'm apologize.
2: Only as well apologize. Check
1: don't worry,
2: comma,
1: don't worry.
2: Mr. Nicholas, your answer. Mm. Hey, my papa, Otie Pana. My present, my chair, my dana, se pass. On course now, Otie. I irrigated and only one of the best.
1: Yeah, nominate to him. As a chair, I say, Oma Mwason, Oma Geme. Intina, yeah, I'm nominate to him. Give me program.
2: My team.
1: Give me the Mesu Jawu, my real come to me. Come on.
2: Oh, Baba, and when she grows.
1: when I grew up,
2: you'll be a pastor.

My dad's soap, no used to be, oh, used to be. Yes, my dad's soap, my dad's soap, my dad's soap. My dad's soap, yes. Brabby, my back, one of my mommy, you know. Sister GBY, and I'll travel soon, yeah, my chance Saturday. 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Hey, I know I just need to tell that it's a be right. And I'll be papa on some gems, so I'll bring them more. Yes, my dad's soap, baby, I'll pay baby, I'll stop a cabby. If it is not my way, there's no way. It's my money answer. Robert Dallas, star one says 5 hash. Now don't want to my way. Insurance, life insurance. Ebe boa, ama dachi bi abibi tuwa. 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Yeah. Ye babe bon koma kakra.

connection to say the beginning of the year Right Conference 2026 e baso den den den awasa also so Canada do hoche movie nyame yaduma e baso e wo Marvin Pick the minister e kind of moving pick they say Marvin Pick Hotel Accra Saturday. Hey, what a shock. But who shock could be by Chomes Ababio?

0: All right, Titi, Yamrana, Yemidi, and Komo, Seniana, if you defeat a tide, a year, a cool, ahodo, a bano, and they attack God is sufficient, Bobobo group. God is sufficient, Bobobo group. Old Botiano, a hona, Omo, we every year, almost second time of coming on this very show, into Yamama, Mode Bobobo, Nibi Bayana.
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0: Mum.

0: Thank you, thank you, thank you, thank you. 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
0: Aha, ifa. 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
1: Ofo.
0: Aha, aha.
1: O hala fo.
0: Ah, yeah, yeah, yeah, yeah, yeah. Ma kuma di mo.
2: Jimmy F.
0: Okay. Se ubi aho ye.
1: Yeah, but try.
0: Okay. Mose mukuni din de God is sufficient bobo group. Ah, mo botiano. Leader way. Okay, dear Frau say.
3: Your friend me, Prophet Rexford Annan.
0: Prophet Rexford Annan. No, oh, okay. Me get say, I'm your first time over here. We are the second time, right?
1: Yeah,
0: okay. Into you, Mr. Say, Prof. More before and then, say, and go for Atimon Kafa.
3: Okay. Before, no. Now, go for Nim, God is sufficient.
0: Okay.
3: Bobo group.
0: Mm hmm.
3: Now, yes, sir, say, yeah, ba, Adum, multimedia.
0: Mm hmm.
3: Any Adum Kebo
0: Kun.
3: Yes, that is a year bano. Yanka say you say yes. A domat yen kapa.
0: Okay.
3: Na dimu omonia sosenka munya pan comba be kanyamu.
0: Okay.
3: Ntia ya dia a domat yenka. Omonia social media baby ya. Omonu God is sufficient for bobo group.
0: Okay. 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A was will be a journey be. Say na da no mo mo chire nkrofo mo e bia na fe na obi tie mo so so
3: enye bobobo enye asape na yesa.
0: Okay.
3: Na ye ku a ye di asane nwum to na ye di twedom ben yen na di ame asem no e di amom.
0: Okay. Okay.
3: Isa wo hye logo ye wo ha se ya o se rich Africa.
0: Okay.
3: Share Christ and multiply hopes.
0: Okay.
3: And ntini Africa ye shase fi Ghana ye man so na ye rich corners bia every August yeko ekoye 3 days outreach.
0: Okay.
3: Ye denjum to ne asano ne ya twedom no ne di nyame asem no aka mo mo.
0: Okay.
3: Nti ye ne target ne de enye only Ghana.
0: Okay.
3: Emu mu ne wi asin na abati yenka.
0: To be joy ko nu so awosan wa sori mu.
3: Aha, enye aso obi afia so different different different
0: na ba. Okay.
3: Aha, and then po drama's number.
0: Okay.
3: Mo se ye do so pa.
0: Okay. Sister, I now told you, who's on what only was Rupa womb. Your floor say,
1: Me Pacho, your friend, Mrs. Shepherd.
0: Mrs. Shepherd. Mrs. Shepherd, okay. My house, what did he say?
4: My dear,
0: very
4: minister, Mary, therefore.
0: Minister, Mary,
4: therefore.
0: Papa, what did he say?
5: From Apostle Lawrence Joe Bagona.
0: Hey, I saw for a name, Minister. Wow. And I, Browse, what did he say?
6: Minister Wisdom.
0: Hey, I saw for my Minister Wisdom. And I, Minister.
4: Rose
0: Gabo. Well, also my Minister, Rose Gabo. And I, Evangelist.
6: Courage,
0: Courage, okay, Kakame, okay. And I'm a Rouse, right?
4: Andrina.
0: Andrina, who didn't say the tete. And I'm off as about consider one.
1: Bye
0: bye. Okay.
1: Uncle.
0: That's right. That is fine. Now, ain't you say, we'll be persuaded to join him more. Quenya Dawana. And I'll say, my fool.
3: Ye be in some mobia. Who be up a sword journey be a bit me about the Kayan.
0: Okay.
3: Ye pedom. Because a Juma wino, and ye nipper back of fool. Ye yan dom, nay, ye. To be up a sword journey and be a bit me about the Kayan.
0: Okay. More. Mobota ye kessia pa and insane.
3: Ye bota ye kessia pa and insane. Ghana has him, especially the youth. You bet to me, I'll reach your
0: mom. Okay.
3: No more how to serve humanity.
0: Okay.
3: Serving humanity is our main
0: goal.
3: You see, as dear Bacuso, I guess, see, and you say, see, you call baby say, as I'm crossing, crossing, say, no. You best share near me be a moon here. A moon here, be warm. To say, this gutters a yebe ye jimu,
0: baby, a whole
3: nation at the planet say a bayer sanya manina.
0: And
3: say, go nusum.
0: Okay,
3: no mommy ye here. Sponsorship on me to my mamma, sir. Vision winner to
0: my bum.
3: And then I see an waka.
0: Okay, the same okay, members, I'm better to say.
3: You're 22.
0: Okay, and then we hear more.
3: You hear more.
0: Okay, okay. Okay.
3: A program for being
0: here. It's the answer never cocked. I'm from numbers and a number and to your prof.
3: The first number is 024 024-057-654-6483 Second number no so.
1: Second number no me pacho 0550-291581 0550-291581
0: That's your number. Okay.
3: And you must say, I guess the program been here for money, so. Program 28 to 30th The same as they come here. They call Aswansi. Aswansi. Central region. Cape Coast
0: side. Okay.
3: Okay. 28 to 30th
0: Okay. Prof, Fakakaka. Prof, Fakakaka, yes, sorry.
6: Okay. I was just saying, every so that those people can
0: say, can Niameti, why?
6: Just to add to my leader here, this drum, it always attract the youth, okay. Mostly. We call it Bobobo. Mm-hmm. So it attract the youth. And when you start playing it, it brings a lot of use so that we need a unity so that we can share the
0: world. Because also, Bekano, I'm going to. And to the can. All right, say you be joining us soon. And yes, say it be a matter, say I'm gonna for those who would you know. Like it's all young and new class, I'll be joining. Okay,
1: yeah,
0: to me, joining.
3: Oh, okay,
0: crying. Okay,
3: be out to me, joining.
0: Okay, all right. Any neighbor that must pass, I'm my numbers in the view.
1: 024-057-654-6483
3: For us,
0: all right.
3: I don't know you may deny now, yeah, yeah, yeah, yeah, kaboom, come, you may deny, yeah, yeah, yeah, yeah, yeah, yeah, yeah, Eddie, and you saw Eddie, your mom was saying, Why, and I saw your nipa, your main cost on trail, Mushimo,
0: Amen.
3: Amen.
0: Amen.

0: Wo sa me ba me sa nyene me Pentecost di. 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Bobby down. Bobby down. Bobby down. You are very beautiful. I'll marry you. You are very beautiful, MP.
1: Blake time.
0: Yes, yes, yes, Blake time. Yay, upon you. You be saying yes, we Africa was away. Me, I just saw the mule. Yay, yay. Africa, I'm a cool, just saw the mule. I don't go. I'm going to go to the zoo, my brother. So, the Legend Executive Foundation, first outing, no, Basso Denday, first outing, Basso Denday, Yami Adama, I get 15, 3 p.m., in Tiamon Channel, so, more Germany, more France, no, the Legends Executive Foundation, no, my first outing, Basso Yami Adama, I get 15. 3 p.m. in Tiamo Channel. So, every corner, you're because of our announcement in Eddie Amamo. Africa. Okay. Hello. Moha Muntimio, Beb de Fueba. I saw a news about. I got 2 minutes. Now, no Ziabo. Okay. Happy birthday to Martha, aka Marlin. Martlin. Okay. A happy birthday to Martha, Martha, aka Martlin. Yamisha, na on your case, papa. And now we do our day when you swadu pebia, erade, emano, emrem, ninjas got we free African. Another one, happy birthday to, Osenkoma, the beautiful of us. Okay, it didn't fair, no. Okay, fair. Fletcher, Fair Fletcher, our Achimota Senior High. And then, Ewa, what a happy birthday to you, Fair Fletcher. Happy birthday to you. We free, a year, oh papa, oh mommy, and then, Unian Munina, our more hachu, almost in Yamin Shao, Fair. Happy birthday to you. Yame Adoma, Yabesensia, into your sorry dear, Nameko. Yame Adoma, Yame Adoma. Yami Adwa next week jelly beba next week we bra jelly and him and tia denuncia kasi and bahana de bay. Kumi ene why Adem Runkum. If he had to be adding nana. Nana fuzu abuni kuya.

106.3 FM suna dishma ma yemu bibia kwa bakase bodie twatwo last quarter quarter and a day ifiada ya sone sukroji said yesi tye no sa ne yede ma wona ne ese wo boy esa se kase bono egbe wuro wa kuma musa esrudu ene wo betrin sem pop pop pop pop

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3: 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Say to be or Bible di be anodin Bible Proverbs 26:2 no. Obi be.
0: Ah, we say don't worry if somebody catches you for no reason.
3: Uh-huh.
0: I did not say.
3: Reason no. 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Me be chapter to no so.
0: Oh,
3: 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Na be church say advance am wo. 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
2: at the hall.
0: Hey, stuff. Maybe the answer as a free so. Hey, at the hall, Was it? Don't worry when someone curses you for no reason. Proverbs chapter 26 verse 2.
2: Very good.
0: Kasako. Ko. Proverbs chapter 26 verse 2.
2: Ko.
0: Do not worry when someone curses you for no reason. Nothing bad will happen. Such words are like birds that fly past. And never stop. You can say no ma what the baby would see and one
2: ho and about conosu no yeah snap ne udan
0: aye
2: who the video
0: udan no aye udan the baby video no or honorable
2: where we come
0: and who see you
2: and a man of confidence
0: ibia be flash
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3: like us to consider the kind of judges, the kind of registers, the kind of court clerks, the kind of institution we want to build. What we are enjoying today is not our doing. Some people planted and we are just enjoying the fruits. We have to also plant for the generations coming behind us. To pass judgment and to determine people's fate, your integrity should not be in question at all. The judge is not just a smart individual, but a faithful and true person because the God you represent is faithful and true. And in righteousness, he judges the nation.
2: Enti titina ni edema eye Church of Pentecost asafo no Dr. Eric Nyameche Apostle Kendi ho na wawie nu akire mu se se we ye Kristo ni ana se wo kura ebia ejaje adwuma eno ana wo ye nipa dodo no akura so ye Kristo fo enko sha kokuo mu enko di bone na se bimpredu asa emefa die mututi ensan tena die emfa ne mpemfo wa ekwe wo jinu se su ne ban ne die no kure ne enye suban pa.
3: Your integrity should not be in question at all. You should be a people supremely concerned about conscience, upholding time-tested values and subjecting all decisions to them. At the end of the day, posterity will remember you not for the wealth you had, not for the how smart you were, but how faithful you served God and this institution in the discharge of your duty.
2: Aha, enti titina ni adema eye Church of Pentecost as a fun apostle Dr. Eric Nyameche ne na wuti ye.
0: Aduma 06.3 ene enu anuma sempa 94.7 ene insha 10

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0: 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Your cast won't call on them if you should do. A quarter so or so does send me free it in the true question and answer. One said, who should be a more dubia, more drinibia, because there's someone by threat. I ever cast the editor, mamma, and to uncle the moon field, don't you? Some no. Why about to go and bong a lot, mamma, and one fun who need no? And our crusaders against corruption. When you call one another woman or Emmanuel Wilson Jr., what you have to do is, hey, because hey, was somebody and what the assassin. 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
2: eh every surprises I bring you about the number of having a confusing thing in the sense that don't fight the corruption largely no aside as it so useful in brand largely no it depends on perception and when tina di bia be bia and I don't find out obi sa ho se adie we e be ma perception say you fight the corruption no e di mu and e be to see really na be to ja is that really e affect the perception to fight corruption in this country that is not how you fear or question now get in the court, no, get their chain, ruling a buy, a judgment, a buy, and they say, we're engaging in some corrupt practices, they're losing their chain. The challenge is that, and Brian, my judgment, not saying I was in the country. Question are you deciding when you say, hey, Jane, Anna, all this while, then when the lawyers know, I will good case to appeal. I didn't know how many appeal, but I'm okay, yeah, because he said, setting our party about power, and Sandra, who would decide to say, I'm okay, appeal. Not in Bomboye appeal, no, setting our has been
0: Eh, it's Imano no and artist what is some air to Jano. Na Ninja Emuno. Ninja Emuno. Any lawyer, Kwame, I don't watch a chunk of money, if he a lawyer, and somebody will be a cardio po. Now, as one could be our uncle. As some the Sanka Sanet, you put down in a bemrum, what you can see, Punim, Punuka, and Shan was rare. What has the hot trasa? Winimum Radu, Amadeko, Yan, San, who moved me at your seminars and was a brand of her tactics. Any a ye, your friend is saying, Bakubi Krawa, was illegal procedural errors. I just said, no, Mubomu to Kruntokro, where I use a cantina, a ye advert view, I was me be bossing to Kruja. Was who Mubomu to Kruntokro, as Sunday, and announcing the assembly.
2: I'm going to say, saw no other time between the Kabadia dance here. Ammonia, seven of Eddie, wonderful. There's a manatee. We'll be a good quarter to the sea. And you're only to be not a kid, and we're wonderful. No, a by lawyer for, and there's always everyone.
0: Entry a lawyer, Quarry Adolfo, no, and what did you move about another way? We'll be message our yaba, woman, someone. Nedia, what your boss, Proverbs chapter 26, verse 2. Dear Yatroni, and yet you could see a TV than you know, Jim.
1: Oh,
0: hey,
1: I come out trying to be for the.
0: Hey, I don't want 06.3, and you're not myself, and 84.7, you're 104.5. Nick at Cassiobo. Super Weekend News. Say, and you're Super Weekend News, and I. Wait, weekend. 5 8 8 8 8 8 8 8 8 8 8 8 8 8 8 8 8 8 8 8 8 8 8 8 8 8 8 8 8 8 8 8 8 8 8 8 8 8 8 8 8 8 8 8 8 8 8 8 8 8 8 8 8 8 8 8 8 8 8 8 8 8 8 8 8 8 8 8 8 8 8 8 8 8 8 8 8 8 8 8 8 8 8 8 8 8 8 8 8 8 8 8 8 8 8 8 8 8 8 8 8 8 8 8 8 8 8 8 8 8 8 8 8 8 8 8 8 8 8 8 8 8 8 8 8 8 8 8 8 8 8 8 8 8 8 8 8 8 8 8 8 8 8 8 8 8 8 8 8 8 8 8 8 8 8 8 8 8 8 8 8 8 8 8 8 8 8 8 8 8 8 8 8 8 8 8 8 8 8 8 8 8 8 8 8 8 8 8 Oh, sir. Yeah, personal. Over first cooning in every year.
3: I trot.
0: I sound like a trot or trot.
3: 2 by 29.
0: 2 by 80 women, you know. So who could throw you nearby? Wabomu nature, what the war radio, yeah,
3: yeah, sir. I show one new one,
0: you know, and then,
3: yeah,
0: person can buy the same young madam. What is the resource?
3: When I say
0: 32.
3: Hey!
0: You are the coon or one and nine. Say, what for first choice?
3: Yeah,
0: who was second choice?
3: That's a two.
0: And I say, you were third choice.
3: Unya, unya,
0: would you collapse? Who's who collapse? No, idiot. Yeah, young boy, I'm not. Are there? Be come on.
3: Oh, what the fuck?
0: Now you are penny, what been per year, our bamboo moon, Samu. Now your friends are the kind of trim the network, your foot to debut. Where are these?
3: And then, yeah, and then, send if you can come up
0: with you. Now, I go for a bit.
3: Name the old compare, compare,
0: compare,
3: and then,
0: now I'm a camera for 9 years. Now, I did sign in, and nowadays, I'm about to die a foot to. And what did my mother say? Yet, you're sharing and ask a cocoa. What be our harbors of social media? Nobody at all, oh, me will retreat, and I'm about to retreat their head. The power will be in Cassay. Sabe, Wobian were so good and what one pen. Name my crown before so I did with Robert or Honey and Son, Bolligan, the Obercoon, a Tangano, Tianya, Tiano. Now, so back out to watch him, the one last seven war. Why will be the Squabbin and watching China fee? Why could you was in Grammo, baby? Well, we baby ask and then I go fast and for Eddie Abba. It was what's repair social media. No amount for that down. And I brought me to a quabritry. No crowd, but when you know, watch your eyes. Now, what should be? We'll be on 4 5 so. And I said, what to cry? I know 7. A commander said, you're about to say, I'm in the Taiko Supa. Over here, yes, you do quabritry. And never bounce. Now, no, I'm about to be here. Yeah, you didn't come on here. You were so young, mobile, young, my hand. I was more Afghanistan. Who Afghanistan? What's it, Dane? Who be a dad as what new quabritry? What could you see? Baby, a total bomb on home ground, but what's a moment money now?
2: Well, yes, our opportunity owing to so in my dear, I call Ghana unemployment rate, you know, even graduates or movie school are finding jobs is a problem. They be my phone messages or my page, you know, and I know how hard it is to come by a job. As a result, I'm desperate, so I'm moving opportunity to see instead of say. Or more conducted due diligence, or more rise up to the occasion. In some cases, it be more or more to meet tall or more assassin, and some even take loans to pay for such trips, you know, without conducting due diligence. They're very dangerous because there were a be more or mere organized criminals, okay? Or more trade, or more organizers are who draw on more or more seize your passports. Then are they almost promising you know, and truck, and you would have to work and pay them for so many years before Uber to me passports. And for young girls, so only are very vulnerable.
0: Adib sani no naning na mono and was saying, wow, you travel and tour, travel and tour. No, I was out by more when you call more pan, woman, whom you made you as I say, be more, why, woman, you made the encasing.
2: That traveling tours no be free. They have to be investigated before, and I'm sure that before you run a traveling tour, you need license regime B. And every year, a mobile renewal, so they have to conduct due diligence, especially also with collaboration of your intelligence agencies. Okay. Secondly, I think the appropriate authorities know establish clear communication channels. So open information. On our travel opportunities, so online on 0244 obetumi afre ofrea, then they give you more information.
0: Opanyini adi sani no no ena atrese wode ensem atuja wo chiremu ekwan befa so a bibia betumi akon kan afa bebia se Ghana de che hun kwachire wo ma chese traffic voice ebuaka bia ehwa bia ye hun no me adi na ze nipa bia ya ka
3: nipa
0: bia ira wo sesem. I could it and I by trafficking was near traffic will be by the other
3: side. And you're fine.
0: What then you call after baby as
3: a woman?
0: And you come, I can't see him. yenya de sa ntudi Facebook ze bi o
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0: 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And you say, put that no one's half for the essence, and yada, and yada, and what did you know? And yago cram. 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
3: Yeah. 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
0: 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If it was a devious, a calali plus. Yanada, the Yahusu, no, any idea first romantic idea, all the border, so Yafibo, Empone, and Yadia Hubegunsu, and Wobunka, and Tinema 10 years warrant in the bonus of the Fompa. Found you Franco trading enterprise. Franco say, Yamuakonyo, Yamuakonya, and I say, also, Akonya, but also wet me at Disica, and ask wet me and Yahusetam, Ninga, and I say, Yamuakonya, where you speed shopping. Speed shopping, since I was speed shopping. For who you watch, I don't know the baby who I am from Franco, the BBS, so it's me, I'm going to get 050-360-7980. Pepsodent, aye, Pepsodent, a apostle, papa.
3: Franco, the name of Cassis, yeah, got a NSP, and the Dean way.
0: Who's it?
3: This is a dish, I hear you.
0: Not a make I want.
3: Who's this P?
0: Make up speed. And then I'm the dinner show.
3: First,
0: I get to me that show. And the person that said, do the truth. Not just a woman, the answer, Ruby, and Ruby, you say, and a pa. Any of you bring your craft, you are come on, said the bear, when you between down now, sing, et me a pice if it are. Young girl, sentiment, and mumbrae, naffy. Young girl said, you know, my AC crow, good one at your winning. Ah, my side, Jamie. 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Ani adumbre.
3: Ah. E bo playback.
0: Ai. Ai, tete wako tete studio no. What you have about you? As a friend thing. Can it take Ghana view more?
3: Yeah.
0: I am called. Some near the echo.
3: Hey.
4: We have that same as some more Asante Mantemahim Croco Massimo High Shira 104.5. 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So Nanina and the Kumase Metropolitan Assembly Bigano and there Yatua and Kambi Shemuna, you who say or more and a security task force via Kabuma, or more Afa a great that any Budoza at Chessimo, or any Babayas posted you. 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

0: 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Basa won't mean quajuma. 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You see me, our Alu Alu package, Papa Bill, National Society, tablets in the Mubia Hunia, Intimumina.
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1: 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Eye Adun Brands Bruni Beka se thoughts leadership program. 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
0: 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Ghana Jollof or Nigerian Jollof?
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5: 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Some respect on the goat.
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0: say you want to be any mamma room Kenya and I yensing. Yensan will be any blush red wine flavored drink, Kingmaker King Spirit, Heatwave Real Ginger Alcoholic Drink, and a half vodka lemon flavored alcoholic drink. 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FD, I did you didn't cut to you at one.
1: Me did ya fear about Kara Tamaku. 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No one near Jay. 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

0: When malaria strikes your home, it strikes everything. 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
0: 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This advert is FDA approved.

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1: yo emi se yedina eni mse 2017-18 ena Ghana by FIAS implemented free senior high school program. A free senior high school program one of the most foundational interventions are really at our education sector anymore. It's not just we free basic education. If you say 2005, not free senior high school, it also mean. Now, policy, no, any idea to say, ama the donor, no, it's me, any acquaintance, our medical secondary education, senior high schools, and technical and vocational education and training schools. Now, it's about 9 years in here. In the last 9 years, no. Say their policy be at here, no. Say all implement here. BBA ain't perfect, no. A being a certain before the hair choir, first one, BBA, and my policy, no. But I see a bayon, so no, a demo. Now say, Chia, at the end of the crime, I ye. And then we go to BBA, and he has a bear house conversations we are around. Come first one, not freezing high school, no. ACP, na Yashimuki, and I said, they are. And for sure, I say now, so you know, also. When she started discussion, we never said very, very important.
0: Okay.
1: And see, in our policy, in our MA, and I benefit from free senior high school, you know, or see, in our take active interest in such conversations.
0: Okay. May I say, I wanted to tell my mommy, you're a kofi, a sorry, and what is our Casanona, or be from an apostigitia, a executive director. Ghana National Council of Private Schools ono soha na metu safreno na semana miensa kakra wo efa free teachers ne hu komudi odi aba obenfo akwa ba
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0: Yes, so yeah, that's say Obinfuna Nakwa CJTA, a executive director, Ghana National Council of Private Schools. Na Mamentu is sa and Fre Inya Baba kwa or coming home. Tabita Ayilla MPP or more abidja kwa or more a share and woman see who some so a year Doctor Mamudu Bomo Franka to Nina Bidja kwa or Pao Nanu Yano or Nune Kasa and Mawum. Yet ye dear Ayilla so a de bias mammy and son and a tabita ho. It's you.
3: 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Ya state Free Senior High School Policy no. Na ushe Free Senior High School Policy na... 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

0: first no nanka emma de ye say your place is in the kitchen but because of free senior high school in ti emma bebre etumi akọ school ama se sia wo senior high school sa the boys and the girls which mean say e ye 50-50 obia ewo mu bi in ti we e ya de ba ko a esun bo pa emma me a eda esan so eda makome mu. And I must also say, it is the main reason why I may me to me who see was a mayor campaign. I'm a Dr. Mahmoudou Bawumia, any MPP, because of this. Because may me free Upper East Region, Volgatanga to be specific. And it is one of the constituencies that Emma Bebre Enya acquire Enko school because you say Oba Sukuko, a son Faso, any day. But we ama Emma Sukuko so Abba and Faso, and see a denture, Kessia Pa Emo. What sounds to share recruitment for teachers and laboring?
1: 30 seconds.
0: Okay, into Musha, which means that the current government is battling with recruitment of teachers. But Nanado Danko Ekufuado time, you're recruiting close to over 100,000 teachers. Both teaching staff and then non-teaching staff. A idea government in Etumiaye, no government in the history of Ghana Etumiaye. Now remember when you na mebo bosui. A idea na na do dango ekufado mkuwa Etumiaye. Oshere STEM schools aye. Sisi ebebre kwa. Enti enumerewe say baha. Yenimuse we are going to digest or talk more okay. About this particular. Topic in tea, Medamase.
1: Medase, Tabita, Ayila, and Otene Kano, na Odene Kasa, Emma Abidjakwe, where MPP Mua, Omosha, Monsieur Montotuye, Penye, and no, a Beginning Samnafi, Yaba Panel, and a discussion, ye dear Sassia, a year Rafael Kofi Gabson, while ye General Secretary, National Council of Parent Teacher Association, Ura Gabson, Major Pacho, my intim.
2: That's a great. Okay. Nyaba, let me say, and never by a medic camp of Mabasso.
1: Okay.
2: Say, my dream of mine can't home. Once I disunion punchu, and any pabaco for us. Or mine Ghana. Say, Beku, your name, not disunion, some uncle Nima. A jumay in Iaqua. Yeah, Tian Yano. Yama, minimum, your papa, no one dear bro. I declare quite power, my dear Faso, any name dear motity will fee. Any day teacher for the canon, any do mine gun at the canon, and na page ya yen ye baby abetina, yes, so ye chere andre. Te be here say, ye baha, no cra, a bebwa, more minor conimino, ye man ukraine and dead. Now no crepe awoke from me say, ye as awful, ah, sebe, ye ne consume educational knowledge. Because I'm fair and quite down good school, teaching in age my policy person won't even draw policy. But why now, or more dear fashion? A rooms are so, say a papa, say a bonu, in a geneso. Until a brabo money, a very big SWOT analysis. The strength, the weakness, the opportunities, and the threats. And until they were high, you be discussing the future of the free SHS program, how to sustain it, how to reform it, or whether we should redesign it. No credible form, me say, yeah, dear, you supported the free SH policy. By a per se, you be who say, a baby, you might actually say, dear TNA.
1: Okay,
2: a shas, you know. A do be bill, na yare kakrew. Because na yare nima, na ye dintro. In TNT issue, cry say, by nay a castle, oh, ye nya, a be review. Review no cry by yes, a mosi a be collapse, no. A mosi, a be sustain, no. A mosi, a baby be sacre. But governance is continuity. A bay is by, no. Or that's so, or twas so. They say they'll flip your pa in the piano. But I'm also interested, Yare, and I say, how in the system no more. The credit form, they say, policy no, I deliver tangible results. I will be a Timiho. But question, they will say, I want to say, access has improved. You be a quiet, say, do one bit macro school, no, dear. You too, Miss Akoye. But has it delivered quality? In terms of educational outcomes, besides me or phone, besides your church, me,
1: okay,
2: my child 24 good years. I'm with a social idea.
1: I got 20 seconds.
2: Inti minimum the womb in the enemy area, so a womb. Now, the crowd from the say, in your budget to me say, why I said equity aba and ban on a bear man of competition abano, would they not to in China? Challenges for home because our 4 years are so spent this car. On transport, uniform, toiletries, any provisions. It's our normal, and not your.

0: mona ese busa won se ebu wo
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1: Okay.
2: Joseph Kwame Kuma
1: ate medas
2: na vice chairman of education committee.
1: Okay.
2: Vice chairman midi shaswa
1: but over three minutes
2: yo.
1: Okay.
2: Na my child was sang senior high. That was Babi Amiya Juma Sana Meba. Mbashebejom. So you can't idea the future of free senior high. Say a bit of Kenamana FA. Ohima, almost see garbage in, garbage out. Saudi, no more fee, no fan Saudi sense humor. Definitely will be CLB, you know. And you know, I never hear for all, and you that.
1: Yeah, I'm okay.
2: Oh, the normal pa, at the sense you want, no, see ya. Oh, baby, and you know, I never hear for a come
1: up.
2: Maybe it's some fun for some for number some year. And Crawford, the ADCD Free Senior High School. A basic education. And that a few women, she on a future school, no, but yeah, yeah. Say, per se, Free Senior High, it may a crowding. Na a fee no more. And you just say, of course, as you are Kena. That is the basic education level. Infrastructure wise, a school dying, a teacher double, in Kunja, textbooks from Ntatafuano, at the Frobedu, preaching a high in our. Because, sir, as you are foundation, no, a year. Thank you for the big Rasina high.
1: Okay.
2: I'm gonna do quality in the bed. And see, Sana say, you know. Secondly, I say, you have discipline. Discipline, you say, I'm calling you better to you, I do a better to you, but and say, near walk. Yeah, yeah, me no woman, you know. Not being teachers association, yeah, Jumapa. It was school debits. W. How open day, open the day. I work for, a teacher for. In Colony, I'll be to my betunabo. We'll be to make our country teacher, and he said, headmaster, Miss Romy, by whom you are yet with it. Minimum, I make a sacrifice on your own fear. The teacher, a young moon gun on my wife. I will phone that to me a cassava, open the a teacher phone in a young one.
1: Okay, I can't take seconds.
2: Find this one. A Colony be good here. Or the respect the many teachers. And the DNA, you see human rights. Teacher need me coins or better than Akola. Teacher need me say, when she said, will you see now how that's in very fair? A better intervention.
1: Okay.
2: Textbooks. And it's abnormal. Now, a teacher phone, I will phone Kaboom Kuno. Yes, you can.
1: Mid as say,
2: a buyer not for more. You are that a month.
1: Mid as say, see, original saw my man, Honorable Joseph Kwame Kuma, a vice chairman, comrade, with your fear, with your qua, a share upon a woman, and one some sweetie, your baby, your four hole. Now, ye didn't come more, ye shall see a share, who bring the back assess, ye can't assess our fear, such as a bar. A book coin be, you know, let us say, what I would walk. We share data no if you crune di ejuma kwada dodo sene yenya na eno ne de na ye sha na me sha se fi urodi kan eni di nkomo yura kofi asare ho ye share assessu senior high school to assess school no across Ghana e mani mema free teachers by e abeboy was akwan so
3: yes free senior high school no ne greatest achievement no by way of equitable assets. Equitable assets, because car assets are general, but equitable assets, no, more of, say, a show more than an anchor. And if we see now, it's going to me and go school.
1: Mm-hmm.
3: Here, or more, I'm fine, so you're vulnerable. The more resource man can hear. Free senior high school, you know, you know. A big kind of say, before a policy about now, you cut off. Now, we are beyond a related 36 hours to me secondary school. Now, so I cut off now, ostensibly because not space in you. We analyze that with you. Now, and yes, sir. Only you being an ICB FS or born to Jimmy School. Not your secondary education architecture and then the infrastructure not implement wholesale transition from basic to secondary. Into no cut off, let's say, purpose. Into another woman more than 36 no, I'm called private school. There's a yard the woman to be called, but I'm called private. Today a space issue. That never come free senior high school.
1: That's private. Private,
3: no, Miss Cardi,
1: and it's
3: a
1: school.
3: And I'm going to say, once there, yeah, they won't find any public. Into that, yeah, they cut off at all because there's something called private money. Into free senior high school, buy, you know, a baby cut off with you. In the NSS, we not get 50 grand school. Into the mom, one and a more, a little bit beyond, I get 36 now, aircon. In that to me a day, it may call public school. Into your numbers now, you know, average, you know, about 80% of a woman will be the basic school. It may call public senior high school no sense. Into no, and then one. Second one, let me say, now, she's a one on one, and now, also with years, I'm going to school or secondary school. But first, senior high school by the day, if you see for you, and into one and I'm passing. But no musician. Almost so, Ebina, another equitable access opportunity. Also, I couldn't have made a repair course school. When I freeze free senior school, I'm out with your name, and my free accommodation near the Nancy. So, two angles, and I'm my free senior school, I impact positively on access INA and allow 1.5 million a war secondary school and technical schools.
1: Meda se mami nko eye obinfo ho na ye misa se de oka no access ne de nkwada no nyae se se admission fee ni ho e na cut off ni wetin de obetwa bia no obetumi de akos school ye ye fie adwuma ni ye fomo adwuma ni ye ansana e be ka se ye di free se che se ba na access ne de ye nya
3: 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But so be a cordia and not a cardia and say your home, yen ye. Because a name of one is a free senior high school access name in an obia or then also a cardia home will be to say, maybe I'm a friend of Crabeda. A teacher for Jumedia who are in one page at a coso. O share. Baby, or what? No, I say, no fan of crano. Where Simis and you see a kick camp of me and a tricycle, me, the red, gold, green. Meaning, I'm not just say a brown monkey, a beer quantum porno. May I say, it's an em quantum porn between us, so the Padublon in Iade, Emu. Many workers say, Amy Animusem. 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Nemo Mono, a near man, SS, a baby to me, the Ashisha Amana ye was Abraham, naming Nana, I ye crab.
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4: access na ya de pa but the problem
1: ni
4: sinto
1: no bro access no
4: yes
1: e so ana
4: yes ne kwa wo form ne say quality o measure quality of education by educational outcomes akra ko school we we or the upon akwa cultural exams quality is guaranteed
1: okay
4: watch exams we onko to as training kana university e ye bubu quality no is guaranteed by him himself it no e ma me no ne papa no no school form for no e ka se we e crache ni a o jiti mu so wa ben 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because if the foundation is destroyed what can the righteous do you can lay upon a solid foundation it's a basic education a honum na ye ye ye levels aye su ade ye do musuko aye nim form no ene okwan ko secondary school no be subon kesen de bo teachers for no more JHS na primary no primary JHS for so de subon bo primary school teachers because foundation and literacy no enye jitu mu se enko yi
1: okay
4: enti FQ bu na nkasa no ye anye ni ye amana ndu pempenso a say de progressive free and answer free teachers no eba but for obi kan ye nyina ye nim edu be bia sometimes you have to create something to be able to make a political capital out of it but at the end of the day the policy na ba what is important is how do we sustain it aban kwa bitmaye bebi ametene debia meka se aban bi no onu kwa bitma sustain education
1: okay
4: ebe hia se awofo ye chefa ewu mu no aban ba ye hu yesu kakre bit my dear boy no yesu enyan fa de yan fa boa because yan de yan kakra no akwa no ko school aban ne fa ne free feed de ko school aban 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
1: me da say
4: into me sire aka say edu be bia Mientimi kano kwa nchire ya honse. 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
4: 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Private school teachers no, ne awufo no mbako private school no. 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
1: Ye beba school.
4: Ah, ye mkwa dana yewa public school, ye mkwa ye, but private schools ye no,
1: Mama kwote bita ho iti ushe feedback a eba 9 years into free senior high school edni bebe bedu access obi ababa so kwada no bia nya kwanya eko na so quality ne papa na ifim ba akoya asem eni hu sinto mu ye proud to say bebe a free teachers no ejina eni hu sensem no so mu ye proud of it
5: Very, very proud. Me can't say moya. Eya me ni jehun because there is always data to back the me Beckham. Usha, when Mr. Asare no or Kasanwo can say be or say access was made available to everybody. It's just a cut off be anyho. It was musa na cut off anyho, but there were some key subjects ah. So wucha naya yemfao. Ah, your core subjects, which me I refer to say math and then your friend is saying science. Those ones, which are nine, I wouldn't even say grading system, no. It's from 1 to 9. And say, I know which are nine, there is no way, say, you're better for our core free senior high school. Now, what about outcomes, just like you or Kasan, because our cloud, which are cloud, yeah. The only thing I would me didn't measure, I should say, a crown, yeah, which are no. So about Faso and I said so man Faso a outcome. Into your fa your friend said what's the report? What's it for? Your mu publishing throughout 2017. We were data from 2017 to 2023, 2024 the
1: Nessa
5: and Jumianka.
1: Okay.
5: We share almost all the core subjects no and Kolani Chinese. Well, this is data that is verified. You can verify this data. Yeah. And today, let's say the quality was questionable because almost all the teachers are trained and qualified teachers. And more to the point, you know, even though we can say be an exam malpractice, be a basso, but on a broad spectrum, it was well controlled. Said the Abaya, we don't have a lot of those issues going on to say, and say, yeah, cancel papers because in Kola, copy.
1: I say every year, be and you say,
5: yes,
1: I am for an attorney to be
5: more. And you know, and so to me, I can say, free senior high school, a swab and for swab because we have data to prove from why you can say, and Klano, no more yardy. Well,
1: it's only problem with quality.
5: Quality, dear,
1: students are mobile.
5: There was no question, what kind of quality are you talking about? The quality of teachers or the quality of students?
1: The quality of students,
5: the quality of students, and I'm catch you said the only one I would be to me a measure, outcome, no such as saying, crown, no more idea. But that is not to say, a B and A exam malpractice BNC.
1: So you should say, we are BNC.
5: Not to me, Casa,
1: because we are CC.
5: Oh, a BC, and I'm also a senior to us, so we need a beba. And
1: I'm
5: this is a very big way I want to me, and you don't have full control over some of these issues. But anytime they come up, I was saying, when you act and act decisively. And I think during our time, we didn't have those type of mass cancellations, mass leakages. What you say? All these things are things that you are, let's say, outcome, no, the quality. Now, a London channel, one of the issues I'm not for SRA, a double track, now you introduce here. Now, double track, no, the reason was simple. There were a lot of students who needed education, but limited infrastructure. Into the end, yeah. Yeah, you're doing any the tracking system, beba. Na tracking system na ye de ba ye no e no krampo na ma ye tumi employ a lot of teachers.
1: Okay.
5: Yet we employ a lot of teachers. But we share MPP before you be free abe munu. You transition from tracking system to transition system. Ah, and no air to say, we said those days, you know, say, first year, sir, your first year, sir, a beba in one semester, then go on a break, and then that same year.
1: Double track.
5: By an microphone, yes, between double track system and the transition system. Transition system, they say, young family say, the whole year group is there. Just that some year groups may have to go on vacation before some year groups. And it's only a transition. And no cramp, no sha. By the time I'm here, exited government, you know, we had close to 60% of the teachers, the schools moving away from double track to transition. And the reason was simple. You to me, making sure, say, you're building more infrastructure.
1: Okay.
5: And unfortunately, you know, and it's if we're by, you move to me any idea. And continue with those infrastructure. I mean, here, bumpy, so they should do well and make sure that they build those infrastructure
1: Mate,
5: to ease pressure on the schools.
1: Now, mami, honorable Kuma, ewa humaswa, me kwa deho, na feye bisa, yeshe, ye sikasemu, eba sikasemu a kofi, tibia afiye seche suumu sisiye yi, siyasiye de tuwa sobra, egusu nyina kwa dadu dwa na ekonoa, sikasemu no, ibetu miya susini, ibetu miye jina, free seches na mana I pay.
3: Before I'm basic as I'm not better me. And of course, policy, no, what kind of free seches policy document na a bank has a union nine, a subject be a
1: on
3: the corner, in my uncle.
6: They allowed,
3: but on the ground, no, as I'm
1: so on the ground, so the bank cannot engage ma into the work. The one pass the call to the crisis.
3: Because the internet is not, and again, no. Free financial policy, it has all run. My understanding is that looking at the policy from 2017 till now, until my end tries to decouple the policy between 2017 and 2024, and the policy now. I guess I had a discussion with political.
1: Yeah.
3: And we'll miss it. Because that's not why I am here.
1: But yes.
3: And you know, they share gains. I mean, share holistic gain from 2017 to now. They share challenges. I said, everything will end up improving the policy as a whole. Anytime I can say, I could have access, no, be out to me, because policy, you know, or more considering, the idea was that we are now, yes, as an incentive, so we'll be uncle, but I'm really saying, yes, Anna, I'm going to say, what I said, every year there are a number of mature BC, and there are a number of qualified for placement. We share in the last 6 years, our average percentage of more mature BC, you know, are more passive or more qualified for placement, now 98%.
1: Wow.
3: There's average every year, 98% of candidates who write BC qualify or qualify for placement.
1: Placement.
3: And there's 2% on the head.
1: And
3: I'm more qualified for placement. This is 2% of them qualified. I'm not only a man passing mass in English now.
6: They do say,
3: I'm going to have a problem because Osha why grading system now, if I'm a standard system. Standard, I'm not sure, say, a fixed, say, at any point in time, 4%, it'll be now one. A bell curve. The cost, say, at the end, it's only 4%, it'll be now nine. In the time, we are being seen, 4%, it'll be now nine, our mass. 4%, it'll be now nine, we're English. 4%, it'll be now nine, we're. Science.
1: Okay.
3: So as soon as for 4%, it be now one. Now 4% in your one or English. I didn't know. Ocean Air Canada at time they are at least you have 4% or more, but in your side. The same one said, subject to be observed by visual arts. When your mass nine. But you didn't say visual arts, no. Mass ain't yet too much in your into no. It's only be a relaxing. Into an equitable as a scan. the significant impact on equitable access now here in two dimensions, because you remove cost now significantly, and you remove cutoff now. And as Edward, you've always supported the removal of cutoff, because you believe, say, secondary education is a right. And every Ghanaian or basic school Ghana should have the full course of secondary education, regardless of basic school grade. Okay. That's what we believe. Okay. Financing may improve. Thank if you are 400,000 Ghana cities in 2017, right? And today we are spending, we are planning to spend 4.2 billion on free senior school today. Into financing may improve by more than tenfold, right? And you know, and what I say, the system has been responsive to the growing need or growing demand for secondary education.
1: Okay.
3: As at NNO, average in Abai spending about 2,800 cedis on every cell our secondary school for a year. 2017, about 1,200 cedis. And you know, over time, the number of students, beneficiaries increase from 360,000 students in year one or so to current 1.5. And now it has been matched with corresponding budgetary allocations in expenditure. And in the only finance of senior high school in India, it is not too much of a problem. How does it make it too much of a problem now, the company say? The debate about finance, source of finance and sustainable source of finance for high school, it has been put to rest. Because Parliament, the get fund law. You know, my answer is get fund and finance for senior high school. In this year, you know, about 43% of get fund, you know, is dedicated to finance free senior high school. Every year, they are no get fund to finance free senior high school. And I get fund is the most reliable source of financing in the
1: free
3: senior high school issues. Free senior high school. Free senior high school, you have free senior high school. And they had the recurrent cost of running the secondary schools.
1: Okay.
3: They are no uniforms, any idea. And they have free senior high school. Then I was secondary education, and no honor. The honor challenge, because the honor cost of infrastructure, any idea.
1: Okay.
3: Into the burden on the states, so I'm buying expanded infrastructure, any idea, any undeployed more teachers. No. And then they secondary education.
1: Okay.
3: But free senior school budget in the sky, editor, editor books, editor uniforms, basically, animal, you know, and from home fees, you know, and no admission fees, you know, and only the Sikasem, there's no issue.
1: Okay.
3: Issue, no, financing for infrastructure expansion, you know, and teachers, you know, secondary education issues, and then we have issues there. Yeah.
1: Okay. It's the Mamima or Benfoho, now, thank you, be a Meko Ahomaso. Na the ocean me and I would see me no afreno no swatch and I do your four a ye a woman swing one seven to a school. Na the yeshano a ye free senior high school to say a walk on my digima. You do na neko na to be a woman not your penosa. Baby a choir near baby signal send your can any finance near the woho. Infrastructure a dear baby sin double track and also. Sa green any good you know. A good so ho. A few walk around now and yet. They say 80% and they can say, yeah, yeah, Ben Hodum. And no, so I become one ma quality no, a sort of no, and I say, because cook a cra, or so betting a fear bear, but soon be, and son, I was on swap could see a dear. Usu said, no, I could yet, we see a coin and quadana.
6: Okay, so Ushemua, one aspect of the strategy to resolve the infrastructure issue, which is one of the major challenges facing. Secondary education, and then they said the inclusion of private senior high schools Ababe one of the strategic mover Abayano Aye was in 2018 year in private schools no you can say the free SHS no the success no cannot be seen without the inclusion of private education and then they said and sign a free SHS the banner now who say a dining is an emano, you or how ever because not private schools will be about 325. Ah, not a war other regions in an ebuama when crown or more a cut off point near the mother county. Add in the abroad private schools, no, a free moon, you only said the challenge by. But by, I think, say this year, no, what's me up, pigeon first, near 70 private schools this year, or more day. 15 private schools account. It is the absorbable numbers needy. Aside the Star J project, Abano Pesce Oyeno, and also so account. But near who can the abyssin say? No question, they say. Sabofrani Co school. na onya baabi ntina okoo school no akonya eni ho
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1: quality ni ade
6: mi minti ase mu no quality education can be seen after you have gone through the school
1: okay
6: now mfa so dia be ba wo so e wo man ni mu ama o man no nwuma ama o man nya o so mfaso no e ho na be hu se ampa butaye nti e nipa kro na dini call nwuma sue mu no abem
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6: omo
1: sha simple eh e say awofo said the recommendations be by ye kenken be asad last year no say ka mo ma awofo person ma ko boarding e bintua na omo aduane krompo no so no awofo ni be mo a na e che say ehun me hia na awofo nso tue be ye
4: na kwa awofo me say ye de ehun normal for within challenges facing the free SHS.
1: Okay.
4: From inception till now,
1: mm-hmm.
4: a major challenge I work on. The kind of finance remains a critical concern.
1: Yes,
4: it's a seminar. Because delays and unpredictability in the release of funds. Once I recently looked at secondary school has teachers, and I say, we close down schools. Didn't hear. So I'll perish. I'll see Kanye then. Ember. And the band is on. And I'm sure then. Ember. And until no schools no affect essential operations, including feeding, teaching and learning materials, utilities, and then general administration. So normal we know say koya a guarantee quality of educational outcomes. At the end of the day, no, we must assume we will school no pressure be anyo. Into ubia no e ni yem aye na said ye by kwa koye paintima mento robbing Peter to pay Paul. Nanya adjustment kakra. Nanya ye ni na no. Na e affect the quality of education and delivery. They are told to me, you know, because infrastructure pressure, it continues growing because access, no, it keeps on expanding. The banner is now, already existing infrastructure no pressure na wo so no na koso ye de eye kese de se aban hyehye ye an ba se o si adan foforo anasa dan ne wo school sun no o bai mana so siesi mu se 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amuko technical vocational training no
7: workshop
4: some workshops na se fo yina se workshop no esi ho na se buru mu na akade ewo ho no e obsoleta just it does not guarantee the quality of education inte ano de eyansam a ese nyaje tumu se sanitation facilities any residence health facilities in the school teacher capacity at a church for nankasa no capacity no remedial training capacity building no they won't here because education a new dynamics here then boom there's a building momentum to be able to match up the new challenges in the system in the best way I can say oh should we now without sustained investments no projection indicates a potential shortage of about 850,000 affected students can be misplaced by 2040.
1: Okay.
4: It is about entimanya na mo entiman meeting projections now because o she
1: ya wo for be boss ka seven na.
4: Ya sam na say ya ti ho no. Say be ya wo for no. Ya go school a. They say me no ka say me call hospital. Na mo health insurance. E ya ejuma. But me kwa ya hwe me. E do e be ma me no. Yes o paracetamol ni we there e be nya ma o. But we no ka say dem ma o. Now so ya ka say say e there. Ya sure to be. We ma o be wu.
1: To be clear.
4: Ah.
1: To buy ready some bit to see cardia.
4: Debi aye wa.
1: Okay.
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1: me da sika
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5: ah okay nti usha according to omu manifesto me ka ndc for na abanye ate so yi omo ka say nka by now dey nanka they are moving all transition schools into single track schools but enya dey aye hu na
1: one for mama ko 2027
5: but the president ne kai no different ntino me am only basing my conversation on what the president said
1: okay
5: and we share a bo funding of free senior high school no crane says abia eda wakume mu a no matter what obe you do anything and everything possible say e be ye juma ana meboa enti wo share dog nana do danko e kufu ado time wa the yeye ne say ye making sure say we made money available even when there was no money ye making sure say there was money available to ensure that there was a smooth running of the free senior high school na aban we say omun to me and for internally generated funds and run free senior high school in tinu omo start say omo we borrowing to sustain free senior high school but that comes to me as a red flag because say anshin year e ka beba beda ho na e ka ne beda wa it will become increasingly difficult to sustain free senior high school yen she bibi ye o ho no enti aban no so oya ade a wonye mu hunu se obo ohyeye mbo se obefa oil money any other areas from the economy to fund free senior high school afei de ba ne sei na ababeda ne te se ye ko ye borrowing to fund free senior high school enti aban no I'm drawing their attention, say, omunye very careful with that aspect, you know, because omunye careful la. E ka bebre, beba be daho.
4: Mm-hmm.
5: Na, a time will come, we'll be pushed to talk about whether yenye ni free for all, and I say free for some. Yenye very careful, because the future looks a bit bleak. And I mean, can I say, I hear a bit we, mentee omunye kakra wo funding no. Enti ebia so obi wo ho no ma obetumi ama e mo we highlight on the abino wants to do in, like a bar funding and come me ni beje mo pa but we share nanado time na ya we didn't base free senior high school on loans
1: but yeah. and na wo chimu say free senior high school no enye loan no mo de ye ne mo e secondary education no it's an infrastructure we see CC adan dormitories classrooms said ma e wo so my name is ka it get fancy can ya dey share free SHS say in kwada ni nya aduani di omo free si etua omo ta do mo book say ba it is say can get fund e be share na mum no say ye infrastructure no e ho na sabisi se mi ba
5: aha it you share ye time no ye couple get fund e wo mu say na ye ne get fund e ye adwuma infrastructure nyina e get fund for nana e simaye but ye couple enna ndc for say omo de omo ba omo be on carpet on kapre no nti no
1: mate
5: nti na meka say I'm not too clear on how they intend to fund yes
3: they are me opinion I have an opinion but me share my opinion
1: okay
3: yet yet say MPP aban no e collateralize get fund but they get fund kwaji loan
1: e ko si awwa
3: the loan on a year, the city equivalent of $1.5 billion. Based on that, loan was meant to expand education infrastructure, especially free senior high school infrastructure. In the process of loan, almost first, not a loan, not a syndication, syndicated loan for about 4 or 5 banks. If we not need to, I had initially, and you know, I'm converting loan from a loan into a bond, and then I find a Dutch bond.
1: You're
3: converting a Dutch bond at that point, so we own in finance, I have about GRR plus 2. It is that time, not a loan, it was at the point near about 22%. You're converting into bond, you know. I had a full 1.5, I had a full CD equivalent to $1.5 billion, but no more GRR, so you know. Ain't you know? A bank we buy, no, say no. They are going to end. They are going to. Before I buy the business, so every season, now loan not ended.
1: Okay.
3: Now virtually ended. Ain't the cap get fund now? A permitted collateralization or more reverse capping. And a bank we so acquire the loan to expand second education infrastructure, study, you know.
1: Okay.
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3: 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We can finance it from DCF now. 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
1: My
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7: What do you use a loan?
3: World Bank loan, no. A concessionary. Yep. Normally, more than 3%.
1: Interest no form.
3: Interest no form. Saying that bond, they could be a commercial loan. What I say. But that time, that was a hard loan. Okay. Okay. But
1: Mate.
3: No, taxes, no. Yeah, they say.
7: A bit mature.
3: It was a West Pandy education infrastructure.
1: Okay.
3: Now, you ended up on track, no. Not congestion, we squeeze it back down. Not squeeze the facilities. And to say taxes mean enough. Yes, but to say government back where they work with the loan. They want loan, no, use loan, no, expeditiously. And then judicially say they better, but I is in this loan. And then the boom. I mean, that should be the focus. But loan is loan there. Inevitable say, you better expand the education infrastructure with that loan. Now, ABF now, Madam Kaila, ABF in here, you're the pro ABN. 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

0: mame na wase so guso a ekan wa ha eye Adom TV Adom 106.3 FM ena asempa 94.7 free SHS nkomodie ena eguso ayde ehyehye so na wo fia meba wonten asembisa mede ma wo no ene se ye free SHS no die ye nimu no entina wo se ya anaso sha ensesanye emra na sesanye emra sesanye ben ena so sempenye fonfan semua ebeye papa. 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
0: Mm-hmm.
1: Bato mnekula yinchi ya umuka. Ya na yisai, on the 11th of June, mihuza umuka ye demonstration.
0: Mm-hmm.
1: It which means that sir could be sincere who schools in the room boomer, the black branch of school uniforms. All because of Yinchia Omoka. Surprising Yinchia Omoka, and you almost want to mean that I am Pam. It means Miss Lisa's Annie Mano. Yinia Muma Awful. Sir, I will follow and talk a young farmer headmaster and not a Monto uniform sooner. And farmer and crown. Because I could have been a good, it could have you a brand uniform crown, mind you.
0: Matin told you also to say and Sakraya ba a year. It's a assembly sano, and it's a Enka Jose, and I see and Samu. Na yes, I'm quite not table the home. Now, for yes, the papa more between a free senior school.

0: know the end to us if you continue. You get it. Mm-hmm. But the early discussion about more, you know, is that the quality of education that you have, the SHS product, the normal quality. Let's go to the base. You get it. The base means that you need access to so many tests. I'm a teacher myself.
1: Okay.
0: The discipline is gone. If discipline is gone, what result do we want to see? And if you know what the American is like,
1: You have to discipline the discipline in the school. Ebato ye first say it you.
2: Davis,
1: Davis. Okay, it you.
2: Nana. Yeah, guru oba himan. Na what to say?
1: Davis, me ho ye. Ti me wo phone me dream TV
2: ka sa. Davis a champion.
1: Oh, asemo.
2: Yeah. 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
3: 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they are willing to do the faith in high school no mamba ya sachira nuhu other than that the echo is a single post that you know, a best old days, you know, if you ever say for all, and you can make that great.
1: Mr. Bedassi, and a Wajinsa, what you are by, you have a far off a floor, a wall, the na echo, you know, my dear say, a simbisano, and instead a new neighbor, na say, okay, what you do, no, maybe, sir, I'll be your phone. No, Mab, now I will see, my joy.
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1: Mm. 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Free senior high school common yedi, we ye batang, we chichini, na se one so be out the winyan wo ye. 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Yen kwa western north, na minim komoho, emwajo.
2: Yeah, yeah, ma'am.
1: And cancer.
2: I'm not sure.
1: I'm not sure. I'm not sure. I'm not sure. I'm not sure. I'm not sure. I'm not sure. I'm not sure. I'm not sure. I'm not sure. I'm not sure. I'm not sure. I'm not sure. I'm not sure. I'm not sure. I'm not sure. I'm not sure. I'm not sure. I'm not sure. I'm not sure. I'm not sure. I'm not sure. I'm not sure. I'm not sure. I'm not sure. I'm not sure. I'm not sure. I'm not sure. I'm not sure. I'm not sure. I'm not sure. I'm not sure. I'm not sure. I'm not sure. I'm not sure. I'm not sure. I'm not sure. I'm not sure. I'm not sure. I'm not sure. I'm not sure. I'm not sure. I'm not sure. I'm not sure. I'm not sure. I'm not sure. I'm not sure. I'm not sure. I'm not sure. I'm not sure. I'm not sure. I'm not sure. I'm not sure. I'm not sure. I'm not sure. I

kids every day. And Kojak Charcoal Toothbrush with charcoal-stained flexible bristles that gently polish every tooth by slowly and gradually cleaning all stains from the teeth for a brighter, fresher smile. Whether for him, her, or the little ones, Kojak has the perfect brush for every smile, good quality, and trusted for years. Kojak toothbrushes have specially designed shapes to reach all the crevices of the mouth to entirely clean it and have slender handles so not much pressure is put on the teeth when brushing, as overpressure on teeth by brush is not good for the teeth. Note that the slender handles must be held like when using a pen to write, as that eases the pressure on the teeth. It should also be noted that toothbrushes should be changed every 3 months, the reason being the bristles may have been worn out, but notably, the brushes become infested with bad bacteria from the mouth every time we brush and would have reached its peak, thus needs to be changed. Kojak toothbrushes.

0: Advil is FDA approved.
1: 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Oh Ankasa won't say. Why and cry Ankasa? When I auto be na a jumwa dance yes say. Aye papa na a che and chin in a mum wording. What the bow dem so ya shut down the Ayama Africa weather. It's what you wear then. Somewhere sipie, hotels, apartments. Just a baby with the air conditioner by a year, dear. We're a Franco shop, a one gun a half an air beer. Let's go, baby talk. We'll be to miss up for your website, yes. www.francotrading.com. So, we'll be a two up for tongue. And I'll be a show of food. We'll be a car, but would there be more? Mr. Friend number's not a good screen, so. You'll be show, fefefe. Conditioners,
2: papa, pa. I hear you. Anyhow, as a being, I deserve a baby homemaking. So, I hear you, Washington,
3: to my happy. As a baby, why your homework nurse, a patch of the mind?
4: A bed and a assignment,
3: soon to the brain.
4: Ah.
3: Make a baby near me to you and send a machine to you, yes. Moncho, I want some. Abro mosquito spray. Tuntum spray, I shouldn't tuntum as a crab. Mom, and that dear, my damn mammy, what you mean from?
5: Yes, I'm looking. Abro mosquito spray. My other form. Now, sorry, I'm waging up in tea and holding me.
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7: Can he tee up someone in red? And it goes away!
8: What are five champions with?
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12: Ghana Jollof has no co-equal.
13: The smell alone. Oh my God.
12: Oh, that shit. You two the lie, eh? Now the same stew when they use cook the rice and then they go put them for two. You are lying.

0: some respect on the goat.
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0: Every year, we dey give to you back, back, back, back, back, back.
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3: 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I recommend it to pregnant women. 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

0: attention for children. 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Tough on malaria, easy on you. If symptoms persist after 3 days, please consult a doctor. This advert is FDA approved.
1: I'm not sure what I'm saying.
2: Parents is also more support.
1: Anyhow,
3: I'm saying. Now you're a committee member. Musi, board in a ebo manika. It is Sadia, Yama, I will force our personal person back up board.
1: We don't have a problem. They should come out and see the police.
3: So, person back up board, you'll be here. Naka buying a fat day in Kua.
2: And Titia,
3: it's the one who do a personal back up board. You'll be here. No, what's your
2: who's crazy?
3: Mamma, we're not a government.
1: Who is afraid of it? I've the board.
3: It's a recommendation, Kofi. What do you buy a fini acquisition?
2: Aha, and I hear conversation be before during election. No, in the many events, I hear and deny.
3: Okay,
2: I'm catching events. A lot of the reform proposals now are submitted to government since 2021.
3: Mm-hmm.
2: For senior high school. NTR in the April 2024, no, you pushing it hard. And say, if it doesn't happen before the MP government leaves, it will never happen. Because of the politics around free senior high school.
3: Mm-hmm.
2: Because you hear policy, no. A deity.
3: I am a politics.
2: Ain't you know? The way I hear me say, I hear politics. No, say another government bar. Oh, attempt the BI because when you say, or attempt to pay, you may blame me on political grounds. Ain't you know? The BI is also a man's desire. The air education for inquisitions. No, one of the most advocated positions from all stakeholders across the country was that free senior high school. Yama and Kamu echo public schools at a basic level of enjoy free senior high school. Now, Omo secondary school, Mako primary school,
1: Munkotia,
2: Omo do a secondary school, Omene, Omuntia. And I do know what are we talking about? Yamkora about 25% in a private school. 24%. There's a majority, 75%, you know, I'm
3: going
2: to call a school. And then they say, well, I'm sure 77 employers are here for a day, a dozen. If you're going to call a buying school, I'm going to call secondary school. I'm going to buy a more media in the because we're in high school, you know, a
3: I'm
2: free food. Because no behind you, be
3: a boarding
2: field. Boarding
3: is
2: not a boarding field. You're in jail for accommodation. Admission fee.
3: Admission is sitting in that home.
2: Yes, accommodation and tuition. That time they are free. But what admission fee are there? Sign your mano. And can we have to meet your private school fees in there? And can I say we get them to be soon? Maybe I buy a bit. You are going to be cramped. Fine. Admission fee. Maybe I buy a bit. You are fine. But you are going to be there. 80% of the cost. Okay. But I buy. Answer me.
3: So what are you trying to?
2: I say you are okay. Ain't you know? Who besides a reform there? I mean, they be on a cast of free senior high school. So you must cast a day. Now you have a financial response required. Continue to say, I can do more. A home here.
3: Be a day.
2: In Colorado school uniforms, church cloth near there. To begin with, me, Ghana happened in a country minimum. We are seeing basic school in Colorado. I want to call public basic schools. Let me say, here for a call. Come be sure says as women is come come back school.
3: Mhm.
2: Yeah, more mo free uniform. Nemo mo secondary school for. And they say man free uniform. na nipa no oni uniform a akotumi call basic school ye what I say enti ye ni free uniform a basic school but secondary school dey eh ho dey yaba ni uniform uniform class school
3: so what say
2: ban free o
4: procurement politics
2: exercise books 9 and then notebooks 4 was there mom
4: and then they have alphabet
2: and also
3: about you
2: because he not basic school for size book akwa no kwesi kwatali changuli na onya exercise book no basic school we even can say oh bra o be do secondary school ah they are more free exercise book and okay be do school now as a academic na I end
3: okay
2: and you know say your free exercise book free notebook and if you know from musica or say the call basic school say the common one call public basic schools we to not school every school our bend free school
3: because this is say in sacrum
2: say na matter dey dey be our case
3: in sacrum one
2: the case spending efficiency ah ranking low on the spending efficiency chart
3: me that say it us us say yes system say the work na sasa kai we need you
2: eh
3: obefo in sacrum free system na sentinel we say
4: yen sacrum
3: e di yen fa sacrum no
4: na me kan bi bi o ha na me ma ho
3: bebo ni tew
4: bebo ni tew so yen sacrum free SHS ma unt mean kan say obi a ne ba ko basic private school ono no die odru senior high school
2: unt ya
4: because there were a lot of areas abandoned si school down ho nje ho from kra no enye se pepe no mo pe no mo mo ma ko private school
3: okay
4: your mo ma ko private school say many education because the honor advances school may be out and don't mean that's how they are so and frank I say will be on the back of private school be I said you also see me and do I said that so
3: okay
4: name this is how I feel say meeting a system yes sure boarding a boarding education a just an add-on school in no starting from an open on a trick copy a real norm yes and answer online enti enya e gana fo aban no nye ne se day education akwa no ewia no wo school mo na no kwa ewia no ni ara fa ho ka o ba be de school mo kwa enu ne ye wa asem
3: e wo wo fo no o be ba body on beti wa de
4: ba no be de school mo kwa
3: e
4: ye wa asem e ba ne sa aban be ma aduane e ye ba ko omo nye me bia ne teacher fo o chire o made
3: okay
4: 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bit man say we have boarding you know, any day now a prep na itile boa so we can invest you see a chat tablet amom we can invest in a such a way at a prep time no e mo fa no day o wahin no obetin aye dey anya kwan
3: enti
4: e no na yes system e ma no tumi boa e ma owofo bia o pese e bia ono no say odi ne ba be ko boarding dia me no ni yade
3: me
4: dey say na basic education yen fa boarding anya dey enkam
3: me dey say tabita ma me mra ho gaps ni me ba o sha state wum yen tira go say na say system
5: okay we dey me that say me dey enkan ka me nkwa and me am in me say in the wisdom of the MPP anka free senior high school dey enkan yenye ne better than we have done it so far tre say enkan sika kra wo wa
3: nti yes system ana
5: anka yen system man emunye de ensine dey na etiem ka MPP nkwa anka sa na ye pem say dey be ya achievements ayenya so far no it will be sustainable
3: in
5: sacra ye me de enka me minim senka e de baba ne say be make sure say funding e be very regular wahu abra anytime bia omo nya sika ye bibia no it should be readily available to them but we share ndc for a campaigner omo ye ya omo de be di ade ne any de e kusu sesi an wutumi no say asɛ adwen sakra kakra bi abemu kakra na me enya meje ne say yura Mr. Sari kan sɛ bi sɛ nka bibi te say uniforms ne de 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
3: ofo no enfa
5: sɛ abun we be di ade they campaigned on free, your friend is saying, sanitary pads. According to the wisdom of NDC, almost say, because of sanitary pads in the, now a man going to me go school. Imagine, oh, because a woman to me in sanitary pad. In the abandoned by so far, my investment, 300 million Ghana cedis in distribution of sanitary pad. Now, some guy went to me who say, because of sanitary pad, not a man being to me go school, not a ne, most also did the burden of uniform, the burden of books. And the two same, Kualana more identify and say, sanitary pad was a barrier. Then there's a big question mark. And then, Now your sanitary pad should have been the best indicator. Say there are real challenges, and that sound will only be a honor. Sanitary pad cry a problem after free senior high school. And your mom, sanitary pad was a problem.
6: The bit my sum no aban ma e kwan ne sum
3: e die ne die na
6: mo fo fo ne sum me nwa ba ka sei sanitary pad se ba kokre 20 series every month o convert it by 12 months that's 2.4 million 2.5 million bit ma to school uniforms am akoda bear four different types in the whole year what I say this all they compare the two are and only a more expensive to ask the parents please it's more expensive to ask the parents as compared to a school uniform. The school uniform, the cost, material, over to the cost.
7: You see, school uniform, I buy a pair, 150.
8: For me, I'll take it
7: 150 per one.
6: No, make us a buy cost. A buy cost, no, a procurement cost. What did I say? Yeah, cool, pre-market, it doesn't go that much. I didn't buy a cost, no, a procurement cost, is because at the end of the day, no. Nipano apam di akwa kwa supply, a best chance na bae chairman. Ense ati studio how, ubi akwa se 3-4 years, abai dada kwa kaa, ewo ni P.E.K. scram, up to no umutu ya, aye ehaw. Ti saab, abane sana, ono o supply eno, ama ekaba abe dano, so bank no koji ebo sana, ense huni si huni ina abaye dey, etuya.
3: Ubi tu miyato montadi
6: ye. Ani miyato montadi ye. Na all this while, nukwa niko screen and screen from zero, nwa mneto. Business school, nwa mneto. Enya aneto. Into normally be a honor man. A buy iron on say, why no corner work a kaya, or no one to miss one, every so to miss one. Into the own to miss one, on your mind. Name so because I could have been one,
3: but just my mom for car.
6: I could have been the wolf here, I could have been the wolf here, or so to Pia on Chatari. Who would be the organa? The most poorest person who was in the Banam on the street on Chatari.
3: But you could never be a post commentary to a tetia.
6: They're post to the entire to a tetia, and then I just say, Kunkoda.
3: Sir.
6: Yantara to what it is, my issue are there, my area, and hope to make me survive for you. I think it doesn't mean, sir, yant me them, other water, umpamon. So the truth of the matter is that I know your major issue, my. The issue is our crana kusku no benya the swan papa, it may swan at the end of the day, no, learning environment based so conducive, and much here, and I very effective. Any yay. They're tossing me, no. I buy sometimes, I can in some, sir, Bobby do school mono. Na said o kan e won from an ebu school no mo. Eba na san na o mo fere PTA meeting na. Teacher for no any headmaster for no. O mo ni nkomo na ehun se at the end of the day no. Ye nkoda na o mo ye hu ba chira because aban o ka san asem no minister need all those high profile officials. O mo nkoda nko public schools no. O mo nkoda nko private school. So se free SHS and na FQ eh policy aban jituma. Aban ma onu an officials one of the policy events
7: document.
6: Document yes, I can say who your minister, who your DC, who your aban ye ya, who your ye ya. Also my aban ye de enko the same school.
3: Yes.
6: Because me ko school boko e me ko school boko praise be. Those days I'm ko school boko praise be. Me kwa wa from me say. Ko school no ma. All those who matter. Obi aban wo school no mo.
3: That's it.
6: Enti say I can say your free PTA meet no say doctor ba wo ho. DC ba wo ho. What is a new kind of show? Crime or yet? We but we call now say your creative system be a private schools now. Here come once all the high profile people in the community. No, I'm not talking about Moncola. We are called private schools. And I hear no, yeah, yeah, fully. I say public school in the best. My meanwhile, resources say even here's a public school now.
3: I'm saying, yeah, fam. May that say now, Mammy Cash, a phone at you for say a friend, any pens, yeah, and a fray, a moon, esusu se yen sakre mu ba ko do se enka ho se ya se de timu no 1 minute 1 minute madaroma me sha se obenfo ho no enti 30 seconds okay iti enkoma ye di na nwume no take out pa enya no tu no ayede
4: me de ye ye sakye enkoma ye di nyina no ne me hun ni se ba bi e be dro no free senior high school abeye am o minor japade
3: okay
4: inti mama nyoni bia nya ne say one better now so because your trouble ma se ko fa bi bre ye
3: okay
4: ana akofa ba o ma ni age o ja ye ka ye betua o dia de pa ba ya fa enu nti ne ba bi edu ne sesem na de be ma awofo atua awofo ntua
3: ne
4: nti mi mu ama ngome su anye de enye kama
3: ofi 30 seconds
8: sanitary parts no eh yeah but ye believe say I was a target sa culture of say bibia obi anya bi no e ntumi jaso sa
3: okay
8: ntimo science books uniforms sanitary pad bibi sana matter way church clover to mo bia no say ye wo omo omo ntumi end or anya bi no e no say dey ye dey mo omo but in him say ntabe e ka ntari we na na e bi school no na omo say tell me and I tell you yes, it's a community. Yeah, yeah. It's a community.
3: Yes,
8: it's a community.
3: I
8: will for being no organ a hand man. Or then the back of school. I'm for one fan at the uncle. It be me.
3: That's it.
8: And you know, finally, no. It's a cry, no. See, that's me. Yeah. The woman say, Ghana hand only 12% of secondary school for no. Penny TVET.
3: Okay.
8: But I Central Europe, Western Europe, Eastern Europe, near there. I'm on my free senior school. Up to 40% of inquiry of secondary school. TVET. The woman goes school. Omo nfa ko sekere mi kampa omo ni na nsere juma
3: eti
8: mi yen she ti wet mi kina na yen expand eti wet school se debe a na yen strengthen abi from career garden se debe a lot more to the back of eti wet of second side
3: thank you Tabitha 30 seconds
5: okay nti me dey dey mo
8: so man dey mean because your bad partner baba
3: as me so your baba Tabitha 30 seconds
5: okay nti media me wo eka efa ho and to add to what has been said so far and say abai no onye on make no like a priority say
3: manige na simhia na
5: yes
3: for some to us
5: you as a mean say we be build the rest of the infrastructure na ye start ya ye to me in view that be ya there will be access to education ko for be brave to me ako school ni be because school there ehu hia pa ehu hia na maybe ana ye ka say ye hwe na parents mfa e kan bi no me there e ka me nko anka that discussion should even feature because ye won krofo a who are by kwalu ni koko scholarship yi yadi ma nkrofo a no mo papa no kra and order nti no say bibi say wo homa enyafo a no ma cho mo ma enu enyafo no
3: me da say that's in 30 seconds
9: free teachers here a transform secondary education
3: okay
9: obi agitum na no kra wo mu ni say say bo mode e bo ho ban
3: okay
9: bo mode say e bitima de ato aso as e beto aso na say bi wo e de ya no ma ba ko me ni wo e to see wo ma say she mukina
3: okay
9: now couldn't say the quality of the education at that level
3: yeah
9: that's sure free basic school no equity and accountability systems no you make sure say bit me I'm making sure say you can say be ya dia you need to be teach me it my ejuma abuaye
3: me da say ha and na yeji ejuma die ni na see e free senior high school medical catch say we e ye die e to sum ye no ye dia bro e wa do tv so ye di kan be kaya ya kasafa child abuse en kwada ye ses wo mtete wo so mo yawo e wo fie ni ye month so nene ye di free senior high school aba ye be san so babiem e di amaje so ene abena pokuwa winnie mabedwafo eye Kofi Asare Edward or executive director Raphael Kofi Gapson eye general secretary National Council of Parent Teacher Association Tabitha Ayila eye spokesperson MPP Policy Committee on Education and na Joseph Kwame Kuma ono eye Emrasumeje Nisanso vice chairman parliamentary select committee obinfo nana Kwasi Jetua executive director Ghana National Council of Private Schools, so my name Abuja for. Yeah, that was the South Jibre. A share ye, ETA, Wadrum FM, and Nia Sempire FM. So, your best and swish ye, when you're Miss Rame, on Shaw, no show my Kronkron Ghana. Ya crown.
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0: 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Jay, throwing a tool to pump. 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